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3: 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The DJ booth is conducting a troubleshoot test of the entire system.
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1: All right. And just like that, it's gone 5 a.m., which means good morning and welcome to the weekend. We're here to kick butt, take names on this day like a boss. And most importantly, you and I get to wake up the city in the next 10 minutes. If you've never done it, where are you checking in from? 011-8838-947. But before we do any of that, let's first get you out of bed. 947.
2: You will fail your way to greatness. Most people allow their fear of failure to outweigh their desire to succeed. When you're willing to fail again and again and again, when you make up your mind to become unstoppable, when you make up your mind to become a no matter what person, then that will then give birth to a part of yourself that you don't know right now.
3: Imagine, if you will, being on your deathbed and standing around your bed, the ghost of the dreams, the ideas, the abilities, the talents given to you by life, and that you, for whatever reason, you never went after that dream. You never acted on those ideas. You never used those talents. You never used those gifts. And there they are standing around your bed looking at you with large angry eyes saying, "We came to you and only you could have given us life. And now we must die with you forever."
0: Break the boredom. The way till 6. 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

0: It's music from Meghan Trainor, Get It Girl, on a beautiful Friday morning. Back to back with Swedish House Mafia, Don't You Worry Child, at exactly 10 minutes past 5, 011-88-38-947. It is time to wake up the city.
1: Hello.
2: Hey, what's up?
0: Stuff.
2: Cool. Hanging and chilling, you know. Stuff.
0: Cool. 947, hello.
3: Good morning, Nick. Good morning, Daybreakers. Happy Friday. It's Yolandi from Pretoria. What's up?
0: What's up? 947, hello.
4: Good morning, Nick. Good morning, Daybreakers. Welcome to the weekend. George from Centurion. What's up?
0: What's up? 947, hello.
5: Good morning. Salim from Benoni. What's up?
0: What's up? Benoni's in the house. 947, hello.
6: Friday. Morning, Daybreakers.
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0: Shout out
6: to Dow.
0: What's up? Yes, baby. 947 alone.
8: Good morning, Nick. Good morning, Daybreakers. Happy Friday. What's up?
0: What's up? 947 alone.
9: Good morning, Nick. Good morning, Daybreakers. Chris from the Hilder from Mpumalanga. What's up?
0: What's up? 947, hello.
10: Good morning, Nick and the Daybreakers. It's Kezia from Sundowner. Happy Friday and what's up?
0: What's up? 947, hello.
11: Good morning, Nick. Good morning, Daybreakers. Webster from Eden Park. It's a Friday, baby. What's up?

0: Music from Conrad Maynard, If I Ever, back to back with Phil Soda, Good Luck, Freak Like Me, and Beyonce, Jay-Z, getting us going on a Friday with Crazy in Love. At exactly 21 minutes past 5, good morning.
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0: If it's still even a possibility, well, you'll be aiming for a 5 out of 5 this week on 066-381-8609, this morning's Brain Teaser. Taking us back to the year 2018, when this particular European group became the first act from the pre-90s to have their video on YouTube reach in excess of 1 billion views on the platform. Now, something that spurred the interest in this particular music video is the fact that in 2018 there was a biopic about this particular group. And it was the most Googled song for that particular year. The question is, which song are we looking for that hit a billion views and was released in the pre-90s? And who's the group? The other clue I will give you is that they were formed in 1970. And released their first album in 1973. Yes, it's a long time ago, but I have faith in the city.

0: Smith teaming up with Niall Horan, Drive Safe on 947's Daybreak, getting us to about a minute away from your Eyewitness News. Monarch, before that with You Make as well. Our brain teaser this morning taking us back to the year 2019 when this pre-90s group became the first act to have a video that was released before 1990 to make it to past a billion views on the YouTube platform. And this was helped by the fact that the song was also the most Googled song in 2018 and shares the same title as their biopic. It is a group from Europe consisting of four members, and the lead vocalist was responsible for creating the logo for the group since he possessed a PhD in design. Which group are we looking for? And if you need one more clue, the lead singer was not European. That should definitely put you in the right direction. 066-3818-609.
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3: For the headlines this morning, I'm Tembekile Mkhototo. David Masondo has resigned as the chairperson of the Public Investment Corporation. This ahead of a shareholders meeting scheduled by Finance Minister Enoch Godongwana. The resignation comes as the PIC is battling one of the biggest governance crises in its history. In a statement, Masondo says he's stepping down in the interest of the country, the stability of the PIC, and the confidence of millions of South Africans whose retirement savings are managed by the state asset manager. But Masondo, who's also the country's deputy finance minister, insists that investigations into governance failures at the PIC must continue. The head of the Investigating Directorate Against Corruption, Andrea Johnson, has conceded her unit does not have evidence to prove a fraud and corruption case laid against a crime intelligence officer. In June last year, IDEC arrested the head of Crime Intelligence Technical Support Services, Dineo Mukwele, and other officers. It was alleged that they had all colluded unlawfully to appoint Mukwele to a senior position that she did not qualify for, but the evidence presented at the commission yesterday contradicts that. And the United States continues to attack Iran for the 13th night in a row in strikes in that Washington says are aimed at military targets with the goal of diminishing Iranian ability to attack shipping. Iran's state media, meanwhile, is reporting that U.S. missiles hit the city of Avaz, that's near the border with Iraq, and explosions were also heard in the port city of Bandar Abbas on the Strait of Hormuz. It's a fine Friday in Gauteng. Joburg temperatures 7 and 20 degrees, Pretoria 8 and 23, Vereeniging 4 peaking at 21 degrees. Those are the headlines. 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

0: Music from Jax Jones, MNEK, Where Did You Go? Panic at the Disco, High Hopes, getting us to exactly 20 minutes away from 6 a.m. Good morning and welcome to a beautiful Friday. It's 9:47, stay break with you all the way up until 6 a.m. this morning. Are you on the money for the brain teaser? We wrap it up for the week, taking us back to the year 2019, when this particular European music group becomes the first pre-90s act to have a music video that reaches 1 billion views on YouTube. Prior to that, nobody else had done it, and this was spurred by the fact that it was the most Googled song in 2018, and also shares the same title as their biopic, which came out. The clue I gave you, it consists of four members. They were founded in 1970. First album came out in 1973. And the logo was designed by the lead singer, who had a PhD in design. And not only that, I also told you that the lead singer was not born in Europe. That was the other clue you had to go off of. There was a couple of clues that I did avoid to make it too easy. Unfortunately, the lead singer of the group did pass away in the 90s. And they were instrumental as a rock collective, originally being labeled as from London. Now that I mention these clues, you're probably going, oh, I know who this group is. Jeanette, you're definitely on the money. Not sure why you think you'd be confused. Chantal going with Guns N' Roses. November Rain. All right, Nadia, I see you. You're correct. Lee also on the money this morning, and good morning indeed. And another one coming through from Clive, also correct this morning. As for the rest of the city, talk to me.
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4: 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I think you're talking about Queen, Bohemian Rhapsody.
5: That has to be Queen and probably Bohemian Rhapsody. I mean,
6: I'm not sure about today. I'm looking for Queen.
7: Morning, I don't know if it's right. Is it Queen, Bohemian Rhapsody?
0: And then, Melissa, why would you do this to yourself?
7: Scratch that, definitely not Queen. No idea who it is.

It was Queen's Bohemian Rhapsody, which became the first song pre-90s release music video that hit 1 billion views on YouTube. I think the brain teaser did what it was supposed to do. Throw you off completely. But it is indeed Queen, and the biopic was titled Bohemian Rhapsody as well. That's your brain teaser for this morning. We shut it down for the week. Coming up next, what's the weather packing and who's waking up this beautiful city of ours? You decide on 066-38-18609. For now, hopefully there'll be plenty of sun. It's Lockenville.

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0: All right, let's find out what your weather's packing for today. Expecting clear, beautiful skies right across the province of Gauteng. Pretoria's kicking off at 10, reaching a high of 23. Joburg, a chilly 6, but reaching a cool 19 later on in the day. Vereeniging, beanie, scarves, gloves, and jackets, starting off at an ice-cold 1. But reaching a cool 20 degrees later on today. If you are leaving the house nice and early, just like Vereeniging, beanie, scarves, gloves, and jackets, dress up nice and warm, and extra long johns will definitely come in handy. If the plans to head down to Durban today, expect a fine sunny day starting off at 13, reaching a high of only 21. And if you're heading down to Cape Town, also clear skies starting off at 11, but reaching a high of only 15 degrees. For more comprehensive look at your weather, check out ewn.co.za. Otherwise, if you are leaving the house this morning, dress up nice and warm and expecting another beautiful, sunny, and mildly warm day across the province of Gauteng.
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0: 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I thought we should visit Shakira. 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It's Whenever, Wherever is option number one, going head-to-head with Flo Rida.

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3: Yes, my friend, these are the days of our lives where we spend afternoons fighting over what belongs in the fridge, what belongs in the cupboard and pantry. I've already been picked on countless times on the WhatsApp hotline. Nigel says, I think people who refrigerate their bread are psychopaths. I sometimes put it in there.
4: Yeah, no, butter needs to be in the fridge. Like, butter needs to be in the fridge. I can't stress this enough. Like, butter belongs in the fridge.
3: My sister, how many times did you tell us that butter needs to be in the fridge? Butter needs to be in the fridge. Oh, sorry, public service announcement. Butter needs to be in the fridge.
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15: 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Option number one, please.
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17: 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Option one, please, for Azaria, Aliana, and Auntie Kim. Woohoo!

0: Fish, Love Everlasting, back to back with your choice of soundtrack to wake up this beautiful city of ours on a Friday. It's Shakira with Whenever, Wherever. That's officially all she wrote. Thank you so much for hanging out with me. Coming up next, Anela and the Club, I really rock your world, kick butt, take names. 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
7: Masondo jumps off the burning PIC ship and another night of missile and drone attacks in the Middle East. Good morning, I'm Thembekile Mkgothotho. David Masondo has resigned as the chairperson of the Public Investment Corporation ahead of a shareholders meeting scheduled by the finance minister. His resignation comes as the PIC is battling one of its biggest governance crises in history. In a statement, Masondo says he's stepping down in the interest of the country, the stability of the PIC, and confidence of millions of South Africans whose retirement savings are managed by the state asset manager. Masondo, who's also the country's deputy finance minister, says that investigations into the governance failures of the PIC must continue. Annelita van der Zee reports.
8: David Masondo's resignation comes just 4 days before a shareholder meeting called by Finance Minister Enoch Godongwana, where the minister was expected to remove Masondo and the remaining non-executive directors from the board. The move follows weeks of turmoil at Africa's largest asset manager. The crisis began earlier this month when PIC Chief Executive Patrick Dlamini and Chief Investment Officer August van Heerden were suspended following whistleblower allegations linked to a 411 million rand payment involving Lanseria Airport shareholder Acapulco Trade and Invest. The allegations, which has also sparked legal action and an investigation by the Financial Sector Conduct Authority. 6 non-executive directors have already resigned. Masondo says the whistleblower allegations, the Lanseria Airport investment and related legal matters must be allowed to run their full course, with some cases due before the High Court next week. Annelita van der Zee, Eyewitness News.
7: The head of the Investigating Directorate Against Corruption, Andrea Johnson, has conceded her unit does not have evidence to prove fraud and corruption charges brought against a crime intelligence officer. So in June last year, IDEC arrested the head of Crime Intelligence Technical Support Services Unit, Dineo Mukwele, and others. It was alleged that they all colluded to unlawfully appoint Mukwele to a senior position that she did not qualify for. Tabiso Koba reports.
9: At the Majal Commission yesterday, head of IDEC, Andrea Johnson, was presented with a job adverts for Crime Intelligence Support Services Unit head and the qualifications of Dineo Mukwele.
10: Your affidavit says she does not have the qualifications.
11: In terms of
10: of the documents that I now have sight of that is incorrect.
11: It is incorrect what is stated in your
10: affidavit. It is incorrect.
11: She does have the qualifications.
10: She does have the qualifications.
11: Now,
9: in a prosecution memo, Johnson also alleged Mukwili was put in the position to facilitate the looting of crime intelligence funds.
10: That she would have been approached to make monies available under circumstances where she would not have made them available.
9: However, evidence leader Mahla Besilo says this was hypothetical and doesn't warrant arresting and charging someone over.
12: You are being grossly unfair to Mrs. Mukwili. Now you are attributing conduct of persons she has no knowledge of to her in the future, no how.
9: Johnson returns to the commission next Monday. Tabiso Koba, Eyewitness News.
7: And the United States has continued to attack Iran for the 13th night in a row. Iranian state media is reporting that U.S. missiles hit the city of Avaz near the border with Iraq. Explosions were also heard in the port city of Bandar Abbas, that's on the Strait of Hormuz. President Donald Trump has threatened to start using frozen Iranian assets that the U.S. has in its possession and controls to pay for any and all damages done to ships, cargo, or anything related in the region. Meanwhile, Kuwait's air defenses have opened fire on incoming Iranian missiles and drones hours after reporting a new drone attack at the border crossing with Iraq. The UN Secretary General Antonio Guterres, meanwhile, says the Middle East conflict is getting out of control.
13: There is no military solution to the conflict. Fighting must stop everywhere in the region, and international navigational rights and freedoms in and around the Strait of Hormuz and Bab el-Mandeb must be fully restored. Diplomacy is the only way forward.
7: A fine day in store for Gauteng today. Joburg temperatures 7 and 20 degrees, Pretoria 8 and 23, Vereeniging 4 peaking at 21 degrees today. The top story, David Masondo has resigned as the chairperson of the Public Investment Corporation ahead of a shareholders meeting called by the finance minister.
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14: Good morning, I'm Cindy Paluta. The Glasgow 2026 Commonwealth Games opened yesterday. Team South Africa led into the opening ceremony by flag bearer Bridget Hurselman and baton bearer Sean Williams.
15: South Africa. Here comes South Africa. He had his best ever medal haul when the Games were last in Glasgow in 2014. Smaller squad this time, less sports, but expectation of medals in track and field. The swimming. A strong para-athletic squad too, especially in wheelchair basketball.
14: Team South Africa's campaign opened in lawn bowls, Wayne Ritmuller winning his opening game and is back in action today, as well as the women's doubles who lost their opener. South Africa in action today in swimming, boxing and men's gymnastics. Banyana midfielder Robin Modeli Salgado returns to the national side after a three-year break. She stepped away from international football to take care of her mental health. The WAFCON starts Sunday night, but Banyana's opener on Monday against Tanzania.
16: Yeah, super exciting being back, feeling welcomed again and playing again with my old teammates. And just being back in the WAFCON setup. Yeah, obviously we can't take any team lightly. We're doing our homework. We're preparing for each team and we're taking it each game as it comes.
14: Department of Sports, Art and Culture will ensure that the national men's and women's hockey teams participate at the World Cups in August. Minister Gator McKenzie announcing a 3 million rand pledge in financial assistance to the SA Hockey Association for costs which the players were expected to pay for themselves. Women's player Anatile Zulu posted on social media on the weekend that players had to pay close to 70,000 rand to get themselves to the World Cup, forcing the National Hockey Association to crowdfund on public platforms. Sports fraternity was outraged as the Department of Sport had just spent 31 million rand on the FIFA World Cup, some of which was to fund fans to go watch the games. For the full story, go to ewn.co.za. And in cricket, India beating Zimbabwe by 7 wickets in the first T20, chasing down 126 in just 13 overs.
6: We don't know what you've got lined up for today,
17: but we do know you're about to start your day the best way.
6: Anele in the club on 947.

0: Olake.
1: Yeah, that's a cool tune.
0: That's a cool tune. Justin Timberlake bringing you to Friday Can Stop the Feeling. Questions that you're going to ask yourself. Why have I not gone on holiday? Why have I not changed my tires?
1: Exactly.
0: Why have I not bought a new fridge in 20 years?
1: These are things that you think about. Why?
0: Why have I not changed my winter wardrobe in 10 years?
1: Yeah. Yeah.
0: Why am I still running with the same pair of tackies that I bought during COVID?
1: Good questions.
0: I'll answer this question.
1: Yeah.
0: Because you have not played The Sound of the City.
1: And it's 15,000 rand.
0: All of those things. It's your new fridge. It's your new curtains. It's your new tires. It's your new wardrobe. It's your new hairstyle. It's your new little watch that you guys put on your hands there so you can, on your wrist, so you can time how fast you run and you check your heart. It's your new, it's your new phone. It's your new upgrade.
1: It's your 13th check. It's waiting.
0: It is your 13th check. It's 15,000 rand. This little sound is the only thing standing between you and a better life.
1: And we've got so many clues now that it shouldn't be hard
0: for
1: you.
0: What are the clues, Frankie?
1: So we know that the appliance, entry levels of this appliance starts at 2,500 rand.
0: Do we know it's an appliance?
1: Well, we don't know, but it says entry levels of this item.
0: Okay.
1: But that's, surely that would be an appliance.
2: Frankie's
1: correct?
2: Married to the idea that it's an appliance.
1: I'm sure it's an appliance.
0: Okay, cool.
1: This is not something you would hire for a party. Example, foam machine.
0: Thank you for that, Cindy. Thank you for your work. Thank you for your service.
1: But I think, this is the clue we received yesterday. And I think this is the crux of the clue. This item comes with interchangeable parts. Which is why I said that I think I know what this is.
0: What do you think it is, Frankie? But now we won't, if you're right, we're not going to reveal it. We just want to know what you think it is.
1: I think it's a food processor.
0: Oh.
1: Because a food processor has interchangeable blades for what you want to cut.
0: Oh.
1: You see, that's where my mind went with interchangeable parts.
0: Like the twister.
1: Exactly, like a little.
0: But an electric twister.
1: Yeah, like the maybe one that you cut carrots with, or you know? What? Something like that.
0: Well, if you want to take Frankie's guess and risk the one that you had already.
1: Please use it. Use it now.
0: Knock yourself out. 0614947947. Get in before everybody else wakes up. The early bird must indeed catch the worm with this one. This is your sound. 0614947947. You WhatsApp the word sound.
1: And then food processor.
0: Or the guest that you want to go with. No one is coercing you to say food processor. But if you do and you win, hey, Frankie did a solid one for
1: you. Yeah, my pleasure.
0: There we go. We will reveal whether it's a food processor or not at 10 past 8. And we'll also reveal what you are guessing and whether one of you is going to be that much closer to getting the new anything in your life.
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0: Weeknd on 947 Take My Breath, and it literally is the weekend. And I think the best way to go into this year weekend is by scoring yourself 4 tickets to the Premier Padel Pretoria P1. It starts tomorrow and it goes all the way until next week Sunday. Every day, the best of the best in padel in the world are going to face each other and just take each other off. Knock each other out until we get to the semifinals and the finals on Sunday. It is going to be the best atmosphere. There's food stalls, there's music, there's crisp beats, there's Maphorisa, there's Matt Al. She also said she's going to come and spin some ones and twos for you.
1: Everyone who was on the paddle court yesterday
0: was talking about it.
1: Everyone's talking about it. Are we going? Yes, we're going.
0: Especially if you can identify what the missing word is. What's that word? What's that word? It's simple. We've been playing it all week. We have sucked all week.
1: Yeah, we haven't gotten, as a team, we haven't gotten a single one correct yet.
0: Okay. Is the team round the one with Sia Khaleesi, hey? Okay. You really don't want us to win, do you? Okay. There we go. Play Sia out.
2: Where was I when we last time won the World Cup? I was actually watching it in the because I didn't have TV at home. I remember.
0: I know this, Tavern.
3: Yeah, I was also going to say Tavern.
1: Must be Tavern.
0: Yes, I remember this because he said there in PE Azuide.
1: Yeah.
0: Like he'd gone to like the local tavern and to watch the game. I hope
3: we're right.
0: I hope. Otherwise, what else is it?
4: No, I mean, Azuide has two things, a tavern and a church. You pick yours and you stick to your choice.
2: Where was I when we last time won the World Cup? I was actually watching it in the tavern because I didn't have TV at home. I remember.
3: Well done, girl.
1: Doing a round of winning, running around.
4: Everyone's so happy a child wasn't a tavern.
0: Because he was 16.
3: Yes.
0: Anyway, sorry, Sia, the way I thought that you were going to sink us today, and that's the one we finally got. The final one. It's now your go. We're just showing you how the game goes. 011-8838-947. Call as soon as you know what the missing word here is. And who is it?
1: Sanala Jafta. We've got Sanala Jafta for you.
0: Our cricketer, our protea.
1: Right.
5: Some people are meant to be in your life for a Some people are meant to be alive for eternity. That's a fact.
1: So.
3: I know.
0: She's funny, this girl.
3: I love her.
0: She's so much fun. She's
4: we get our haircuts at the same place.
0: Oh, really?
4: I think that makes me like champion adjacent.
0: Oh, my word. And she got the Makaya and Dini Award at the Cricket South Africa Award. So maybe you're also going to get
4: it.
0: Nasi. I mean, look at you guys. Okay, so there we go. 011-8838-947. There is a missing word in Sinalo Jafta's sentence.
5: Some people are meant to be in your life for a Some people are meant to be alive for eternity. That's a fact.
1: Okay. I think it's not the obvious answer. Listen carefully.
5: Some people are meant to be in your life for a Some people are meant to be alive for eternity. That's a fact.
1: Okay. You can crack this.
0: 084-00-00-947 if you're going to send us a voice note. Either way, get hold of us. Either way.
5: Some people are meant to be in your life for a Some people are meant to be alive for eternity. That's a fact. What's that word? Connect with Anelli and the club.

0: is out today, and I cannot wait to see how she has reimagined the classic from Liquid Deep Fairy Tale. Like I said to you yesterday, that Tyler, our very own Tyler, has redone Liquid Deep's Fairy Tale, and it's in her latest album, A-Pop, which drops today worldwide.
1: Sreli really was raving about it yesterday already, saying she actually has nailed it.
0: Really?
1: Yes.
2: Yeah, because I think he had a listening session.
0: Oh.
1: Yeah, he posted yesterday on X. He said, "I've heard it. It's amazing."
0: Oh my word, Ryan, do what you need to do to find us that clip of Fairy Tale by Tyler.
2: I'm wait to hear
0: dying
2: it.
0: To hear it. Okay, we'll also do some digging there. Let's give away tickets to the Paddle. What's that word? The premiere, Paddle, Pretoria, P1, coming to Sunbed Times Square from the 26th of July to the 2nd. Oh no, then it's not tomorrow, because tomorrow is the 21st.
2: No, it starts on Sunday.
0: So Sunday to Sunday then, things are going to be going down. It's all brought to you by Prime Media Sport in partnership with 947. And your chance to win tickets lies with whether you can identify the missing word here.
3: Some people are meant to be in your life for a some people are meant to be alive for eternity. That's a fact.
0: And that's a fact.
2: And that's a fact. If you crack that, we'll give you 4 tickets. Remember, this year, it's not just the Paddle. There's also a whole village attached to it as well. DJs are going to be playing, lots of food stalls, lots of fun to be had for everyone coming through.
0: And no one's going to judge you, hey, if you just sit outside and eat.
2: No.
0: No one.
2: No. You'll probably find us there.
0: That's what I'm trying to say.
3: Some people are meant to be in your life for a some people are meant to be alive for eternity. That's a fact.
4: Certain period.
5: Meant to be in your life for a second. Some people are meant to be alive for eternity.
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7: This is Tello from Mkondo. The answer is second for a second.
0: All of you are wrong.
2: Not second.
0: Every single person is wrong. That one was said short period. Gandhi, which part of what's that word?
2: Have we never had a phrase or a double word? Is it one word?
0: It's always one word. Am I wrong? It's always one word. What's that word? Not what's that phrase? We'll play that next week.
2: Okay.
0: This week.
2: What's that word?
0: It's what's that word? 011-8838-947. Swing us a voice note. 084-00-00-947. Snalo Jafta, Protea cricketer. She said this. There's a missing word. What is it?
3: Some people are meant to be in your life for a some people are meant to be alive for eternity. That's a fact. What's that
8: word? 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
9: 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And Sharon Lee, traffic lights out, Malibongwe at President Fushia, the N1 at Olifants, Woodmead, Woodlands, Monte Cassino at Winnie Mandela, Cedar Road at Witkoppen. There are pointsmen on duty at all of those junctions this morning. No massive delays currently, but let me know if you come across anything else. You can drop a WhatsApp voice note, 084-00-00947. 45 minutes playing board games with the family goes by so quickly, but 45 minutes stuck in traffic just drags on. Fortunately, the Outsurance pointsmen are here to save the day. These heroes in green and purple have been easing traffic congestion for the past 20 years. 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Just another way you always get something out. It's in proud partnership with 947. 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
10: Headlines this morning. The High Court in the Western Cape is due to hand down judgment today in the interdict application from President Cyril Ramaphosa to delay Parliament's impeachment proceedings against him. In 2 days of argument last week, his lawyers argued that he would suffer irreparable harm and be humiliated if he was subjected to malicious allegations because of a flawed impeachment report. Ramaphosa wants the Section 89 inquiry process to be halted pending a review of the independent panel report that basically has set the wheels in motion on his possible impeachment. David Masondo has resigned as the chairperson of the Public Investment Corporation ahead of a shareholders' meeting scheduled by the finance minister. In the resignation, Masondo says that he's stepping down in the interest of the country, the stability of the PIC, and the confidence of millions of South Africans whose retirement savings are managed by the state asset manager. And the United States has continued to attack Iran for a 13th night in a row. Iranian state media is reporting that U.S. missiles hit the city of Avaz, that's near the border with Iraq. Explosions are also reported in the port city of Bandar Abbas on the Strait of Hormuz. Those are the headlines. More Eyewitness News at 7 or as it happens.
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0: This one will get you going. Icona Pop. I love it. What's that word? The missing word is what's standing between you and the best atmosphere that you have ever experienced at a sporting event. SunBet Arena, as we speak, we are putting the finishing touches to the padel tournament of the year. The continent has never seen anything like it.
1: No, I mean, this is it's one of the biggest padel tournaments in the world, by the way. Yep. Prize money, around 10 million rand in the prize pot. Almost 10 million rand. Big prizes money.
0: The stakes are high, and this is why Sinalo Jafta, the pro tier, the cricketer who's just won a huge award at the Cricket Awards, we're using her sentence here. She is saying something, but there's a word missing. We're looking for the word that's missing.
2: Some people are meant to be in your life for a some people are meant to be alive for eternity. That's a fact.
3: Morning, the missing word is instant.
4: The missing word is now.
5: The word I think is live.
6: Some people are meant to be in life for temporarily and others for eternity.
1: Temporarily. That sounds a little bit longer than she's saying.
0: Some people are meant to be in your life for... Some people are meant to be in your life for eternity. That's a fact. Mongi Kunene in Alberton. Good morning.
7: Morning, how are you guys?
0: Oh, we are fantastic. How's Alberton this morning?
7: All good. It used to be warm today, so yeah, not as bad.
0: I don't know. I'm a little chilly, hey? It's cold on this side, but Frankie is wearing a short sleeve shirt, so.
1: No, I did have a hoodie on, Bongi. Don't listen to her. I came in with the hoodie, but now with the aircon, it's okay.
0: Okay, then. No. Talk to us. Bongi, what's the missing word?
7: I think the missing word is a while. Some people are part of your life for a while.
1: Could it be right?
2: Some people are meant to be in your life for a some people are meant to be alive for eternity. That's a fact.
0: Oh, Bongi. Sorry. Yeah, oh, man. You were so close. Yeah. So close. Sorry about it.
7: Thank you, guys.
0: Musanati in Olivedale, we're talking to you.
8: Good morning, Anil in the club. I think the word is season.
0: Oh, some people are meant to be in your life for a season. What were you thinking it is, Frankie?
1: Season.
0: Really?
1: Yes, because, and I'll tell you, Musanati, you have got a good ear. Listen closely, you'll hear, I think she starts with the S before they've cut out the word. Listen.
2: Some people are meant to be in your life for a some people are meant to be alive for eternity.
0: But it could have been
2: a fact.
0: For a second.
1: Well, I mean, second season, I think it's season as well.
0: I'm going with second.
1: Okay.
2: Some people are meant to be in your life for a season. Oh. Some people are meant to be alive for eternity. Well, that's a fact.
0: Musanati! Love it for
8: you. Yes, and that's a fact.
0: And that's a fact, my darling.
1: Musanati, do you play paddle?
8: No, I don't, but my partner does.
1: Oh, you see?
0: Oh, your partner is going to love it. We'll see you next week, Saturday, then, at Premier Padel Pretoria P1. It is going to be so much fun. So much fun. It actually might be Friday. We said Friday, and that's when Maporisa's performing.
1: Maporisa's on Friday.
0: Oh, really? Okay.
1: And then across the weekend.
0: Okay.
1: So people get different tickets.
0: Look, either way, Musanati, it's going to be a good time, and we will see you there.
7: Thank you, Anil and the club.
1: No, thank
0: and
1: you.
0: That's a fact.
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11: 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I'm a 24-year-old microbiologist from North Riding, Johannesburg. 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
1: 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In Orlando, there's an accident on Sklipspruit Valley Road just before the Soweto Highway Circle. Then Devlin queuing traffic, Golden Highway, Union Street to East Street and Germiston. Accident on the N3 North before Geldenhuys. Heavy delays through Eland at the moment.
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0: So, Simpiwe, how long has your boyfriend been in Germany, huh?
23: It's his fifth year now.
1: Fifth year?
0: Fifth year! What opportunity is this? Is he playing for the national team?
23: No, he's working there.
0: Was he also? Is he also a marine biologist? Did you meet him in the oceans?
23: No, I'm actually a microbiologist, not a marine biologist. He is a software architect.
1: Software architect? So you didn't meet him in the lab. You met at varsity.
23: Pardon?
1: Did you meet at varsity?
23: No. We grew up together back in Pretoria.
0: And is he ever going to come back?
23: He's here now.
0: Oh, girl.
23: Yes, but he's leaving next week.
0: If you can find his passport. Okay, listen, let's get you some money so that you can visit him more often than not. Can we count you down?
23: Please.
0: Is your boyfriend helping you out?
23: Yes, he's joining me on WhatsApp.
0: Oh, wonderful. Boyfriend's helping her out, and colleagues are also helping her out. We're counting you down. We're going 3, 2, 1. Let's go.
1: 947 Joburg Day is taking place in which month?
23: September.
0: Yes.
1: True or false? The Suzuki Baleno comes with a 7-year unlimited kilometer promotional warranty.
0: Yes.
1: Who is the current CAF president?
23: Patrice Motsepe.
0: Yes.
1: Spell the word liquid.
23: L-I-Q-U-I-D.
0: Yes.
1: Mr. Beast married South African content creator. Which one?
23: Yeah, Poison.
0: Yes.
1: Newcastle and Richards Bay are both located in which province?
23: Skip.
1: Has the repo rate increased, decreased, or stayed the same?
23: Please repeat that.
1: Has the repo rate increased, decreased, or stayed the same?
23: Increased.
1: Dance No More and Aperture are songs by which artist?
23: Skip.
1: Which actress plays Fat Amy in the Pitch Perfect movies?
23: Pardon?
1: Which actress plays Fat Amy in the Pitch Perfect movies?
23: Yep.
1: Which e-commerce company has a pickup point near New Road?
23: Yep.
1: Newcastle and Richards Bay are located in which province?
23: Israel.
0: I mean, babe, now we must send you to Germany when you don't have the geography of here down. Newcastle and Richards Bay are located in which province? You said KZN, but you were out of time.
1: You started so strong. Well, I thought you had this. Because the first, you flew so through too. The first five.
0: We
1: and then
0: lined up the German national anthem and everything.
1: Yeah.
0: Okay, has the repo rate increased, decreased, or stayed the same? It stayed the same. Dance No More and Aperture, songs by which artist? Harry Styles. Which actress plays Fat Amy in the Pitch Perfect movies? Rebel Wilson. Which e-commerce company has a pickup point at the New Road off-ramp? It's takealot.com. Well, 5 out of 10 means you get yourself 1,000 rands in cash.
23: Okay, thank you.
1: Sounds good, Simpiwe.
0: I was going to say, with 1,000 rand, you can afford an ice bun.
1: An ice bun, yeah.
0: But here in South Africa, yeah. Not there.
22: 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Suzuki turns everything into a fun adventure.
0: This is why we love My School Top 5.
1: Yeah, this is exactly the reason why we have My School Top 5 every morning.
0: Because we're nosy. We want to know what's happening at your school. St. Benedict's Pipe Band at St. Benedict's College, Hawkers Road, Bedford View in Germiston, say that this weekend they are having the South African Pipe Band Championships.
1: It's the South African Championships.
0: Dude.
1: 2026, that's big.
0: So that's going to sound a lot better than what we sounded like.
1: Yeah, absolutely.
0: But this is exciting. Tell us more about it, guys.
22: My School Top 5. The top 5 songs
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4: Hi, Adele at the club. I'm Botang Mokwala, the lead drummer of St. Benedict's Pipe Band. We're the current champion school pipe band and the host of this South African Championship Gathering. We've put together a proudly South African set list for you. And number 5, Benny's Old Boys, Sex Beatrice, Till the End.
13: Oh, I'll be there till the end. Until the saints sing our names.
21: Hey everyone, I'm Akili Soko, and I'm the bass drummer in the Benny's Novice Juvenile Band. Did you know this year is the second time St. Benedict's is hosting SA Champs? And it'll be just as brilliant as it was last year. At number 4, we have Marie Makeba with Pata Pata.
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2: I'm Tavalum Patel, the St. Benedict's Pipe Band Captain and Pipe Major for the Juvenile Band. Be sure that you come to St. Benedict's on the 25th of July in Bedford View. You can head to Quickets to make your pre-bookings, and I can't wait to see you there. Our top song? These streets.

0: They are going to be all over Joburg Day as one of the headliners on the 5th of September. Mikasa on 947. And tell you what, to the 2,000 people who got in line first and got their tickets first at PrimeMediaPlus.com, do we have a goodie bag for you?
1: What's all in this goodie bag? Is more goodies, more exclusive updates for you?
0: I went into one of our manager's offices, Zahira, and
1: right.
0: I couldn't see her. Then I was like, oh, Zahira's not here. And she was, because there was just boxes of sunscreen in her room. She said, no, I'm here. And I was like, where?
1: It's like a storage room.
0: Every client that was dropping off stuff, everybody was just like, where do we take it? Zahira's office. Where do we take it? Zahira's office. So have a listen to what's in that goodie bag if you're the first 2,000 people to grab your ticket.
1: There's limited of those tickets left, by the way. So, but inside there, you'll find cool 947 merch, preferential parking, we've mentioned this, which means you get quicker to the main stage.
0: Mm-hmm.
1: Sneaker Shack voucher for cleaning your kicks afterwards. Go Time Bank glass water bottle.
0: I have one of those, very nice.
1: Dancing is thirsty work. Sunblock from Dis-Chem to shield you from the Joburg sun. That's very useful.
0: Mm-hmm.
1: Lotus Biscoff treats for the sweet start to Joburg Day.
0: A mystery gift from GWM.
1: A mystery gift.
0: I want to know what that is.
1: An exclusive treat from Disney. A Krispy Kreme voucher for those who post 947 Joburg Day munchies. That's a lot of stuff. We told you there was going to be a lot of stuff in there.
0: And this is the thing. Every time we tell you, go get your tickets, we're doing it knowing that any day we'll say, all right, anybody who's got tickets, this is what's happening to you. 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Did you mention that?
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0: Okay. 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
1: So if you're one of the first 2,000 people to secure those tickets for 947 Joburg Day, keep your eyes glued to your inbox for all the details, by the way. 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
0: You absolutely want to. Mikasa will be there. Lord Kev is going to be there. Lockenville, Will Lindley. DJ Zinte, Gabza the Small, Morda with the Soweto Gospel Choir, Lockenville.
1: Have you mentioned Will Lindley?
0: I have mentioned Will Lindley. There's somebody, this is a big person.
1: Caspar Nyovest?
0: Yes!
1: The best!
0: Caspar Nyovest! Yeah, it is going to be an amazing, and then of course, the 947 lineup, us in all our glory, we will also be there.
1: Yeah.
0: We cannot wait to party with you. We cannot wait to bring summer in. We cannot wait to bask under the Joburg sun as we say, what's up, Johannesburg? Joburg Day 2026. 5th of September, you get your tickets?
1: 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That's a bargain.
0: Do not leave yourself out of this conversation, eh?
1: No, come and join us. It's going to be a jolt.
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9: Will the president win the fight to stall his possible impeachment and another night of missile and drone attacks in the Middle East? Good morning, I'm Thembekile Mkhototo. The High Court in Cape Town is due to hand down judgment this morning in the interdict application filed by President Cyril Ramaphosa trying to delay Parliament's impeachment proceedings against him. In 2 days of argument last week, Ramaphosa's lawyers said that he would suffer irreparable harm and be humiliated if he were subjected to malicious allegations because of a flawed impeachment report. Lindsay Dentlinger has more.
10: While Parliament's impeachment committee forges ahead to finalise the terms of reference for the inquiry and to make more nominations by today's deadline for an evidence leader, the outcome of today's court proceedings could impact the unfolding process. A major sticking point currently under consideration by the committee is whether the president should be compelled to testify in his impeachment inquiry. Committee chairperson Makashule Gana says a legal opinion is being sought to guide the committee.
11: If the president might choose not to testify, what are the options that are available to the committee so that those two clauses in the terms of reference are properly clarified?
10: Last week, the African Transformation Movement's legal counsel, Anton Katz, told the court the horse had already bolted and the court could not stop a parliamentary process that's already in motion. But representing the president, advocate Wim Trengove, said Ramaphosa has rights, like all citizens, to be protected in law from malicious prosecution. Lindsay Dentlinger, Eyewitness News.
9: The Deputy Finance Minister, David Masondo, has resigned as chairperson of the Public Investment Corporation. His resignation last night came as the PIC is battling one of the biggest governance crises in its history. Analita Fandese reports.
12: David Masondo's resignation comes just 4 days before a shareholder meeting called by Finance Minister Enoch Godongwana, where the minister was expected to remove Masondo and the remaining non-executive directors from the board. The move follows weeks of turmoil at Africa's largest asset manager. The crisis began earlier this month when PIC Chief Executive Patrick Dlamini and Chief Investment Officer August van Heerden were suspended following whistleblower allegations linked to a 411 million rand payment involving Lanseria Airport shareholder Acapulco Trade and Invest. The allegations, which has also sparked legal action and an investigation by the Financial Sector Conduct Authority. Six non-executive directors have already resigned. Masondo says the whistleblower allegations, the Lanseria Airport investment and related legal matters must be allowed to run their full course, with some cases due before the High Court next week. Annalita Fandese, Eyewitness News.
9: And the United States has attacked Iran for the 13th night in a row. Iranian state media is reporting that American missiles hit the city of Avaz, that's near the border with Iraq, while explosions were also reported in the port city of Bandar Abbas, that's on the Strait of Hormuz. President Donald Trump has also threatened to start using frozen Iranian assets that the U.S. has in its possession and controls to pay for any and all damages done to ships, cargo, or anything related in the region. Meanwhile, Kuwaiti air defenses have opened fire on incoming Iranian missiles and drones. That's hours after reporting that there was a new drone attack at the border crossing with Iraq. The UN Secretary General Antonio Guterres says the Middle East conflict is getting out of control.
13: There is no military solution to the conflict. Fighting must stop everywhere in the region, and international navigational rights and freedoms in and around the Strait of Hormuz and Bab el-Mandeb must be fully restored. Diplomacy is the only way forward.
9: The top story, the High Court in the Western Cape is this morning going to hand down judgment on President Cyril Ramaphosa's application to try and delay Parliament's impeachment proceedings against him.
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9: And it's a fine Friday in Gauteng. Joburg temperatures 7 and 20 degrees, Pretoria 8 and 23, Vereeniging 4 and 21 degrees.
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16: Sport. Good morning, I'm Cindy Paluta. The Glasgow 2026 Commonwealth Games opened yesterday. Team South Africa led into the opening ceremony by flag bearer Bridget Herschelman and baton bearer Sean William. Back in action today in lawn bowls in the men's singles and the women's doubles. Our swimmers will also hit the pool. There's boxing and men's gymnastics. Banyana midfielder Robin Modeli-Salgado returns to the national team after a three-year break. She stepped away from international football to focus on her mental well-being. WAFCON starts on Sunday night, but Banyana's opener is on Monday against Tanzania.
17: Yeah, super exciting being back, feeling welcomed again, and playing again with my old teammates, and just being back in the WAFCON setup. Yeah, obviously we can't take any team lightly. We're doing our homework, we're preparing for each team, and we're taking it each game as it comes.
16: Well, and the Pirates are in action tonight in their last pre-season tour match. They're playing Saudi side Neom in rugby Curry Cup later. The Cheetahs are hosting the Sharks tomorrow. The Lions against Pumas Grecos play the Blue Bulls. Formula One Championship leader Kimi Antonelli will be among five drivers to set out a first practice for the Hungarian Grand Prix. During the season, each team must run a rookie at least two practice sessions for both of their cars. It's not a sprint weekend, so five teams have taken the opportunity to fulfill this obligation. It's the last race until the end of August. Here's Antonelli.
18: Execution-wise, we've done a great job with the team, even with myself, I'm happy, but of course still a weekend to go where we want to finish well in order to go on summer break happy, but you know, we gotta keep this thing rolling, keep raising the bar. So yeah, looking forward to this weekend.
16: In cricket, India beat Zimbabwe by 7 wickets in the first T20, chasing down 126 in just 13 overs. 15-year-old Suryav Nashi with 50 off 19. And at the Tour de France, Richard Carapaz winning stage 18, his second tour stage win ever. Tadej Pogacar came in with 13 riders and stays 4 minutes 30 seconds ahead of Olympic champion Remco Evenepoel.

0: We are here now, friends. We are here at 7:10. This is our friend Alex Warren with Fever Dream. But don't worry about Alex Warren. Don't bother yourself about Alex Warren.
1: Although Fever Dream is what we've had after all the pizza.
0: What you should worry yourself about is which three pizza establishments are the final three in Johannesburg to be tasted by us.
2: The nominations are in. The taste tests have begun.
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0: Okay, so you did this. We asked you, where in Johannesburg should a person go if they want to have the best slice of pizza in their life? And then you guys WhatsApped in. You WhatsApped 0614947947. Pizza, the name of the joint, and exactly which pizza we should have.
1: Yeah.
0: These are the final three. Mi Familia was the first place that we went to last week, Friday.
1: Florida, Ruedepoort, the Opat Mi Familia, Pizzeria and Eatery.
0: They said that the one that we must have there is called the Chicago El Grande. And my word, was it an El Grande of note?
1: The El Grande has sauce, chips, bologna, Viennas, peppers, with steak, and chicken half and half.
0: I was not aware of this. I did not know that pizza could have all of that.
4: As a concept,
0: uh-huh.
4: You see, you go, is this safe?
0: Mm-hmm.
4: But my goodness, it was delicious.
0: My word. Fatima Aref, you are from Mi Familia Pizzeria and Eatery in Florida. How are you doing?
5: Hi, how's it going?
0: Good. So good. 1 week later, after you guys fed us to no end, we are here now and we're going to find out if you guys are going to make the top five. How are you guys feeling?
5: We are feeling amazing. I'm actually here with my co-owner, which is my brother,
0: your
5: Zaid.
0: Brother.
6: How's it, guys? How's it? Good morning.
0: How's it? Where's your dad?
5: He's actually already gone to work, so it's just the two of us getting ready before we're going to head to the shop today.
1: Because here's the story. We pitch up there with our RV, obviously, and this lovely man greets us.
0: We think he's the owner.
1: We think he's the owner, and we have chats with him we were there for an hour, all right, eating pizza. Next moment, I just see behind him, Fatima and her brother are standing going, hands up. We are actually the actual owners. We run this.
0: So tell us the story. How did Mi Familia Pizzeria and Eatery start?
5: So it starts in August in 2022. My father and my mother, they started the brand. They have the brains behind everything. Between the two of them and my uncle, my father's brother, Abdurrahman, they started it and they built the concept up from the ground. And then over this last year and a half, my brother and I, we have taken over and we now do the day-to-day operations. And so it's a family affair through and through.
1: So whose idea was it to put the slap chips on? That's what I want to know. Who's that? Whose brains out is that?
0: More slap chips.
5: That would be my dad. He just wants us to have as much as possible on the pizza. Our philosophy is that in every single bite that you take of our pizza, you must have all of our toppings. So if there's chicken and there's bologna and there's Viennas in every single bite, you must have chicken, bologna and Viennas.
0: Is it the most popular pizza that you guys sell?
5: Oh, by far. We sell like about 2 El Grandes to any of our other pizzas. It's not to say our other pizzas aren't great, but our Grandes are a firm fan favorite. We have people that are coming all the way from Zardville, from Roshni. We have customers that stop by us on their way home from Rustenburg just because they want our El Grande pizza.
1: Yes, because one El Grande is a family meal for four for a week.
0: Mi Familia.
5: No, the way it goes is that an extra large El Grande feeds 5 adults comfortably.
1: Yeah, comfortably is the word.
0: 5 Springbok, at least.
1: the bomb squad. can be fed by
0: this
1: pizza.
0: That's what they should call the pizza, the Bomb Squad pizza. Okay, stick around, Fatima, to hear if you are going to be the fifth and final finalist in the best pizza search in Johannesburg. Then we left Rudepert.
1: That's it.
0: And we made our way to Momo's Fast Food. They are in Wilro Park, also in Rudepert.
1: That's correct.
0: Is it Wilro or Wilro?
1: Wilro Park.
0: Let's go with Wilro Park.
1: Let's ask Mohammed. He'll know. Mohammed Kaji, welcome to Anelia and the Club.
3: Hi, good morning, guys. Thank you for the opportunity. Good morning, Anelia and the team.
1: Morning.
3: Thank you.
0: Morning. You gave us the Peri Chicken Fix. It was so tangy. That jalapeno, and I love a spring onion, so you won my heart. And then there was pepper chew, and there's another onion, and then chicken strips and feta, peri chicken strips, gouda, mozzarella, tomato base. It was delicious.
1: When did you start, Mohammed? When did you start the shop?
3: So this store started in October 2025 last year.
0: Wow.
3: And it's still a fledgling company compared to our competitors, and we are very, very proud and thankful for the opportunity to be chosen amongst the top 15. Thank you so much.
0: So, Mohammed, when you hear that we are coming and we're going to taste this pizza because people have voted for you, what's your feeling? Do you panic?
3: I'm still panicking and I'm still shaking since last week.
1: No, man.
0: No, listen, to make the top 15,
1: yep.
0: You know, it's a huge thing. There are so many places in Johannesburg making pizza, and you, you know, your community has said that they believe you are in the top 15. So, I mean, round of applause to you, Mohammed.
3: Thank you so much. And I'd like to thank the community of Rudepert in Florida for the unwavered support over the years. And we are very, very thankful for that.
1: Amazing.
3: Very thankful.
0: And we know that they are tuned in and they are listening and they want to make sure that you are in the top 5. So make sure you stick around for that. Okay, Mohammed? And then we left. We fired up the RV.
1: Fired up the RV.
0: And we're in close to Gold Reef City, hey?
1: That's close to Gold Reef. You can see the theme park right in the background down the road. This place came highly recommended.
0: It's been around since 1983.
1: So many messages sent voting for Gino's
0: restaurant, a family endeavor owned by Biagino. Is it Biagino?
7: That's it. Good morning.
0: Morning, Biagino Mazo. How are you?
7: I'm good, thanks, and you?
0: We're great. So then, the most requested pizza at Gino's is the seafood pizza.
7: The Chiatonia, the one with everything on it, is the most popular.
1: Is it? So Chiatonia is everything, eh? It's got ham, salami, bacon, mushroom, garlic, olives, chili, green peppers, onions, seafood, pineapples, chicken, and anchovies.
7: That's it.
0: So now, guys, seafood, they've got prawns.
1: Yeah.
0: They've got, what's that? It's just the sea. Calamari.
1: Yeah.
0: There's squid heads.
1: Squid heads as well.
0: And anchovies. The entire thing, everything is in there. Value for money, hey? And it's a popular one.
7: Yeah, very popular.
0: How long have you got? Well, you've been around since 1983. Have you worked there since 1983?
7: I opened the shop in 83, yes.
1: It's Gino. Gino, wow. Is that your face? Because the Gino's logo has a face of a man with a chef's hat. Is that you?
7: Now you're looking for trouble.
0: I absolutely love that. Well, Gino, your community said, we know pizza and we say it is from Gino's. We came there, we tasted. In a moment, the rest of the city is going to hear what we thought of your pizza. Good luck, Gino.
7: Thank you.
0: It's our absolute pleasure. The man of few words, this one. He's a sniper. He just makes pizza.
1: For all of these restaurants, by the way, today, if you pop in and you say, I heard you guys on Anelli and the Club, you'll get 10% off all their pizzas.
0: Okay, let's run you through them again. Mi Familia, that is in Florida.
1: Yep.
0: Give us the address there, Frankie. It is 36 Deopat, Florida, Rudepert. And then?
1: Then we're going to Momo's Fast Food. They are at 21 Mimosa Street, Wilro Park, Rudepert. Right, you'll find them there. And then lastly, Gino's is Harry Street in Robertsham. You can't miss them.
0: Everybody is giving you 10% off all the pizzas today. It's Friday.
1: It's pizza day.
0: What's Friday? Pizza day.
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0: 5 on 947. This one is Sugar. Music on the way. A bit of Miley Cyrus and some Olivia Dean. But pressing issues, okay?
1: Mm-hmm.
0: You guys trusted us to go to 15 establishments in Johannesburg and surrounding areas looking for the best pizza in the city. And you know what? We did exactly that.
2: The nominations are...

0: 947.
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2: 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That one is in Bedford View.
1: These are the top four places so far in the finals. We're going to add one more today and then we're going to have a final day.
2: And also, we know that a lot of you went to these establishments and you bought the pizza in the week. Send us a voice note. Let us know what you think.
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2: That is insane.
1: That's insane.
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1: Well done, guys.
2: Well done. Good going, Johannesburg. Get behind these small businesses. They're literally what keeps the economy going. There we go. 084-00. Think of pizza now.
1: Oh, wait. 084-00-00-947.
2: Send us a voice note.
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2: Alberton traffic is a little bit slow on the N3 north between Leondale and Heidelberg. Soweto, Orlando, heavy delays on Pela Street and the Soweto Highway Circle due to an earlier accident. And then there's a stationary vehicle N1 north between the N12 and Deepcliff interchange. Please let me know if you come across anything else. 084-00-00947.
3: Headlines at 7:30. The High Court in the Western Cape is this morning going to hand down judgment on President Cyril Ramaphosa's interdict application. That's his attempt to delay Parliament's impeachment proceedings against him. In 2 days of arguments last week, Ramaphosa's lawyers told the court that he would suffer irreparable harm and be humiliated if he was subjected to malicious allegations because of what they described as a flawed impeachment report. Members of Parliament's ad hoc committee, meanwhile, that's investigating allegations of police corruption, now want legal action to be taken against IDAC head Andrea Johnson and former NPA boss Shamila Batoi. They've accused both of perjury for failing to provide details of a Section 27 warrant issued against members of Crime Intelligence. The MK party, meanwhile, says it's going to be laying its own criminal complaint after Johnson admitted to the Madlanga Commission yesterday that she misled the ad hoc committee. And there's mixed reaction to the Reserve Bank's decision to keep the repo rate unchanged at 7%. Governor Lesetša Kganyago made it clear yesterday that monetary policy is guided by where inflation is headed and not where it is now. Economist Simon Schaefer says the decision should not be mistaken for a shift towards lower borrowing costs. Those are the headlines. More Eyewitness News at 8 or as it happens.
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0: Miley, my darling, you sound way too sad for somebody when we're about to eat pizza. I don't like. I don't know about you, Miley Cyrus, Miss Younger You. That's the name of the song. But
1: on a Friday.
0: On a Friday, you're going to have to step aside, okay? We are tasting pizza here, right now. In fact, the next song must be that Michael Gray, The Weeknd one. Please. Huh?
1: Yeah.
0: You're getting ready for The Weeknd. So, here it goes. The three that are crossing their fingers at the moment. Me, Familia, Pizzeria.
1: Then Momo's Fast Food in Wara Park in Roodepoort.
0: And then the RV wraps up a wonderful week of pizza searching at Gino's in Robertsham.
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0: Day five, we are we in Roodepoort?
1: This is Roodepoort.
0: Roodepoort at Mi Familia. Dude, like their wall has got everything. It says peppers, poloni, Vienna steak, chips, sauce, onion, chicken, chorizo, cheese, peppers, garlic, chili. Good Lord.
1: This is the kind of place that's going to make a good meal. You can just see it.
3: So the flavor we are getting today is the El Grande.
1: Oh, talk
0: also,
1: to us.
0: El Grande means everything.
3: Okay, so the El Grande comes with El Grande sauce.
0: Okay. Mm.
3: Chips.
1: Mm,
0: chips on a pizza.
1: Mm-hmm. Nice. Okay.
3: Poloni.
1: Yes.
4: Okay.
3: Viennas.
1: Okay.
3: Peppers.
4: Mm-hmm.
3: With steak.
1: Yes.
3: And chicken half
0: all
3: and
0: on
3: half.
0: All on one pizza.
5: It's basically a flatbread gotta.
0: Oh, no.
1: Oh, this sounds amazing. This thing weighs about 10 kilograms. I'm not kidding you. We've only got one box because this is gigantic, firstly.
0: I feel like the tape.
3: Oh my gosh.
1: Oh, and they've got this classic.
3: What a red, weird sensation.
1: Red chili sauce.
0: Guys, I want to ask you guys, because I've been asking myself quietly as I've been eating this.
1: Mm-hmm.
0: What would you remove? And I'm like, nothing.
5: Not a single thing.
3: Are the chips? Is that a Thousand Island dressing that I'm tasting on the chips on the pizza?
1: It's the Mi Familia El Grande sauce.
0: Just going to have chips. I'm in chili.
1: Yes.
0: Mm.
1: What a fantastic first stop in our RV. Well done. Well done to Joburg for nominating this place and getting it the amount of votes that it's got.
0: I don't think you ever want to go through your life having never come here. Not once. Even if it's
5: an experience.
0: Yeah.
1: All right, fire up the RV. We're going to the second place now. All right, place
3: so
1: number two.
3: This is our second last place for ever, guys. It's Momo's in Wilro Park. Roodepoort.
0: The peri chicken fix. It's got tomato paste, mozzarella, gouda, feta, peri peri chicken strips, onion, pepper dew, spring onion, jalapenos. These are all of my favorite things.
3: Which one is gouda?
1: They use it. It's a better melting cheese.
3: Oh.
1: So gouda is a better melting cheese than cheddar is, which is why you often find gouda in pizza and that kind of stuff.
3: Okay,
0: let's hit it.
1: Okay, here we go.
5: Allegedly.
3: Are you ready?
1: Momo's. Oh,
5: looks good.
3: Looks amazing.
0: It looks so saucy.
1: All right, here we go.
3: I'm going to take that piece. That piece looks like a lot of chili on it.
0: I want to taste the onion. But it's just jalapenos.
3: I
0: love an onion.
3: Oh, guys.
0: Do you know how much I love spring onion? Do you know how much I love spring
1: onion? It's hot. It's just out of the oven. It's so fresh.
5: Is it the onion that's crunchy? Love it.
3: This is nice.
1: Okay, so in terms of the crust, it's got a nice little crust in it. It is a little bit more doughy. Doesn't feel, you know, it's a little bit more doughy.
3: It should have been baked a little bit longer.
1: Tiny bit longer, but really, really nice.
3: Base sauce, flavor. The balance of toppings is good.
1: Let's score. And then fire up the RV. We've got one more place to go.
0: Gino's. This is the first prawn pizza we've had, which means I can't taste it, but they made a separate one for me.
1: All right, so this is our third and final stop for day five of our pizza search.
0: Guys, we've tasted 15 pizzas this week.
1: This is the 15th one.
3: Amazing.
1: What do they say is on the menu, Cindy?
3: So they say that this one is a chiatonia, and it's got ham, salami, bacon, mushroom, garlic, olives, chili, green pepper, onion, seafood, pineapple, chicken, anchovies.
0: Can I just say, by far my favorite packaging.
1: Look at this. The box is...
0: The box is not very
1: it's
0: nice.
1: It's square. It's rectangle.
3: Yes, I like this box.
5: Let me see.
3: They won best box.
0: That cheese looks good, like it's got good pull.
1: Risky. Because seafood is not for everyone.
5: Yeah, right? Like me.
3: And it's definitely not for pizza.
1: And that's the thing. So not everyone likes a seafood pizza. But I was right, because Anele's one doesn't have any seafood anchovies on. But with the seafood anchovies, this actually is the flavor. This, I can see how we got here. This is nice. Do you not want to dig in here?
5: I've taken a bite.
3: I just don't like you. You're such a liar.
5: The most seafood I will do. I'm so blum. My idea of seafood is hake.
3: This is my first experience of seafood on a pizza.
5: Okay.
3: And like with the slap chips, I just think that there are things that should not go on a pizza.
5: Oh, my God, everything is falling off.
1: There's too many things happening for me here. Mm. If it was just calamari and...
0: prawns and squid heads.
1: And squid eggs.
0: And octopus.
1: No, just...
3: On a pizza?
1: Anchovies. Oh.
5: Fire up the army!
0: So we scored, but we don't know how each person scored. Frankie's vote was a secret. Timbegile's was a secret. Cindy's was a secret, and so was mine. On the way, we're calling one of the owners to give them the honors of the fact that they are in the top five most loved pizzas in Johannesburg. It's a big thing.
1: This is the final spot we have in our top five, and then it'll go to external judging, and we'll have a big day where we announce the best pizza in Joburg.
0: 10% is what you'll get off the pizzas at these three establishments today. Mi Familia, Pizza and Pizzeria Eatery, Momo's Fast Food, as well as Gino's. They're all giving you 10% of their pizzas.
1: Yep.
0: One of them is making their way into their top five. Who do you think it's going to be? Send us a voice note, 084-00-00-947.

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1: Oh, you know when that music plays that things are about to get epicer. On the show on Monday, the Jersey Vegan were the first pizza establishment in the city to join the top five. Tuesday, Piccola Pizza and Pasta said, hey, we're coming through with our chicken tandoori, chicken mayo with pepper juice. Wednesday, Bromfisher Drive, Blake Gowry, Slice Republic said, we are so honored to be amongst Joburg's best. Thursday.
4: Yeah, I think it's only fitting that this place came through on Thursday and made it to the top five. They are at the Italian Sporting Club, right? Sette Bello, that's in Bedford View.
1: And as it stands, on Friday, it is between Mi Familia Pizzeria Eatery. Between Momo's Fast Food in Borough Park in Roodepoort.
4: That's right.
1: Between Gino's in Robertsham, close to Gold Reef City.
4: What I liked about all three of the places, these are the final three places we tasted. Very, very different.
1: Yeah. The entire week, though, hey?
4: Everything's very different. Every pizza's a different dough, different style, different toppings, different way of doing. All of them wood-fired. Most of them were wood-fired.
1: Yeah.
4: But, like, very individual.
1: And as somebody who, like, loves the margarita, right?
4: Yeah.
1: You've got that. You've got the pepperonis represented in there. The vegan is there. You know, the slab chips, scotta, everything in your life. Everybody just came through this week and they were just, like, getting in there, right?
4: Yeah.
1: So, we have to call someone.
4: All right. We don't know who. Ring the number. Let's find out who goes into the top five. This is exciting.
1: We don't know who it's going to be. We first have to ask them who we're talking to.
5: Hello?
1: Who are we talking to?
5: You're speaking to Fatima.
4: Fatima! Mi Familia.
1: Mi Familia!
4: We will never forget the slap chips on that pizza, lady.
5: Lovely, I'm so glad.
1: Fatima, can I tell you something, my angel? Your pizza on paper should not make any sense at all.
4: No, zero sense.
1: Because I just think, like, when you think pizza, you don't think you should be having chips, poloni, viennas, peppers, steak, chicken, half-half. Like, it just doesn't make sense. So, I don't want to lie
5: it's
1: to you.
5: Magic.
1: When we heard about it, I was just like, no, man, what is going on here? And then, my baby, I ate that pizza and I was so happy. And I kept on asking,
5: yes.
1: Is this pizza? Should we call this pizza? What is going on here?
4: You are the reason. Mm-hmm. The Italians say, no, that's not pizza. We make pizza in Italy.
1: But
4: we are so happy that it's not pizza because it's amazing.
1: I can tell you right now.
5: No, that's South African.
1: Dude, I can tell you right now, us four thought it was pizza. You won it by far. 14 votes went to Mi Familia Halal Pizzeria.
4: Amazing.
5: Oh, my God.
1: Well done, guys. You are officially in the top five. Mi Familia Pizzeria.
5: Thank you guys so much.
1: What does this mean for you? What does it mean for your family? What does it mean for your dad, who went through a tough time and he put everything on the line to open this establishment that serves the community so well right now and employs so many people as well?
5: You know, this truly does mean everything for us. For as long as I can remember, we've put as much as we can, everything that we have, into this business and into our community. And it feels so amazing to know that our community has our back and they're willing to support us and back us in this. And this is truly so amazing. Thank you guys so much.
1: It is our absolute pleasure. You are now going against the big guns. Five of you will be handed over to the next level of this amazing competition. Looking for the best pizza in Joburg. I just want to find the top five here so I can add you on here.
4: Add them in.
1: Familia. So it's the Jersey Vegan. It's Piccola Pizza and Pasta. It's Slice Republic. It's Set the Ballo. And as of the last 2 minutes, Mi Familia Pizzeria Italy.
4: Can I mention
1: that
4: I love that all of them are so different. Korean barbecue from the Josie Vegan. That's the gochujang barbecue based pizza. Then we've got a chicken tandoori from Piccola, a pepperoni president from Sliced Republic, the margarita from Set the Bello, and then from Mi Familia we have
1: everything.
4: Everything. All of those pizzas combined.
1: Do you a solid. You do your own research as well. Go to these establishments.
4: Yeah.
1: Taste these
4: Go
1: pizzas.
4: Go and taste it.
1: So that by the time we hit the next level of this, you have your own 2 cents to add. You have your own running commentary to add. Thank you so much to everyone who voted their favorite pizza spot in. You are the reason we've got this top five. And then most importantly, thank you to Old Mutual Insure.
4: That's right. They fired up our RV for a week. But it's not done yet. We will see who wins the best pizza in Joburg.
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0: Oh, yeah.

0: is the Black Eyed Peas. 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To everyone who is calling for the Sound of the City, you can't call. 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
1: Because it's 15,000 Rand. We said this at 6 a.m.
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9: Parliament's Impeachment Committee will know today if it will have to stop its work on the Palapala saga, and Andrea Johnson is in more trouble with calls for her to face perjury charges. Good morning, I'm Thembekile Mkhototo. The High Court in the Western Cape is set to hand down judgment this morning on the interdict application from President Cyril Ramaphosa, who wants to delay the work of Parliament's impeachment proceedings against him. In 2 days of arguments last week, his legal team argued that Ramaphosa would suffer irreparable harm and be humiliated if he was subjected to malicious allegations because of what they described as a flawed impeachment report. Lindsay Dentlinger has more from Cape Town.
10: While Parliament's Impeachment Committee forges ahead to finalise the terms of reference for the inquiry and to make more nominations by today's deadline for an evidence leader, the outcome of today's court proceedings could impact the unfolding process. A major sticking point currently under consideration by the committee is whether the president should be compelled to testify in his impeachment inquiry. Committee Chairperson Makashule Gana says a legal opinion is being sought to guide the committee.
11: If the president might choose not to testify, what are the options that are available to the committee so that those two clauses in the terms of reference are properly clarified?
10: Last week, the African Transformation Movement's legal counsel, Anton Katz, told the court the horse had already bolted and the court could not stop a parliamentary process that's already in motion. But representing the president, advocate Wim Trengove, said Ramaphosa has rights, like all citizens, to be protected in law from malicious prosecution. Lindsay Dentlinger, Eyewitness News.
9: Members of Parliament's ad hoc committee investigating allegations of police corruption want legal action to be taken against IDEC head Andrea Johnson and former NPA boss Shamila Batoyi. They've accused both of perjury for failing to provide details of the Section 27 warrant issued against members of Crime Intelligence. The MK party, meanwhile, says it will be laying its own criminal complaint following Johnson's admission at the Matlanga Commission yesterday that she misled the ad hoc committee. Babalu Ndenze reports.
12: Andrea Johnson continues to face growing criticism for her handling of the process leading up to the arrest of Crime Intelligence head Tumsani Khumalo and others. Members of the ad hoc committee also want her to face perjury charges. Committee Chairperson Sovet Lekhanyane reacted to her Matlanga Commission testimony that she gave the committee incorrect evidence.
13: And it later emerges that the witness was not honest or truthful with the ad hoc committee. It's a very, very serious indictment on the part of the witness.
12: EFF MP Leanne Mateys says both Johnson and MP Fadil Adams should be charged over the Section 27 warrant for their roles.
14: Our submission as the EFF was that Honorable Adams and Advocate Johnson should be charged for perjury because both of them came here and said that they were going to submit the Section 27. Up to this very day, they did not.
12: Babalu Ndenze, Eyewitness News.
9: And there's mixed reaction to the Reserve Bank's decision to keep the repo rate unchanged at 7%. Governor Lesetša Kganyago made it clear yesterday that the monetary policy is guided by where inflation is headed rather than where it is now. Economist Simon Schaefer says the decision should not be mistaken for a shift towards lower borrowing costs.
15: The MPC appears comfortable that interest rates are already at a level that should help bring inflation down over time. The decision, therefore, is best seen as a hawkish hold rather than the start of a rate-cutting cycle.
9: A fine day in South Gauteng today. Joburg temperatures 7 and 20 degrees, Pretoria 8 and 23, Vereeniging 4 peaking at 21 degrees today. The top story, the Western Cape High Court is this morning meant to hand down judgment in the interdict application of President Cyril Ramaphosa, who wants now to delay the work of Parliament's impeachment proceedings against him.
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16: Good morning, I'm Cindy Paluta. Team South Africa in action at the Commonwealth Games today. Full day in the pool. The heat start at 10:30 tonight. The semi-finals just before 8 p.m. Also today, lawn bowls, men's boxing, wheelchair basketball and the men's gymnastics. Tomorrow in netball, the SPAR Proteas will play Malawi in their opening game at 9:45. On Sunday night, WAFCON opens, but Banyana early in action on Monday night against Tanzania. Returning to the team after an international three-year break is Robin Modelli-Salgado. Coach Desiree Ellis says Modelli-Salgado didn't retire. The midfielder was a victim of cyberbullying and struggled with mental health issues. Here's Modelli Salgado.
17: Yes, obviously I haven't been back for a while, so just really excited to be back wearing the national team colour. Very important, I think, if we can top the group, it'll set us on a high tone going forward, and that would be
16: Orlando Pirates in action tonight in their last preseason tour match. They play Saudi side Neom. Arsenal completed the signing of Christos Solis from Club Bruges as a replacement for Trossard, while Chelsea have loaned Garnacho to Aston Villa. In rugby, Curry Cup tonight, the Cheetahs are hosting the Sharks. Tomorrow, the Lions against the Pumas and Griquas are playing the Blue Bulls. And the Formula One is in Hungary this weekend before taking a four-week break. Going into the weekend, Lewis Hamilton is 45 points behind championship leader Kimi Antonelli. Here's Hamilton.
18: I mean, we've had good results for the team. We've been moving in the right direction in the past kind of second half of the first half of the season. So that's been a positive. Obviously, I want to maximize this weekend, as I do try to maximize each weekend. But I think we've had more to extract in the past couple of weekends, which I haven't. So the goal is to do that this weekend.
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0: Mambo with one of my favorite tunes at the moment. This one is Homewrecker, taking us to 8:11. So Frankie said food processor.
1: That was my guess after the clues that we received for the Sound of the City.
0: I want to see if anybody went another direction when it comes to the voice notes and the calls and the sound of the city.

0: that makes you win on 947.
1: We kicked off the show with Frankie telling us what he thinks it is. And literally at 8 o'clock, the lines have been going mad since then. And we suspect it's everyone wanting to say, Frankie, I'll go with your food processor guess and I'll win myself 15,000 rand.
2: Well, I think my guess is really good because we know our entry-level model of this thing is 2,500 rand. This is not something you would hire for a party, like a foam machine, Cindy. And the item comes with interchangeable parts. And I think that's the strong clue.
3: He's a juicer.
4: I think the sound of Joburg is a Kratcher power hose machine.
5: Sounds like a can spray.
6: Believe the sound of the city is an oscillating multi-tool, one that you can use to cut wood or trees.
7: For me, the sound of the city is a blender.
3: I think it's an iPhone maker.
1: Always ask yourself, is the entry-level model of this thing around 2,500 rand? Valma, you in Vereeniging. Good morning.
8: Good morning.
1: What do you think it is?
8: I think it's a mincer you attach to your kenwich shake.
2: Oh, yes. If you're making borscht.
1: You shove it down.
8: Yes.
2: Yeah.
1: Is it? No.
8: Oh, thank you.
1: Pleasure. Thanks, Valma. From Valma in Vereeniging to Sarai in Joburg South. Good morning, Sarai.
9: Good morning, Adele. How are you?
1: We are great. What are you going with?
9: I'm going with the cricket cutting machine.
2: A what?
9: A cricket cutting machine.
2: What does it do? What is a cricket cutting machine?
10: I always said cry
9: it's
10: cut.
9: It's like a DIY machine that you use to make vinyl printouts, cards, you name.
2: Okay.
10: Like a scrapbooking.
2: Okay.
1: Oh. Okay. What is it called? A cricket?
10: It's spelled C-R-I-C-U-T.
1: Okay.
9: Yes.
1: C-R-I-C-U-T.
10: It's one of those that I've always wanted to just like play with. Like, what would I be? I'm just like stickers on everything.
1: That's the thing. You're just going to end up like just
10: so
1: having...
10: So you can like personalize stuff, like diaries, you know, like I like hair, like that kind of thing. Like put an A on it, do your own little brand. It's cute.
2: Oh, that's
1: it's
2: cool.
1: Cute.
10: It's
1: like
10: tempting.
1: It.
2: Cindy's got time this weekend.
10: No, I don't. But it's
1: it's tempting. Sarai, sorry, I think you're incorrect.
9: That's okay. Thank you very much.
1: Cheerio. Let's go to Alberton. Donnie!
11: Good morning, Anela and the club.
1: Morning, Donnie. How are you?
11: Fine, thanks to you, ma'am.
1: Are you going to go with Frankie or are we going to park that guest for Monday?
11: No, I'm going to go with bro Frankie.
2: Come. This is us. Yes. We're winning 15K today, I'm telling you. It makes sense, right, Donnie? All the clues.
11: 100%. Yes, 100%, Frankie. Yes.
2: Exactly.
1: Interchangeable parts.
2: Yep.
1: Entry level of this is 2,500 rand.
2: Yeah.
1: Not something you would hire for a party.
2: No.
11: Right.
1: Drum roll, please. For 15,000 rand, was it that easy? Is Frankie the one that made it possible for you to win all of that money?
2: Donnie, this money is yours.
1: Are your problems going to be solved, Donnie?
2: You're about to spend it, Donnie. Spend the money.
11: Yes, I'm going to spend it.
1: He's going to spend it if he wins it. Is he winning it?
11: Yes, I am going to win it.
2: Yes, you are.
11: Yes.
2: Believe, Donnie, believe.
11: I believe. Amen.
1: Hallelujah.
11: Amen, Frankie. Hallelujah.
2: Branas on me this weekend, Donnie. Don't worry.
11: That's cool. It's all right, Frankie. Thank you.
2: Sorry,
1: thank you, Donnie.
10: Thank you.
11: All right.
10: Thank you.
11: Daniel and the club.
1: Thank you. We love you, Donnie.
10: Buy a donkey.
1: Guys, this man waited 2 hours to be told that he's wrong. Because Frankie threw out this processor clue.
2: Six.
1: At 6:10. The entire city waited and waited with bated breath.
2: Yeah.
1: To hear the longest drum roll in the history of drum rolls.
10: That drummer's hand is broken.
12: Also, I said this. It was at this time yesterday. I said I look forward to the humiliation of Frankie this morning. And here we are.
10: See, I said to him yesterday, just tell the city now. No, wait for tomorrow. We still love you.
1: He's so upset. I've never seen Frankie sulk. He's literally sulking.
12: I believe you, sir, have been processed.
2: Get the duck lip.
1: And now the money goes to 16,000 rand. Thank you, Frankie, says the city. You have got all weekend to figure out what the sound of the city is. Please go to primemediaplus.com. Listen to it as many times as you want. Gather around with your people.
2: Are we not getting another clue?
1: No, we are not, Frankie. You've wasted enough time already on this thing.
12: You're literally clueless.

0: Listen, I don't know how I go back in time and make all the decisions that Black Coffee made. Every place he gigs at is just a dream. And I get there's artists, but most artists can only really like go to like stadiums and, you know, festivals. He's just like in the most exotic of places all the time.
1: He must sit on the weekends and think and dream up these, because I saw he was at some Coliseum.
0: Yes. And then, there's another one now where it's like this historical ruin building.
1: Just amazing.
0: Gladiator thing where he's going to be gigging at. And then he goes and he hangs out on a yacht. Just waiting. That's why you and I, between gigs, we wait at our houses. He just waits on a yacht.
1: Maybe he's getting the weekly newsletter from Flight Center telling him about places in the world to go to. And he goes, yes, let's go there.
0: Every time I see a post from him, I'm like, what decisions did he make?
1: How did he get there?
0: Black Coffee teaming up with Alicia Keys, In Common. That's the track. 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
1: Yep.
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0: So we get this on primemediaplus.com, right? Answering the question, what's the boldest move you've made in your business and what's your next one? Morena Thomas Ngosi says, the boldest move I've done in my business is taking all of my salary to buy a camera with 66,000. And I did not even have money for transport. My mom had to pitch in to help. My next move is to buy a studio property listed by a friend that already has most of the equipment needed. And so I just have to buy it and operate. So I take it, Morena, that you are starting some sort of multimedia company.
3: Yes, ma'am.
0: Okay. Doing things like what? Run us through the things that you offer.
3: Sorry?
0: What are you doing things like what in the multimedia company?
3: In the multimedia company, what I do normally is I do shooting. So I shoot weddings, I shoot private events like your art events as well. And I also do 3D designs, which I do marketing and advertisement for other companies as well.
1: Okay, wow.
0: That's nice. And then you even do like, let's say an influencer's got a client and they have to shoot like a 1 minute reel to post their client. You help them out, you shoot it, you edit it, and then you send it to them.
3: Yes, ma'am.
0: That's where the money is.
1: That is where the money is.
0: That is absolutely where the money

0: space. It's an art property space in Silverton, so it's listed. So that's where we want to have our studio so that we can operate full time.
1: You see.
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0: 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I can't wait. I hope to grab that one.
2: I hope you have a praying mother. 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
0: Nah, definitely. The matroses and the gods, my mom all the time.
2: 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Just a reminder, it is not just the guys who won 25,000 Rand in this campaign that go through to the 100,000 Rand. If you get an obligation-free quote from Budget Business Insurance, automatically
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2: A lot. Okay, there we go. Congratulations to him on the way.
3: Hi, Anele. I don't know if you can ask your Indian listeners if this is still a custom. My boyfriend doesn't want to propose to me because his older sister isn't married yet. The reason she isn't married is because her boyfriend has an older brother who doesn't want to propose. So basically, we're all waiting on this Vinodin to propose so we can get married. Connect.

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5: 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If you don't, you can ask them for 500 Rand. Traffic backed up this morning on the N3 between Winton, Chabalala Road and Bakoo Interchange. Marlborough, the N3 also congested at that intersection due to faulty traffic lights. If you're heading towards four ways on the N1 South between Rivonia and Winnie Mandela, it's a little bit slow. And then a stationary vehicle northbound on the N1 between the N12 and the Diepkloof Interchange. 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
6: Headlines this morning. Members of Parliament's Palapala Impeachment Committee are continuing with their work until the High Court tells them to stop. The Western Cape High Court is this morning supposed to rule on President Cyril Ramaphosa's application for the process to be put on hold. In 2 days of arguments last week, his lawyers argued that he would suffer irreparable harm and be humiliated if he was subjected to malicious allegations because of what they termed a flawed impeachment report. The CEO of the Public Investment Corporation says there's no value in trying to minimize the dire situation at the entity. Deputy Finance Minister David Masondo resigned from his role as chairperson of the PIC board last night. Earlier this month, the CEO Patrick Lamini and the chief investment officer, that's August van Heerden, were suspended after whistleblowers' allegations regarding a 411 million rand questionable payment. And there's mixed reaction to the Reserve Bank's decision to keep the repo rate unchanged at 7%. Governor Lesetša Kganyago made it clear yesterday that monetary policy is guided by where inflation is headed rather than where it is now. Those are the headlines. More Eyewitness News at 9 or As It Happens.
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0: love Coldplay with Viva La Vida never hurt nobody, but having to wait for your siblings to get engaged before you are allowed to get engaged will hurt somebody.
1: This is an interesting thing. I didn't know that this was a thing.
0: I don't know how cemented it is, because the lady who sent the voice note, she's quite clear that it's like really strife in the Indian culture, right? But I know that it is an unspoken law in Xhosa.
1: Okay.
0: But not necessarily with girls, but with boys. Like, there's always this thing of you can't get married before your older brother.
1: It's just a thing that's sort of done.
0: No, but you'll get undermined a bit if you're the older brother and you're not married.
1: You get side-eyed.
0: And it's just always a talking point at every family interaction.
2: Hi, Anelia. I don't know if you can ask your Indian listeners if this is still a custom. My boyfriend doesn't want to propose to me because his older sister isn't married yet. The reason she isn't married is because her boyfriend has an older brother who doesn't want to propose. So basically, we're all waiting on this Vinodan to propose so we can get married.
0: I'm dying to know, waiting on this what? Vinodan, what's that?
1: I presume that's the person's name.
0: Oh,
1: that's
0: okay.
1: That's
0: the
1: dude's
0: name. I thought it's slang. It's a slang for, you know, a person who's wasting everyone's time. Does this still happen? Have you heard about this? Have you been in the center of this where you are now waiting to get engaged? You and your partner are ready to go, but you are told by the family, you have to wait for your older sibling to get married. We're not going to do that here.
1: No, surely your sibling is not holding you back.
0: No, Frankie, I'm telling you, it does happen.
1: I would be so frustrated.
0: I've definitely heard about it. And then once the oldest brother gets married, they're like, okay, now everyone can go. And I'll tell you why I think it isn't the Xhosa culture. Because if you are the third born or the fourth born and you get married first, right? It means your older brother, when he finally does get married, his wife won't be the head makoti. So it just makes
1: the... Because there was makoti before
0: her.
1: Yes. Yeah.
0: It always just makes the dynamic difficult. And families would like that the head makoti must be the firstborn's wife.
1: Right.
0: Just for hierarchy and for wisdom and for planning and advice and all of that.
1: Well, then obviously a lot of people have been in this situation.
0: Mm.
1: How long were you waiting? That's my question. How long did you have to wait, eh?
0: Because what happens if the one that we're waiting for is saying, me, I'm never going to get married?
1: Exactly.
0: Then what
1: now
0: happens? 011-8838-947. Have you heard of this? How are you taking it?
1: Sarisha's asking the Indian community specifically as well. Is anyone
0: Indian
1: doing this?
0: Community come through? Are y'all like this?
1: Are you waiting currently?
0: Are y'all still doing it, or is it an old thing? And and how do your parents approach you to tell you that
1: no, but it's obviously something that we've spoken about in the family. We just grew up. This is the story. That's how it goes.
0: No man.
1: I would be frustrated.
0: 084-00-00-947. What do you think?
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0: 13 minutes to the weekend. It's David Guetta with Sia with Beautiful People. So, Sarisha sends us a voice note. She sounds a little frustrated.
1: I can imagine
0: she
1: would be.
0: She sounds a little frustrated.
2: Hi, Anele. I don't know if you can ask your Indian listeners if this is still a custom. My boyfriend doesn't want to propose to me because his older sister isn't married yet. The reason she isn't married is because her boyfriend has an older brother who doesn't want to propose. So basically, we're all waiting on this Vinodan to propose so we can get married.
3: That lady needs to change her man because her man is not going to propose. Coming from one Indian girl to another.
4: That's an interesting one. I know it's an unspoken role even in the black community. Mm. But what happens when the firstborn is playing for the other team and he doesn't want to get married?
5: I ain't waiting. Life's too short. That girl's going to be taken by someone else.
6: Time to get a new boyfriend, Risha. Hopefully one with the family that's a bit more progressive.
1: But yeah, so Risha,
0: so
1: I think
0: it's a thing.
1: I didn't think about this, but maybe your man just doesn't want to get married.
0: Yeah. I don't want to cause problems anyway, but I just think if he does want to, he'll fight for it.
1: Yeah, but it sounds like it's not too big of a thing anymore. Everyone's saying, don't listen to that.
0: Yes, and I think this is why she was asking the Indian community to come through, okay, to be like, guys, how... Because I need to now take stats and facts and data to the people here to be like, look, it is no longer a thing. But it doesn't... There's some families like, it doesn't matter what you guys are thinking elsewhere. In this family, we wanted to run like that. Dipashni, what do you think?
7: Hi, Anele in the club.
0: Hi, Dipashni, how are you?
7: I'm good, thanks. How are you guys?
0: We're good. I just want to first of all say, this is not something we do normally. We summon, hey, Indians, come through.
1: Yeah.
0: You know?
1: Yeah.
0: Hey, blacks.
1: But as far as it goes, Dipashni, Lynette, Naidu, I feel like you might be confident. You might be.
0: You are qualified.
1: You are qualified for this
0: conversation.
1: Yes.
0: What do you think?
7: Look, previously in the past, it used to be a thing, right? Because you had to be married by a certain age. You had to have kids by a certain age. Mm. But that is just the way the thinking was. If you weren't married by a certain age or had kids, there was definitely something wrong with you, right? Mm. Obviously, at that time, being gay, being homosexual was not really something that was spoken of, right? So maybe that was the reason at that time and people thought, hey, you know what? We're going in the other direction. But as times have been moving forward, I think we're more focused on careers. We're focused on being financially stable as opposed to having this now big grand wedding where you fork out thousands of rands. Mm. And then what? So I think it's more a focus of building yourself, building your future, rather than now thinking about somebody else's future that you've now got to take into consideration as well.
0: Mm. But then in this instance, she's saying... you know, she can't get married because her brother can't get married because the older sister must get married. But the older sister is waiting on her boyfriend to propose to her. But that boyfriend can't propose because that boyfriend is waiting for an older brother to get married. And so what you're saying then is times have changed. Families are no longer holding on to the hierarchy of the the chronological order of marriage. Why do you think that is?
7: Well, it could be for a lot of reasons that the listeners have already said, but maybe he's just not. Mm. I don't think if we're thinking about the younger generation.
1: Mm. Maybe maybe he's not that into her. Is that what you wanted to say?
7: Maybe he's not, marriage is not his first priority at this point.
0: And he's using this as an excuse.
7: Somewhat, yeah.
0: No, it's okay, Dipashni. You used your money to call us, so it's fine. You must be honest. don't ever lie on your money.
7: If he wanted to, he would.
0: Exactly.
7: If he wanted to, he would.
1: Yeah,
7: right?
1: Exactly.
7: I just think that his mind is in a different direction. His focus is elsewhere. Maybe at some point he will say, look, you know, do you want to get hitched? Right now, that is not on his mind.
0: Yeah.
1: Right.
0: Okay. Thank you, Dipashni. Lynette, Naidu. In Randburg, Akona says she is going through the same thing.
1: No.
0: Yes.
1: Akona.
8: Yes. Good morning.
1: Morning.
0: Good morning, Akona.
1: Are you waiting?
0: Yes.
1: Because you're waiting for someone else. Who's waiting?
0: For someone else who's also waiting.
1: No.
0: Okay. So how long have you and your man been together?
8: So we've been together for like 15 years now.
0: 15 years?
8: Yep.
0: Klima. Okay, so who are you guys waiting for?
8: And so we're waiting for the older brother. He has been in a relationship with his partner, I think, for like more than us. And we are just waiting for him to pop the question so that my partner can pop the question. We are deep in the rules in KZN, so you can imagine. I think it's some type of hierarchy type of thing going on.
0: Absolutely. It's absolutely. Yes. Purely, and do you know what it is? It's so funny because it's a decision that has to be made by the man. But from what I understand with black culture, it's because of the Makoti thing. It's because you cannot be the head Makoti when you are the third born's wife. The head Makoti has to be, you know, it's that's how I understand it to be.
1: So Akwana, is there only one older brother? There's not, you don't have to wait for more brothers. It's just
8: no, only him.
0: So why, when you ask him, what does he say? Ulindeni?
8: I don't think he actually wants to get married. He's one of those people who are like, I don't believe in marriage and stuff. So I think we're going to have to wait forever.
0: That's a first for a Zulu man to not believe in marriage, because from what I hear, they believe in marriage a few times.
1: Multiple
0: at the same time. Do you, are you watching The Four of Us?
8: Yes.
0: Do you see Bobby?
8: No.
0: Bobby, yeah, the one who plays Jonas in the Netflix one. Bobby, he's been dating his girlfriend for 16 years, doesn't believe in marriage. Now he's in love with this new one, wants to marry a new one.
1: Yeah, you see now.
0: You see what I'm saying? So I just feel like...
8: Yeah.
0: Hey, girl. Asazi, hey. Also, I think your family has to make a call as well, because they're playing marbles with their daughter, because it's their daughter that this other family is playing marbles with now. I just think your family needs to put their foot down and be like, hey, guys, either something must happen here, we must see some cows in a kraal,
1: or we must move along.
0: I'm also
8: thinking of giving him a cut-off date. By next year, it's fine.
1: 1 year?
0: Well, she's
1: you've been
0: here
1: waiting
0: for 15.
1: I suppose, yeah. What's 1 year between friends?
8: Yeah.
1: Wow. Yeah. Akwana, this is tough. I feel sorry for you. Sorry.
8: Yeah, it's okay.
0: Thanks for calling, Akwana. Bye. And then I'm pretty sure they still expect all the privileges of a Makoti, but they don't want to officially give it to you.
1: That's right.
0: I told you, because this happens. I done told you. Oh, Tembikile, you'd have missed out, honey.
9: What did I miss?
0: This girl Akwana called. She says that she's been dating her guy for 15 years.
1: Ooh.
0: And they can't get married because the family is strict about the older brother must get married first. But the first brother has been dating his girlfriend for close to 20 years.
9: Oh, rent for hire.
0: Just a bunch of
9: rent to buy vibes.
0: Yeah.
9: Wow. No, guys, that's 15 years.
0: And you can hear she's defeated.
9: Shoot, you would have got 3 out bonuses from insurance by then.
0: This is how we say goodbye to you, by reminding you that episode 23 of MasterChef South Africa season 6 is happening this Sunday on ETV at 6 p.m. Or you can stream it on EVOD at watch.evod.co.za.
1: After weeks of pressure, eliminations and emotional goodbyes, Candace, Benji and Kululeko finally step into the kitchen as the top 3.
10: This, your thrilling second chance challenge. There's an array of chilies in the pantry. Hot, dried, mild. The idea is that you balance flavor and heat in a beautifully balanced dish. The judges will be doing a blind tasting, so we do not know who will be cooking which dish. 45 minutes in an open pantry, and your time starts now.
11: Good luck.
0: The finale feels so close. The title of MasterChef South Africa is almost within reach. And the 1 million rand cash prize is no longer a dream. It is a reality.
1: Just when you think you know where they stand, or where they think they know where they stand, the judges reveal a massive mystery box and one major surprise for them as well. Remember, you can catch MasterChef South Africa this Sunday, 6 p.m. on ETV, or stream it on EVOD at watch.evod.co.za.
0: Will it be Candace? Will it be Benji? Will it be Kulule? You'll find out on Sunday. And then we are out of here. Remember, Sunday as well, Premier Paddle Pretoria P1.
1: It kicks off.
0: We will see you there. Cheers, friends. Enjoy your weekend. No boxer playing. None of that this weekend. Eh?
11: No, it's quiet. It's just the Commonwealth Games.
1: Okay. Saturday night, 7 p.m. Marsinger, SABC 2. Come on.
0: We'll see you there.
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9: It's around 7 degrees in Joburg. Good morning, I'm Thembeki Lemkhototo. Members of Parliament's Phalaphala Impeachment Committee are continuing with their work until the High Court tells them to stop. The Western Cape High Court is due to rule on President Cyril Ramaphosa's application this morning for the process to be put on hold. In 2 days of arguments last week, his lawyers argued that Ramaphosa would suffer irreparable harm and be humiliated if he was subjected to malicious allegations because of a flawed impeachment report, at least that's what they called it. Lindsay Dentley reports.
20: While Parliament's Impeachment Committee forges ahead to finalise the terms of reference for the inquiry and to make more nominations by today's deadline for an evidence leader, the outcome of today's court proceedings could impact the unfolding process. A major sticking point currently under consideration by the committee is whether the president should be compelled to testify in his impeachment inquiry. Committee Chairperson Makashule Gana says a legal opinion is being sought to guide the committee.
21: If the president might choose not to testify, what are the options that are available to the committee so that those two clauses in the terms of reference are properly clarified?
20: Last week, the African Transformation Movement's legal counsel, Anton Katz, told the court the horse had already bolted and the court could not stop a parliamentary process that's already in motion. But representing the president, advocate Wim Trengo, said Ramaphosa has rights, like all citizens, to be protected in law from malicious prosecution. Lindsay Dentlinger, Eyewitness News.
9: The CEO of the Public Investment Corporation says there's no value in trying to minimize the dire situation at the entity. Deputy Finance Minister David Masondo resigned from his role as chairperson of the PIC board last night. It's battling one of the biggest governance crises in its history. Earlier this month, the PIC CEO Patrick Lamini and the Chief Investment Officer August van Heerden were suspended after whistleblowers' allegations that linked them to a questionable awarding of a 411 million rand payment. The PIC manages more than 3 trillion rand in assets on behalf of public sector clients, including the Government Employees Pension Fund. While speaking on 702 Breakfast with Bongani Bingwa today, the acting CEO, Batandra Tamoi, said that the retirement savings are still safe.
2: The client funds are invested under the mandates that are set by the clients themselves. And overwhelmingly, this is in the listed and the liquid instruments. And they are entirely separate from the PIC corporate affairs. And that's where the governance disputes are happening. And so these do not touch the custody or the management of these client assets.
9: Members of Parliament's ad hoc committee that's investigating allegations of police corruption want legal action taken against ADAC head Andrea Johnson and former NPA boss Shamila Batoyi. They have been accused of perjury for failing to provide details of the Section 27 warrant that was issued against members of Crime Intelligence. The MK party, meanwhile, says it will be laying its own criminal complaint after Johnson's admission at the Matlanga Commission that she misled the ad hoc committee. Babalu Ndenza reports.
18: Andrea Johnson continues to face growing criticism for her handling of the process leading up to the arrest of Crime Intelligence head Tumsani Khumalo and others. Members of the ad hoc committee also want her to face perjury charges. Committee chairperson Sovet Lekhanyane reacted to her Matlanga Commission testimony that she gave the committee incorrect evidence.
22: And it later emerges that the witness was not honest or truthful with the ad hoc committee. It's a very, very serious indictment on the part of the witness.
18: EFF MP Leanne Mattei says both Johnson and MP Fadil Adams should be charged over the Section 27 warrant for their roles.
23: Our submission as the EFF was that Honorable Adams and Advocate Johnson should be charged for perjury because both of them came here and said that they were going to submit the Section 27. Up to this very day, they did not.
18: Babalu Ndenza, Eyewitness News.
9: And there's been mixed reaction to the Reserve Bank's decision to keep the repo rate unchanged at 7%. Governor Lesetša Kganyago made it clear yesterday that monetary policy is guided by where inflation is headed, not where it is now. Economist Simon Schaefer says the decision should not be mistaken for a shift towards lower borrowing costs.
24: The MPC appears comfortable that interest rates are already at a level that should help bring inflation down over time. The decision, therefore, is best seen as a hawkish hold rather than the start of a rate cutting cycle.
9: And there's mixed reaction. Oh, apologies for that. We've just told you about the mixed reaction to the repo rate. It's a Friday. Anyway, your Houghton temperatures today will peak at around 23 degrees. Tembe Kiliam Khototo, Eyewitness News.
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0: just might. 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

0: Is the halftime show at the FIFA World Cup final a memorable one? Well, perhaps you've had a bit of time to think about it. I know my kids were singing along. So yeah, I guess there's something to remember about it. It's BTS with Dynamite on 947. Thank you very much to Anele and the club. They're back on Monday. So hop on and start your week on a high. As always, Friday has landed. Today is July 24th. Good morning and welcome to Mid-Mornings with Mo Flavor. I hope you are feeling good, optimistic. Even if you have to fake it till you make it, it's fine. As long as the feeling is that things are going to be all right. So yeah, let's just make sure we get there one way or the other. I'm feeling very good today, and I hope that we can all feel the same way as the morning progresses. Okay, quite a lot to get through, but we always manage to do it, you and I, and I love it. So one of the things we need to do today is chat about little artists. It's a great initiative, and it is currently an exhibition in our Prime Media building. It's right outside my studio, and there's an entire art exhibition. It involves children from orphanages and disadvantaged communities. So we're going to talk about what little artists is all about and how you can take note and get involved. So stick around for that. And because it's a Friday, there's a whole bunch of new music dropping today. So we've got a lot coming through in terms of New Music Friday. DJ Zinhle is in there, just to name a few. And I'll let you know as the show progresses who I have on the set list of songs that I have to introduce you to. Spotted is on the way. So another location to find. We'll see where we land. But here's where I want to start today. You know, sometimes we spend a fortune buying cakes for different types of celebrations. One of my biggest issues is that we never always finish the cake, and it sometimes goes to waste. But surely there must be some cakes out there that wouldn't even last a day in the fridge because they're that good. We'll start there this morning.
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Sean Paul with Temperature. It's mid-mornings with Mo Flavor on 947. So this is a story I tell every single year around about this time in July. I've got two sisters. One is born on the 23rd of July. That's Matsibe. She celebrated her birthday yesterday. And then I've got another sister, Palesa, who celebrates her birthday today. So happy birthday to her. You can imagine that it's quite a thing to have to, you know, plan and figure out, you know, both their celebrations. But one of the things that always stands out is the cake. You know why? Because we're dealing with two cakes here. It's two different celebrations. It's two different days. We can't combine them and say, okay, guys, we're going to have one cake for the both of you. Mm-mm. It has to be a cake per person. And with that, I've realized that times comes a high chance of waste. What do I mean? Do we ever really finish cake? Whether it's a birthday cake or a wedding cake or whatever other occasion. One of the things that really just kind of bugs me is the fact that cake gets bought. We'll cut it up. People take their pieces. Some people even take takeaways. And still there's cake left over. Then it parks off in your fridge like it's an item in storage for days. Do you know what I mean? And then 3, 4, 5, 6, 7, 8, 9, 10 days later, it's no longer, you know, the same. It doesn't have that thing. So the chat I want to have with you today is perhaps it's in the types of cake we buy, bake, get made for us. That is the key. So is there a cake that is guaranteed to be gobbled up, to be eaten up because it's that good? Where it's not going to last. Do you know what I mean? You bring out that tiramisu from Woolies and I can guarantee you there'll be nothing left for tomorrow morning. That sort of thing. Because maybe it's in the types of cake flavors and all of that that really determines whether or not a cake is worth anyone's attention. So drop your comments on 066-3818609. I want to know about the cake that is guaranteed to be eaten up because it's that good. That if you get this cake, I can guarantee you now, you're not going to have to worry about leftovers or, you know, sharing it amongst 30 people and there's still some left over. That kind of situation. And maybe there's some specifics, which I'd love to get into, because obviously you've got different types of flavors, the classic cake flavors that we all know very well. And then it gets more interesting, the fruitier it becomes and the more gourmet it is. All right. Drop your comments. Let's hear it. This is 947.

Doja Cat, Jealous Type. It's mid-mornings with Mo Flavor on 947. So it's one thing to dream of one day owning a Rolls Royce. But is there a need for you to have a cake that looks like one? You know what I'm saying? You know those designer or custom-made cakes? And, you know, I love these videos that pop up on Instagram where you've got all these, you know, cakes that look like cars and whatever. And I'm thinking, yes, it may be a chocolate cake, but nobody's going to finish that thing. There's too much of this and too much of that. So, you know, the bottom line is there are cakes that just won't last because they're that good. And you won't have this problem of wastage. One other thing that I thought would be key to have a quick chat about is, you know, the considerations around cake lasting longer. That if it's sitting in your fridge for 6 days, is it still fine? You know, cakes that are ideal in that kind of scenario where you know that it's going to take a little longer to go through it. So joining me on the line is Renee, who is the owner of Renee's Cakes

0: studio. They're based in Robindale in Randburg, and she certainly knows her stuff. Good morning, Renee.
1: Hi, how are you doing?
0: Very well, and you?
1: Well, thank you.
0: One of the things that bug me the most, Renee, is the fact that cake in my household never finishes. Like, it doesn't matter how many people I have over for the celebration. And then it becomes a waste. And then you start to worry like 6-7 days later when you still have like a few slices left and you're thinking, oh, is it still safe? So what's the key in making cake last longer? Is it in the ingredients? Is it about knowing what cake lasts longer before you even get it made or buy it?
1: Both of those answers are correct, in fact, because there are certain styles of cakes that have a longer shelf life just simply because of the ingredients that are used in it. Sugar is a preservative. If you think of jams and things like that, these products are specifically made with sugar because sugar does have an antibacterial action, actually. So sugar with a slightly higher sugar content, or cakes, sorry, with a slightly higher sugar content, do tend to last a bit longer. And that is where your cakes with, say, a rich ganache filling and things like that would have a longer shelf life.
0: Uh-huh.
1: Of course, your refrigeration is really key as well. Sometimes one would see cakes in the shop and it would say, please don't refrigerate these. And these cakes are usually treated with chemical preservatives, which causes them to be shelf stable. But if you are having a cake with freshly made ingredients, these cakes do need to be refrigerated. It's important to make sure that the cake is also airtight. Once you have sliced into that delicious cake and you've got some slices left over, you need to seal the cake in cling wrap or place it into an airtight container because the air is going to cause deterioration of your product.
0: Exactly.
1: As well.
0: And then it goes
1: imperative to them. Exactly.
0: It goes all stale, hard and stale hard. And
1: You wouldn't put a sandwich in the fridge without covering it. Why would cake be different?
0: Totally agree.
1: Really important to cling wrap it, seal it up. Also, cakes freeze beautifully. I think a lot of people don't realize that you can have cake for breakfast because you can keep it in the freezer.
0: So, slicing
1: your cake slices, wrapping it airtight again, pop it again in the freezer. You can freeze your cake for 2 to 3 months.
0: Three months.
1: You can slice your cake slices up. You can keep them per slice in the freezer. So if that midnight snack craving hits you, grab that slice out of the freezer, bring it up to room temperature, and tuck into it.
0: Quick one.
1: On that note, bringing up to room temperature is also very important. Once you have refrigerated a cake, please don't eat it directly from the fridge because you need to give it a little bit of time to just come back to room temp so that
0: it defrosts a little bit.
1: And yummy and flavorful. Correct.
0: Yeah, I mean, my producer told me a big lie yesterday when we were just hashing out this conversation. He says to me, his grandmother still has her wedding cake intact from way back when on her wedding day. Is that even possible, Renee?
1: Look, in the olden days, fruitcake was the go-to flavor for wedding cakes. Uh-huh. Now, fruitcakes are preserved with alcohol, and they also tend to have a higher sugar content because of these dried fruits that are used in there.
0: Okay.
1: I would hazard guess to say, like, that cake is probably not very tasty anymore. But we have had people in the past who have kept fruitcake specifically preserved for an extended period of time because there's a sentimental component to it. And all of that. So again, even with a fruitcake that is preserved with the alcohol and such, I would still suggest that if you're planning on keeping it for longer periods of time, cling wrap it, refrigerate it. If it's a fruitcake, you can very successfully freeze a fruitcake. I've had clients in the past who I did a fruitcake for their wedding cake for the top tier. Sentimentally, they wanted to keep that cake for the christening of their first child. A few days after the wedding, they cling wrap that cake, they froze it. 2 years later, fruitcake can be frozen up to 2 years. Two years later, baby arrived, we received the cake back, stripped it off with the protective marzipan, all of that, gave it a beautiful fresh coating of icing, topped up a little bit of brandy syrup in there, and they enjoyed that cake 2 years after
0: that. Is crazy.
1: Celebrate their baby's christening. So it does happen.
0: I love that some cakes are treated like Captain America, where they just, you know, pop him out the fridge and there we go. So Renee, as we wrap, apparently your store is very busy, so I don't want to take up any more of your time. If anybody comes to Renee's Cake Studios on Malibongwe Drive, what are we going to find in there? What's your hit?
1: Okay, so I'm a make-to-order bakery, so you will find our team of busy bakers making cakes to order, yes. So we are not a commercial buy-off-the-shelf bakery. We make a cake based on your requirements. So right. I want to know what's your occasion, how many people do you want to cater for, which of our 30-plus delicious flavors can we entice you with, what is your budget, what are your requirements. From there, an order is placed, and then we make it fresh to order for you.
0: Done.
1: We also do other smaller confections, cupcakes, cake pops, cakesicles, biscuits, and a whole range of other sweet confections that are often added to dessert tables. So
0: brilliant.
1: You
0: okay.
1: won't find any ready-made cakes here,
0: yeah.
1: but you can engage with us to make a cake for your special requirement.
0: How do we get in touch with you, Renee? Do you have an Instagram page, a website, an email, a number?
1: We're all of those things. So you can find us on both Instagram and Facebook under Renee's Cake Studio.
0: Done.
1: And our email address is, our website is www.reneescakestudio.co.za.
0: Renee, thank you so much. I know you're busy, so we're not going to take up any more of your time, but thanks for having a nice slice with us in this conversation. Renee is the owner of Renee's Cake Studios on 4 Malibongwe Drive in Robindale in Randburg. If you have an occasion or anything of the sort that needs a cake, you know who to dial up. Okay, so we'll get into your voice notes in just a moment. I see there's a lot of traffic around the cake that is guaranteed to finish because it's that good.
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0: It's not so bad. Jason Derulo and Dido, When Love Sucks on 947. It's Mid-Mornings with Mo Flavor. Well, I tell you what, this weekend is going to be an ultra weekend because the Premier Padel P1 tournament is kicking off this Sunday at Sunbet Arena in Menlyn, Pretoria. We've got access for you. So if you love padel, whether you play or you always tag along when madam or when the dude wants to go play with her mates, join us and let's enjoy an incredible atmosphere for the entire week. If you know a lot about the game, then why don't you call in now on 011-883-8947 and answer a couple of paddle-related questions. Let's see if you will get yourself access for this coming Sunday. So we're having quite a cake of it. For me, it's the melt-in-your-mouth effect. If a cake melts in your mouth, it's definitely not going to last. You're not going to have leftover cake. So whether it's one of my favorites like red velvet, you know, it just melts. Or even the caramel swirl that you get at Woolies. It just melts in your mouth. Like it vanishes. And the taste still lasts forever, if you know what I mean. And then who can forget Chateau Gâteau? Like, give me anything from... Ooh, the chocolate cake. Get out of here. Get out of here. Unmatched. Gareth, what's the cake that never lasts because it's that good?
1: As for cake, I'm not fussy. I can eat whole cake to myself. So even if it's Christmas cake with that white icing on it, I'll polish it off. No problem. And I would not share it.
0: Polish, Gareth, polish.
2: I mean, everybody likes cake, but we buy the cakes for the idea of a grand celebration because really, what are we doing with the 3-tier cake? It's just nice for the aesthetics and... But nobody's eating a 3-tier cake, guys. Come on.
0: Yeah, because you're literally like demolishing a building. That's how it feels when you have to go through a 3-tier cake all the way to. I agree with you.
3: I feel like with my family, we just like the idea of cake. We just don't like cake. Because tell me, why do we still have 2-month-old cake in the fridge? Yeah, no. We are not cake people. We just need to accept. We just like the idea of having the cake in the house.
0: No, got you. It's also okay to just be that Black Forest kind of family, eh? You know, the traditional Black Forest cake. Like, it's fine. And I suppose some people want cake that's a little bit more sophisticated, that has a little bit more thought in terms of design and pattern and, you know, icing and what went into it and all of that stuff. And, you know, to each their own. But the only way you're going to make sure that there's no leftover cake, which is generally always criminal, is to get the cake that is guaranteed not to last, isn't it?
4: This is what mid-mornings are made of.
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8: 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So when we asked about the Nando's Peri Peri half chicken and a single side for only $1.25, he said,
9: I'm sad. I finished it.
8: Nikos, ngawar. 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Oh, what a place.
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0: Exta and Lee Cole, that's Bay on 947. It's Mid-Mornings with Mo Flavor. Good to have you on today. So earlier I spoke about little artists and how we've got an entire exhibition right outside my studio window in the Prime Media building. So let's chat more about what and who Little Artist is and what they're on about. Diana Richards joins me, creative leader with Ojiji, who's basically responsible for getting little artists and what they do out there. It's a great initiative that started in the mid-90s by Edward Silimatzela and has just kind of blossomed. Diana, good morning and welcome.
1: Morning, how's it?
0: I'm good, thank you. And I'm blown away by what I'm seeing outside with all the art pieces, paintings, etc. Let's start with Little Artists. Who is Little Artists and what role do they play in young people's lives?
1: Cool. So the Little Artist is a community school. Hmm. We are now currently in Braamfontein. It started in Marshalltown in 1995. So we're over 30 years old. Hmm. And it was started by Edward, as you mentioned. And he basically developed an art school to keep the kids off the streets.
0: Wow.
1: And that's how it began. And it's turned into this amazing studio and school that it is. We've got 8 volunteer professional artist teachers that come in and spend their time with the kids.
0: Sure.
1: Our kids are from the local communities. We've got some kids from local orphanages. We've got some kids from local shelters. So we've got kids from all over Joburg and town. And it's just a really lacquer place where the kids come after school and they get to create.
0: Sure.
1: They get to hang out with artists that know what they're talking about.
0: Sure.
1: They get a free meal.
0: Wow.
1: And it's become a real part of the community. And the kids, I mean, even on holidays, we sometimes arrive there and they're like, they're chilling at the art school.
0: Brilliant.
1: Midday
0: on
1: the holiday. So they're really taking it on their own terms. So it's,
0: I love it. You guys are with us here at Prime Media. You've got a beautiful exhibition in our foyer. What do you get out of these exhibitions? What is the hope when you put together this sort of display?
1: So the hope to put together a display like this is really for people to see who we are and what we do. Because as I said, we're in the middle of Braam. We're in a studio and the doors close and no one knows what magic goes on there.
0: Sure.
1: So when I got involved at the school, I saw what was going on and I was like, I want everyone else to see what I see.
0: Oh, that's beautiful.
1: So we started doing small exhibitions. We started doing like opening nights at the school. And then obviously the amazing people like Prime Media Cares and you guys have invited us here.
0: Sure.
1: And it's just to get exhibitions. So if someone calls us and says they want an exhibition, I'm like, right, what do you want? Let us do it for you. We've done a collaboration with Exclusive Books where we did a range of gift wrap and gift cards. We've worked with Lou Harvey, who's a fabric designer, and we've made a range of like tote bags. So my goal is pretty much, tell us what you want. If you want a corporate workshop, we'll get you guys in. We'll make it work. And we just want people to experience the joy of the children. And then it's the kids getting, it's getting them out as well.
0: Sure.
1: And people knowing what we're doing.
0: Quick one. Are these pieces for sale?
1: Everything you see is for sale.
0: Brilliant. So even as you come and exhibit, those pieces are for sale.
1: Yeah, we've got postcards of the kids' artwork. Mm. We do commissions. Everything's for sale. And even when you come to the studio, everything you see on the wall, it's like everything's for sale.
0: Diana, how do we get in touch with you guys for exhibition purposes? Because I looked at some of the artworks and they're beautiful. And it's also in the size of some of these pieces. So I'm just like, if anybody's interested in getting in touch for expos, exhibitions, or even just to collect a piece, how do we do this?
1: Yeah, even just coming, as I said, to come visit the space, see the school, have an exhibition there. But we've got 2 Instagram pages. So I'm africa.ogg, O-J-I-J-I.
0: Yeah.
1: And then the Little Artist is at the Little Artist. So that would probably be the best way. But otherwise, there's africa.ogg website. But our details are all on all the brochures around here at Prime Media. But it's Instagram would be your best way to get hold of us. So it's africa.ogg or at the Little Artist School.
0: Diana, we're out of time, but you're going to be here with us all day long. So thank you so much for joining us and all the best with Little Artists and all these pieces that are put together and, you know, just created by young people. Really, really appreciate the good work that you're doing with the team. Thank you. Diana Richards, part of the team, creative leader with Ojiji and getting the word out there for Little Artists. Find them on the socials.
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4: It's around 11 degrees in Joburg. Good morning, I'm Nkosi Khonamalinga Mnisi. The Western Cape High Court is expected to hand down judgment this hour in a case in which President Cyril Ramaphosa is attempting to interdict parliamentary impeachment proceedings against him. He maintains the independent panel report is flawed and wants the court to consider his arguments in that matter before Parliament continues with its Section 89 inquiry. This is related to his actions involving the storage and theft of US dollars on his Palapala farm in 2020. Opposition parties say Ramaphosa has delayed too long and the inquiry must continue, as Lindsay Dendlinger reports.
5: It's been almost 4 years since Parliament rejected the independent panel report that President Ramaphosa now wants this court to review. In arguments made in court last week, his legal counsel, Wim Trengove, argued that crucial questions were not probed and the panel did not consider whether there's sufficient evidence to subject him to impeachment. Meanwhile, the African Transformation Movement, which tabled the impeachment motion against the president in 2022, says parliamentary processes can't be stalled and the Constitutional Court has already ruled the report is sufficient for an inquiry to continue. In the meantime, Parliament's Impeachment Committee, which has also opposed this interdict application, continues to work on terms of reference for the inquiry and to consider the appointment of an evidence leader. National Assembly Speaker Toka Didiza has elected not to oppose this application and says Parliament will abide by whatever decision is made today. Lindsay Denklinger, Eyewitness News, Western Cape High Court.
4: Some MPs have announced intentions to open perjury charges against IDAC head Andrea Johnson after she was exposed for lying under oath to Parliament. Johnson conceded at the Midlanga Commission yesterday that she gave incorrect information when she appeared before Parliament's ad hoc committee last November. The committee was set up to investigate claims of political and criminal interference in the country's law enforcement systems. Thabiso Koba with that story.
6: The Madlanga Commission has been trying to determine whether there was any undue motivation behind IDEC's decision to probe senior crime intelligence officers. IDEC's probe was kickstarted by a complaint laid at its door by National Coloured Congress Member of Parliament Fadil Adams in November 2024. When IDEC head Andrea Johnson appeared before Parliament's ad hoc committee, she said she only became aware of Adams' complaints in the middle of December 2024. However, this was a lie, as documents show she knew before and immediately after Adams laid the complaints. Testifying at the Madlanga Commission yesterday, Johnson says this was an honest mistake. However, co-commissioner says Sibaloyi wasn't having that excuse.
7: It's improbable that you did not remember that you received this in November already, before the middle of December. In fact, here you say middle December. We know it's much earlier that you are actioning and signing those documents for people to be investigated.
6: Thabiso Koba, Eyewitness News.
4: And the Electoral Commission has extended the deadline for the submission of public comment on its proposed code of conduct on disinformation. The draft code seeks to strengthen measures to combat the deliberate spread of false or misleading information during elections. It also addresses the use of AI in election campaigns and other forms of digital content that could mislead voters. IEC CEO Saima Mabulo says members of the public now have until next Wednesday to submit their comments.
8: The new deadline will be the 29th 9th of July 2026. This was done to encourage more participation because of the far-reaching implications of the code on the electoral process.
4: A quick look at your roads in Bedford View. There are delays on the N3 North between Van Buren Road and the Galilee's interchange due to roadworks. There's also slow-moving traffic that's on the N1 South between Allendale Road and the Buccleuch interchange, also due to roadworks. Your Gauteng temperatures today will peak at around 23 degrees. Kosi Khona Malinga Mnisi, Eyewitness News.
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0: Nothing screams Friday more than this song. It's Euphonic and Mikasa, Don't Wanna Be Your Friend. It's mid-mornings with Mo Flavor on 947. So with Friday comes a whole lot of new music, which I will be sharing with you later on New Music Friday. Looking forward to that. Tyler has gone and done a remake of Fairy Tale. DJ Zintle is also like, I'm in there, don't leave me behind. And then Something Smooth from Victoria Monet. All of that is coming up later on for New Music Friday. In fact, if you're an artist, established or not, a label established or not, you can always just send us your music. And, you know, if it's good enough, we'll feature it on New Music Friday, music at 947.co.za. And then Spotted is also on the way. I wonder where we're landing today. I guess the clues are going to reveal all of that in just a moment.
1: One lucky person is about to win an amazing prize.
2: Ooh, yeah. All thanks to 947.
0: I mean, we're as good as on the eve of it all. It's the first ever official Premier Padel P1 tournament at Sunbet Arena in Menlyn, Pretoria. It is Africa's first. It is South Africa's first. And it's going to be a spectacular showcase. The world of padel is huge. It's grown exponentially to the point where the world has some of its best padel players on offer. And they will be here competing live together with some of our very best in South Africa. And you will get front row seats to be there. Remember, tickets are available at primemediaplus.com. It's not just about the game. It's also about the experience, you know, the vibe. So come check it out. You know what I mean? Great food. We've got great activations for everyone who will be there and premium hospitality. So join us. Now, because I'm big on access, I've also got access to Premier Padel P1 happening this weekend. All you have to do is call us on 011-883-8947 and answer some padel-related questions. It's more of a conversation, to be honest. Let's go to Alberton because Sean is on the line. How's it, Sean?
3: Hi, how are you, Mo?
0: Very well, and you, Sean?
3: I'm well, thanks.
0: Okay, so I take it you are very keen on joining us from this Sunday.
3: Yes, yes, sir.
0: Okay, I've got a couple of padel-related questions. If you get two correct out of the three, I'm happy to give you the tickets. Are you ready?
3: Yeah, I'm ready.
0: Okay, it's a multiple choice, so, you know, choose very carefully. Here's the first question. Premier Padel P1 brings together, is it A, the world's best padel players? Is it B, the world's best tennis players? Or is it C, South Africa's Davis Cup team?
3: A.
0: A, indeed, it is the world's best padel players. Let's go to the next question. In padel, strategy is often about one of the following. Is it A, using the walls to your advantage? Is it B, avoiding the walls completely? Or is it C, serving as hard as possible every point?
3: Let's go with A.
0: A is indeed correct. Using the walls to your advantage is the right answer. And then the final question, for the hell of it. Which sport is known as the fastest growing sport in the world? Is it A, paddle? Is it B, tennis? Or is it C, cricket?
3: It's A.
0: Are you sure?
3: Yeah, I'm sure very much.
0: All right, I'll tell you what, Sean, we are going to give you tickets.
3: Sure, thank you very much.
0: To the Premier Padel P1 tournament happening this coming weekend. It kicks off from Sunday all the way to the 2nd of August. Have a good time and enjoy it.
3: Thank you very much, sir.
0: Right, just a quick question. What is your experience of padel? Do you play? Do you tag along? Like, what's your vibe? Or are you just curious?
3: I'm curious on learning more about it, yeah.
0: Oh, brilliant. Okay, cool. Well, hop on the train while it's still in sight and enjoy this coming weekend, all right?
3: Thank you very much.
0: Great stuff. That's Sean.

0: 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And what I love about, you know, giving access is that, yes, we've got a guy like Sean who's actually just really interested and curious about the sport and the whole vibe around it. And then we've got people who actually play, like on a weekly, you know what I mean? So it really is that kind of experience for everyone and anyone interested in the game.
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1: Hey! Where in the world are they? It's time to play Spotted on 947 with Mo Flavor.
0: Another round? Yes, of course. Let's see where we land today. The mission is simple. Based on the clues coming in, yours is to figure out what this location is, where it is, etc. And then we can all figure out if we've been there or not, etc. But the clues are in. So let's see where we are heading out to today. Here is the first clue. You have found me if you're standing at a place where nature spent thousands of years creating one of South Africa's most remarkable landmarks. You are definitely in the right place if the journey here is just as memorable as the destination itself, taking you through rolling hills, rugged coastline, and breathtaking scenery. All right, so hint number one, we are by the coast. Let me continue. You're getting incredibly warm if the waves before you have been shaping this landscape long before anyone thought to even give it a name. You're getting even hotter if isiXhosa folklore tells a very different story about how this remarkable landmark came to existence. So if we're dealing with isiXhosa, are we then saying what? Eastern Cape? Western Cape? Let's continue. If you've made your way to one of the Wild Coast's most iconic coastal landmarks, where the ocean has carved its own masterpiece, then you have officially spotted me. So where are we? What are we looking for? Is it a particular type of building? Is it a nature reserve? Is it... what is it? I don't know. But what I can tell you so far is that coastline, wild coastline, rugged coastline, and yeah, some interesting stories based on isiXhosa folklore as well. I mean, are we saying Western Cape? Maybe Hout Bay? I mean, I'm just throwing it out there. And there's some really beautiful places to go when you are out in that Hout Bay area. I mean, one of them I can think of is Tintswalo, which is an excellent, like a really, really stunning hotel. You know, right on Chapman's Peak in that sort of area of Cape Town or that coastline. And when you're there, you literally feel like you're in another world. Almost like on some other remote island, somewhere far away. So I'm going to say that side of town. That's my guess. But I'm not trying to throw you off like some have accused me. So where do you think this is? Send your guesses to 0663818609. I'd love to hear it. Maybe you're right.
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0: 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Sanel, Lockenville, Lord Kez, DJ Zinclair, Will Lingley, Casper Nyovest, Zing Mumalo, Mikasa, Gabza the Small, Murder, and the Soweto Gospel Choir. We'll see you on 5 September, Crocodile Creek Polo Club. 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

0: 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Welcome to Mid-Mornings with Mo Flavor on 947. Let's see where you and I are going to land with Spotted.
1: Hey! 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
0: Okay, so here we are doing what we do, and that is to find another location. So what we know so far is that it's one of South Africa's most remarkable landmarks. It's been there forever. It's surrounded by rolling hills along a rugged coastline, breathtaking scenery, and well, lots of waves, I guess, which comes with the coastline. And it's even got some interesting stories. And if you are perhaps familiar with some of the isiXhosa folklore stories that are out there and that surround this place, then perhaps you've landed exactly where that is. It's quite iconic, this landmark. But where? Eastern Cape? Western Cape? Where exactly? Let me go to a couple of guesses. Let's see if you're right.
2: Hole in the Wall by Coffee Bay.
0: Hole in the Wall.
3: Eastern Cape, the Hole in the Wall.
0: Hole in the Wall.
4: The person is at Table Mountain.
0: Table Mountain. So, Hole in the Wall, Table Mountain. I also thought somewhere in Hout Bay, perhaps. I even picked out Tintswalo Atlantic. It's a wonderful hotel in a reserve of sorts, and it's beautiful. And it's also a bit of a rugged coastline. But I'm pretty sure that there are many other rugged coastlines, maybe even more rugged than that side of the Western Cape. So between Hout Bay, Holes and Walls, and Table Mountain, anyone here correct? I suppose there's only one way to find out. My producer, KT, has decided to give us a reveal.
5: Yo, Flavor was good. So for today's Spotted, we are going all the way down to the Eastern Cape, Coffee Bay. You are looking for Hole in the Wall.
0: A Hole in the Wall? So if anybody said that, you are correcto. Indeed. Okay, I never quite thought of this. You know, it's the strangest thing. Like, you see a place like Hole in the Wall, right? And then you think to yourself, oh, I gotta go. Then I just forget about it. So I don't know how to, like, actually mark this place in such a way that it's on the bucket list and that it's a place that I'm not going to forget about, right? But it certainly is beautiful. And all you have to do is check out the pictures. You know, you almost wonder, is this really, really created by nature, or is this man-made? That's how beautiful it is. And that's how spectacular and peculiar and all of these things around it. So, Hole in the Wall, indeed, very popular place. I know a lot of people who have been there. I'm just yet to check it out. But if you have, then great on you. And if you haven't, well, like me, add it with purpose on your bucket list. We'll do another round of Spotted on Monday.
1: 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The taste tests have begun.
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7: 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So it's the Josie Vegan, it's Piccola Pizza and Pasta, it's Slice Republic, it's Set the Bello, and as of the last 2 minutes, Mi Familia Pizzeria Eatery.
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Flo Rida Low on 947. It's mid-mornings with Mo Flavor. Coming up after 11 is your chance to experience the Scatterling Music Festival. I've got access, and it's really simple. All you have to do to join us on the 1st of August at Huddle Park in Lynxfield is tell me which artist did a remake of this Johnny Clegg original. So we've been doing it throughout the week, going through the Scatterlings project and looking at some of the artists that have joined the Johnny Clegg story through Jesse Clegg and done different remakes of all the songs. So the song in question this morning is this one.

0: The song is called Crazy Cruel World. Johnny Clegg, obviously the original, but who did the remake? Give us a call now on 011-883-8947 and you can get yourself tickets to Scatterling's Music Festival.
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8: It's around 14 degrees in Joburg. Good morning. I'm Nkosi Khonamalinga Mnisim. It's the breaking news this morning. The Western Cape High Court has interdicted Parliament's Section 89 impeachment inquiry, but only for a limited period of time. This is until the same court has made a determination in the review of the report that's given rise to the inquiry. That application is due to be heard in September. A full bench today were not in agreement on whether President Cyril Ramaphosa had made out a sufficient case for an urgent interdict, but Judge Andre Lekhra says the second and third judgments concurred.
9: Pending the determination by this court of the applicant's review under case number 2026/119192, the first and second respondents are interdicted from proceeding with a public impeachment hearings in terms of Rule 129 capital M of the National Assembly Rules.
8: The Public Investment Corporation has reassured clients that it remains stable despite its leadership crisis. Acting CEO Batandwa Damoyi says governance challenges should not be confused with the management of clients' investments. The PIC is working to restore confidence after weeks of leadership upheaval, including the suspension of its chief executive and the resignation of board chair David Masondo. Damoyi has stressed that the corporation's internal governance issues are separate from its core investment business, saying asset management operations continue uninterrupted. Annelita van der Sim has the details.
10: PIC acting CEO Batandwa Damoyi says the institution remains focused on managing clients' investments despite the leadership turmoil surrounding the state-owned asset manager. Damoyi acknowledged the recent governance challenges but says the focus should now be on the PIC's future rather than the crisis itself.
11: What matters right now is what we do next. The processes underway, they exist precisely so that we can resolve all these issues.
10: Damoyi also welcomed the Financial Sector Conduct Authority's investigation into the PIC, saying the corporation has cooperated fully and provided all the documents requested by the regulator.
11: You know, FSCA must exercise its mandate independently, and as PIC, we respect that.
10: The PIC is working to restore confidence after weeks of leadership upheaval, including the suspension of its chief executive and the resignation of board chair David Masondo. Anelita Fandese, Eyewitness News.
8: And a threatened provincial taxi shutdown in Gauteng has been averted following crisis talks between the provincial government and the sector. The industry says it has agreed to keep operating while negotiations continue over several disputes, including the issuing of operating licenses. The talks followed growing tensions over issues affecting the industry, including operating licenses and other regulatory matters. National Taxi Association spokesperson in Gauteng, Theo Malele, says commuters will not face any disruptions to taxi services, and more talks will follow to find lasting solutions.
12: A follow-up meeting will therefore be convened within the next 14 days to discuss all outstanding matters in detail and would work towards practical resolutions.
8: A quick look at the roads. There are heavy delays on the N3 North between Van Buren Road and the Galulis Interchange. That's due to roadworks. There's also a backup reported on the N1 South approaching the Diepkloof Interchange. Your Gauteng temperatures today will peak at around 23 degrees. Kosi Khona Malingamnisi, Eyewitness News.
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DJ Kent, Nandi Madida, Fly Away. It's Mid Mornings with Mo Flavor on 947. New Music Friday is coming up, and here is what to expect.

0: Yeah, so the mission is to let you know what's out, who's dropped, and what to expect. So we've got something from Victoria Monet, DJ Zintle, as well as Tyler. All of that coming up in just a moment.
1: One lucky person is about to win an amazing prize.
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3: All thanks to 947.
0: Well, speaking of music, everybody is cooking something. Jesse Clegg is one of them. Decided to take Daddy-O's iconic music, the Scatterlings project, and just reimagine it, bringing on some of his good mates in music, Msaki, and a whole host of South African artists, from Sjava to Sanel musician Jay Something, Simi, Smirnoff, Zolani Mahola, Sjava, I mean, Zakes Bantwini. What a mix. Trezo in there as well. It really is just a beautiful mix and a variety, which essentially is what Johnny Clegg was all about. So, one thing is the album. The other thing is the Scatterlings Music Festival. And that takes place on the 1st of August at Huddle Park in Lynxfield. Tickets are available at Web Tickets. So, get yours or get access from me. So, we're moving on to another song which has been reimagined for this project. I just want to know which artist reimagined this Johnny Clegg hit called Crazy or Cruel Crazy World.

0: remember the song, right? I mean, it's so catchy. Really, really catchy. And that's a reinterpretation of it. So who did it? Let's go to Ishmael, who's out in Little Falls. Good morning. Are you well, Ishmael?
1: I'm good. And you, man?
0: Good one. Okay. There are many songs by Johnny Clegg that we know. We may not always know the title, depending on which generation you're from. But when that chorus comes on, you're like, ah, I know that song. So who did the reimagination of this song, Cruel Crazy World?
1: That is definitely Tressel.
0: You are 100% correct. It is indeed Tressel. So I'm going to give you 4 tickets to the Scatterlings Music Festival. Ishmael, enjoy.
1: All right, great stuff, Mo. Thank you.
0: All right.
1: Thank you, man.
0: It's an absolute pleasure, mate. Have a great weekend. Because you've earned it. And just like that, Ishmael will be joining you and I on the 1st of August at Huddle Park for the Scatterlings Music Festival. Make sure you get your tickets at Web Tickets. The lineup is amazing. Jay Something, Sunil Musician, Msaki, obviously Jesse Clegg. He's the ringmaster. Simi, Tresor, Sminofu, Zolani Mahola, Zjava, and many other incredible artists. Make sure you get your tickets and enjoy a really, really breathtaking experience. We'll see you there.
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Taylor Swift with Upper Light on 947. It's mid-mornings with Mo Flavor. Coming up later on, we're going to be catching up with the 947 AM squad driven by Jator.

45-cent cashback Fridays. You know, if you're pouring some fuel and you hear somebody saying you get 45 cents back, you're like, what? Now they've got your attention. So we'll get more details on that a little later on before I duck. It is time for New Music Fridays. What we do is let you know who has dropped and why you need to pay attention to that particular song. Some artists, very well known mega superstars, and some are still in the come up, bubbling under. Some are part of major labels, some are indies. So irrespective, if the song is hot, listen, I want to play it. So if you're an artist, maybe you're an indie or, you know, on the come up, whatever the story is, you can always just send your music to music@947.co.za. And if you're dropping on any particular week, then listen, if the song is hot, we'll bang it out. So we went through a couple of tunes and we landed up with quite a great menu today. Let me start with this lady. Yes, you saw her performing all over the World Cup. And then shortly after that, we saw images doing the rounds on social media where Tyler and Liquideep were hanging out in the same room. And at that point, I don't know about you, I thought, okay, here we go. Something is definitely cooking. So the boys have given the girl their blessings. And now it's time for the song to do its thing. Of all the hits that she could have picked, I think this was a great choice. Tyler decided to do a remake of Fairy Tale.

I mean, you can almost hear like a Zion, you know, in the background. But that's it, right? That's what it sounds like. So it's dropped today. Make sure you check it out. You know, the thing about remakes is that they're about an intergenerational music journey. The original was released in 2010. That's when Fairy Tale came out. Tyler was 8 in 2010. But I'm pretty sure that she was already familiar with the song because you know how kids are at that age, dancing to songs. You know, they're like sponges. They just remember every hit song that's out there. This is one of them. So I'm pretty sure it will do wonders for Liquid Deep as they make a return to the game and bring the inner child out in Tyler. Check out Fairy Tale. It is out. Moving on to the next one. Her name is Victoria Monet. She's a talented singer-songwriter. And if you're looking for a different voice to the usual suspects, this is your girl. She's got a brand new song out. It's called Reach Out.

0: Ah, that song is just class, man. And it's no wonder why it's class, because she's got heavyweights Kate Renata and D-Mile on the song. I mean, it tells you everything you need to know about the rhythm or the vibe of the song. So I think it's a really good song. I think it's very kind of new age. And the fact that it's almost taken, you know, this hun with a great vintage style and then just kind of reimagined it in the way that they've done with this song is brilliant. So check out Reach Out, a great song to add to your down-tempo but sort of like groovy vibe. Maybe you got that playlist on there. That is where we are here. You know what I'm saying? And like a sunset vibe, sunset song, sundowner. You know the drill. It's Friday. We do our thing. Check it out and add it to your playlist. Coming up next, the brand new DJ Zinhle.
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It's Mid-Mornings with Mo Flavor on 947 and, of course, the Jonas Brothers with Leave Before You Love Me. It's music, New Music Friday, and we have to check out some brand new releases. That's what we do on Fridays. Just give you a taste of what is out there, what you need to add to your playlist. Well, all I can say is Her Majesty is in the booth. Come to the dance floor. DJ Zintle is back at it again. She's got a brand new tune, which is dropping today. So chances are by the time Joburg Day comes around, the song would have done the rounds, right? The one thing I love about Zintle is that she will work with anybody. Anyone that's talented enough to make a hit. So you don't have to be a big name, producer, singer, songwriter, whatever. She'll work with you. And it's always proven to work with her as a formula. So this track is called Njengemali, or directly translated, like money. Metaphorically, you're going to have to listen to the song to work it all out. She's brought in DJ Lace, Navy, Womkulo, Msindo Listo, and Tubani White. So you get what I mean when I say DJ Zintle likes her party, and that includes in the studio. There it is.

0: DJ Zinhle with a brand new one, Njengama Ali. She's got a great collaboration going on there. This song is a party starter, mood changer. Listen, if you want to launch yourself, that's the song you play. You know what I'm saying? That is what you jam to launch yourself, and it's dropping today. So big up to her for bringing on all the artists that she has on the song, and I think it's safe to say that the Z Nation is happy. Yeah? Z Nation is satisfied? Yeah. I think it's a real banger. So get it. It's out today. And that's a wrap on New Music Friday. We'll do it again next week Friday, where we let you know who's dropped. Remember, if you want to pop in your songs, if they're hot enough, music@947.co.za. Even an artist on the come up has a hot song. We want to hear it. We'll do it again next Friday.
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0: Becky Hill, David Guetta, remember, it's mid-mornings with Mo Flavor on 947. So the 947 gig guide always lets you know what's going down. Like this coming Sunday, Pantone Sundays is taking over the playground in Bramfontein. 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And then you've got artists like Mutsonga, Joe Human, and Lelo What's Good, keeping the energy going all afternoon. 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If you want to get more details, go to primemediaplus.com.
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0: I'm just thinking here, with the price of fuel doing what it's doing, surely we could do all the reprieve, with all the reprieve we can get. And when you think about it, there's so many cool things happening. You just need to know about it. So Total Energy's Club 45 Cents Cashback Friday is on. 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And I believe that we've got Matt L on the case, who is hanging out at a Total Energies in Glenmarais. 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Good morning.
11: Good morning, Mara. How are you doing to you and all the listeners?
0: I could do with a full tank. I don't know about you.
11: Listen, I think today is the perfect day to get yourself to Total Energy's Glenmarais because they are having a special treat for all their club members. I'm talking 45 cents cash back per litre. This is happening every Friday. I mean, we all know that the price of petrol is skyrocketing. 25 Rand, 0.95, do we have that? And diesel as well, 27 Rand. I think a full litre would be a great treat.
0: I think we could do with all the help we can get, and I think this is brilliant. So all it takes, Matt, is for you to join the Total Energies Club. How do we do this?
11: All right, so what you need to do is make sure that you sign up, right, on Total Energy. Then get yourself here to Glenmarais because this is where all the magic is happening. We're giving away different treats and literally up to 1,000 Rand on feel. So if you get yourself here right now, you could be that winner. In fact, I have Michael with me right now, who had poured petrol for about 737 Rand.
0: Yeah.
11: And guess what, Mo? With the balance, he got to go in store and buy treats for the weekend.
0: I'm guessing a pie is one of them.
11: Ah, yeah, he is. You can ask him yourself.
0: Let me speak to him.
12: Hi, good day.
0: How's it, Mike? How are you?
12: Fine and you?
0: Very well. You're live on 947, Mike. I hear you got some extra change there.
12: Yeah, that was a big, big, big surprise.
0: Yeah, I'm sure it was, because I'm pretty sure that every time you pour fuel in your car, you're getting a heart attack.
12: Yeah, for sure, definitely.
0: So what did you
12: and
0: get?
12: I came in the right time because I'm on my way out.
0: Exactly, exactly. So what did you get as an extra treat, Mike?
12: Just repeat yourself.
0: What did you get for yourself as an extra treat?
12: Well, I got some chips and some biltong and some snacks for the road.
0: Oh, is it going to be a long journey for you? Are you heading out far?
12: Yeah, no, just to Rustenburg.
0: Ach, na, soma iso, man. Nice one, Mike. Enjoy the trip and enjoy the snacks as well, ne?
12: Thank you so much.
0: All right, brilliant stuff. Yeah, there we go. Yeah, Matt, I tell you what, I think we can all do with a nice snack or any other goodie like this. So, yeah, I think this is worth checking out. Total Energies, Club 45 Cents Cashback. 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And make sure that you get in on this. So there we go. 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

0: Martin Garrix Loyiso, Real Love on 947. Thank you very much for hanging out today. It's been awesome as always, and literally throughout the week. So yeah, now it's time for the weekend. Tomorrow I'm going to be out at News Cafe R55. That's in Centurion. So yeah, a very popular spot in that part of town. So if you're looking for a good vibe in that area, well, you can check me out at News Cafe Mall at 55 tomorrow. Coming up next is Lunch with Zweli. Have yourself a great weekend.
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9: It's around 16 degrees in Joburg. Good afternoon. I'm Gosi Konamalingamnisi. It's the developing story this afternoon. The Western Cape High Court has interdicted Parliament's Section 89 impeachment inquiry, but for only a limited period of time. This is until the same court has made a determination in the review of the report that's given rise to the inquiry. That application is due to be heard in September. A full bench today were not in agreement on whether President Cyril Ramaphosa had made out a sufficient case for an urgent interdict. But Judge Andre Le Ganse says the second and third judgments concurred.
10: Determination by this court of the applicant's review under case number 2026/119192, the first and second respondents are interdicted from proceeding with a public impeachment hearings in terms of Rule 129 capital M of the National Assembly rules.
9: A threatened provincial taxi shutdown in Gauteng has been averted following crisis talks between the provincial government and the sector. The industry says it has agreed to keep operating while negotiations continue over several disputes, including the issuing of operating licenses. The talks followed growing tensions over issues affecting the industry, including operating licenses and other regulatory matters. National Taxi Association spokesperson in Gauteng, Theo Malele, says commuters will not face any disruptions to taxi services and more talks will follow to find lasting solutions.
11: A follow-up meeting will therefore be convened within the next 14 days to discuss all outstanding matters in detail and would work towards practical resolutions.
9: And the Public Investment Corporation has reassured clients that it remains stable despite its leadership crisis. Acting CEO Batanwa Damoyi says governance challenges should not be confused with the management of clients' investments. Damoyi stressed that the corporation's internal governance issues are separate from its core investment business, saying asset management operations continue uninterrupted. Anelita Fandesa reports.
12: PIC Acting CEO Batanwa Damoyi says the institution remains focused on managing clients' investments despite the leadership turmoil surrounding the state-owned asset manager. Damoyi acknowledged the recent governance challenges but says the focus should now be on the PIC's future rather than the crisis itself.
13: What matters right now is what we do next. The process is underway. They exist precisely so that we can resolve all these issues.
12: Damoyi also welcomed the Financial Sector Conduct Authority's investigation into the PIC, saying the corporation has cooperated fully and provided all the documents requested by the regulator.
13: You know, FSCA must exercise its mandate independently, and as PIC, we respect that.
12: The PIC is working to restore confidence after weeks of leadership upheaval, including the suspension of its chief executive and the resignation of board chair David Masondo. Anelita Fandese, Eyewitness News.
9: Taking a quick look at the roads in Germiston, there's an accident on the N3 at the Haldenes interchange causing delays. There's also sluggish movement on the N3 north approaching the Buccleuch interchange. That's due to roadworks. Your Gauteng temperatures today will peak at around 23 degrees. Kosikona Malingam Nisi, Eyewitness News.
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17: So, it's D-Day. I've got to be at the dentist, 9 a.m. sharp, facing one of my biggest fears. I've been scared of the dentist since I was a child, just by the way. And I'm finding out from you, what are some of the things that still scare you, even though you're an adult?
18: I'm even embarrassed talking about it. I'm so terrified of escalators.
17: No!
18: Man, I cannot for the life of me. I'd rather take stairs.
17: Well, my sister, there are benefits to you being scared of escalators because you are faster than everyone in Joburg right now.
15: 947.
17: You know, there's something that's got to be said about humans. Humans are resilient. They are hardworking. They just do not quit. They've got a never die attitude. And my friend, that is you this week. You woke up on Monday and you thought Friday is so far. And look, it's arrived and it's payday.
19: It's also Friday, so it's the weekend, so cheer up.
17: It's Friday! Welcome to Afternoons with Zweli. We got a humdinger ahead of us.
15: 947.
17: Of course, I've got the biggest hits. Tyler released an album, so I've got brand new music from her. And your tickets, the premiere paddle.

One of the biggest songs from Avril Lavigne's discography, and also it's the greatest karaoke song. I'm with you on 947. My friend, it is not only a Friday. This is the day that the Lord has made. Payday's here! And I'm already broke, but that's besides the point. It's a couple of hours that bring us joy that count, right? Yay! So that is what it is that we're all excited about. That just for a couple of moments, the bank won't be sending you. Do you know what's really harrowing? If you're on Discovery Bank, they like keep giving you warnings. They're like, your account has fallen under 1,000 rand. Please top up. Like, how about home? It's not airtime. We're down to 250. Yeah. Very harrowing. So try and keep your balances looking good. But yeah, I hope it's going to be a good weekend. The sun is shining. It is nice and warm. And hey, we have got a really, really cool show ahead of us. I've still got your tickets. 6 out of 6 coming up a little bit later. You could be heading off to Pretoria for the Paddle P1 tournament, the biggest that's taking place in Africa with all the greatest players. We'll catch up on some music news as well as the world of pop culture. Of course, the big talking point today is Tyler. A Pop, a sophomore album, is officially out. We were out at Arc in Sandton yesterday for the exclusive listening party. And oh man, just so good, so good. I was even listening to the album again today. So yeah, we'll jam some brand new Tyler. And of course, we've got to celebrate the fact that it's a Friday. So how about our Friday Kickstarter? DOD, Carla Monroe. This is still Sleepless on Afternoons with Zweli. Happy Friday, mate.

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1: Ladies and gentlemen, the weekend.
0: Yes, you've made it to the most important day of the week, a Friday.
2: It's also Friday, so it's the weekend, so cheer up.
0: And Doreen, Doreen's already in that Friday mood.
3: Friday, to top it up, it's a payday.
0: Yes.
3: And it's my birthday, Israeli. On a Friday. Oh, I think the Lord for the day he has made.
0: Oh my goodness.
3: Oh, I'm just super excited. Happy birthday to myself.
0: Happy birthday to you, Doreen. Yeah. It is written in the stars, my friend. Friday, the sun is shining. It is payday. It is your best day. Hope that you have a super, super fabulous day. All the blessings and the prosperity as you head into another big year in your life. Sending you all of my love from the team and Afternoons with Zweli, as well as the wider 947 team, Doreen. Hope that you have a super, super fabulous day. All right. Shall we get into things that are expensive, but you don't want to compromise? What's the one expensive thing that you just cannot justify buying? Because something always happens to it. Now, I've realized that there are some things that I simply cannot own, and it pains me. Everyone's always like, your sunglasses, dog, they're so nice. I'm getting compliments left, right, and center about my sunglasses. Where'd you get them? I got them at Shein.

0: very sorry to the person who spent like 3,000 on me and then I ended up losing their gift. I bought myself some standing Pradas about a year and a half ago. Where are they? Where are they?
1: You can't sleep with us!
0: I can't find them. And it's been months. The worst thing is that I do not know where it is that I lose these sunglasses. They fall out of pockets, hence I should just start carrying a bag. Sometimes when you're having a wild night out, do you know when you're having a party and everyone's like, whoa, it's like, oh my gosh, I love your glasses. Can I just wear them? Oh my gosh, Instagram, I'm going to be a celebrity. And then they just don't bring back your sunglasses. Criminals!
2: Thieves, pirates, crooks. Illegal.
0: So I therefore cannot justify buying designer sunglasses because every single time, no doubt, I am going to lose them. I'd rather buy something that's about 150 bucks so that when it gets broken or I lose it, that's fine. I can replace it for that 150. But now when we have to head towards, and it's shocking, it's really, really shocking. Please don't think that I'm a rich person. I'm not. I just one day was able to and had the chance to buy Prada glasses that were upwards of 5,000 and gone. Gone. The great thing now is that they're all under my household insurance, so maybe that's a plan. Nonetheless, I digress. So, there are some things, though, where I'm the complete opposite about. Well, I'll happily spend money because I refuse to compromise. A good mattress, great running shoes or walking shoes, a proper winter jacket. Because, you know, some of those things are worth every cent because I use them all the time. There's a really nice jacket that I bought, but only for next winter because it's on sale. So it online, it's like, I'm going to buy that because I'm going to use it next winter and it's cheaper. So I need to get to the bottom of this today with you. What's that one expensive thing that you'll never, ever, ever buy? Because you know, you'll either lose it, break it, or you simply are not responsible enough to own something that expensive. On the other hand, what's the thing that you'll always spend good money on? Because it's L'Oreal and you're worth it. 066-3818609. 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
10: All right. What's the one expensive thing that you'll never buy because you're too responsible to own it? And adversely, what's one thing you'll always spend good money on?

0: It's Liquid Deep on 947. I am actually staring at Liquid Deep right now, and they don't know that a stalker is looking at them from across the studio. They're at 7:02 this afternoon. I won't tell you what time it is because then you're not going to listen to this. Anyway, you Israeli on 947. I will not give you options of running away to go somewhere else. That's just not how we operate. Nonetheless, what I have been trying to find out from you is, what's that one expensive thing that you're never going to buy? And you're not going to buy it just plainly because you're irresponsible. It gets lost. It gets broken. I've already said, sunglasses, designer sunglasses for me, nah. It's just not my thing. Same as with watches. I don't know what happened over there, but even with watches, I have never really been into, you know, collecting them in there. I've got an Apple Watch. That's like a fitness device, you know what I mean? It also helps when your phone isn't there. You see what messages you're getting. You can reply to them. It's difficult, but you can. And, you know, find some useful things in there. But as for a TikTok, when everyone's always like, oh my gosh, look at that Rolex, send them to my Tlanga commission. I'm always like, that's why I will never be there, because I'm not going to spend that much money on a watch. None of my business, though. Let's go to the WhatsApp hotline. What is it that you will never compromise on when it comes to the price because of quality, or something that you'll never dig your pockets into because it's far too expensive? Kamukhelo says, hey, Zweli. Definitely earrings and watches for me. I somehow always lose those or misplace them. So I'll stick to the cheap ones, so I don't have to panic, or I don't have panic attacks whenever I lose them anymore. And do you know what? That's fair. Because now you buy an expensive earring. Remember when Kim Kardashian lost her earring and she was like in the ocean when they were at like Maldives or something? And she was crying because she lost her earring. And Courtney was like, Kim, there are children dying in Africa. Another message that's coming in. Joseph says, it's not a good idea for me to have or buy special mugs. By special mugs, I mean printed, personalized mugs. Those things are not normal mugs, so they are a bit costly, to be honest. I'm not shaky, but I suspect that they are shaking themselves, so I better stay away. One thing I want to keep spending on, though, are skinny jeans. You've got all the things, you've got all the choices and options in the world of everything that you could wear, Joseph. And then you want to take us to a skinny jeans era. Shocking.
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0: 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And I hear those are

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0: Love this record. It's Teddy Swims. Oh, what an incredible voice. That's Mr. Know-It-All on 947. Your news is coming up at 1 p.m. with Nkosi. Before we get there, though, our besties are back.
1: Mac.
0: Yes.
1: Mac.
0: Yep.
1: Mac
0: dishwashing liquid.
1: Mac.
0: It's super concentrated. And now it's your chance to prove how good your concentration is.
1: Mac.
0: Mac dish liquid is giving you more foam, more power, more clean dishes. 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Good concentration. Really? 947 Afternoons is putting your memory to the test. 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
0: I am telling you, cleaning products for the entire year. 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
0: Every single day next week, I'm going to read out 5 words related to the legendary Mac dishwashing liquid. 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
8: It's around 17 degrees in Joburg. Good afternoon. I'm Nkosi Khonamalinga Mnisi. Parliament's impeachment committee won't be able to commence public hearings into the Palapala saga until such time as the Western Cape High Court has made a decision on whether the report that it's relying on should be set aside. The court has today found in favour of President Cyril Ramaphosa to interdict the proceeding in which he's facing charges over his conduct related to foreign currency being stored and stolen from his farm. Although the three judges hearing the matter did not agree on whether he had made a sufficient case for the interim interdict to be granted, the majority views that the disputed report is reviewable and that the application is not moot. Lindsay Dendlinger was in court.
9: In a short summary of the judgment, Judge Andre Lekhransi noted that the bench was not in agreement that an interdict be granted, and one of them, Judge Matthew Francis, believed an insufficient case had been made and the application should be dismissed. However, Judge Diane Davis says even though the Palapala matter had been in the public domain for a long time, there's no doubt President Ramaphosa would suffer reputational harm if the inquiry were to continue, and his concerns are not frivolous. Lekhransi read out the majority finding of the court.
10: Pending the determination by this court of the applicant's review, the first and second respondents are interdicted from proceeding with a public impeachment hearings.
9: Lindsay Dentlinger, Eyewitness News, Western Cape High Court.
8: Staying in the course, the Pretoria High Court has heard how former Speaker of Parliament Nosiviwe Mapisa-Nqakula allegedly solicited a bribe from a contractor under the guise of having a dream to interpret for her. Mapisa-Nqakula's trial kicked off in the Pretoria High Court this week. She's accused of soliciting 4.5 million rand from a supplier in the National Defence Force. Mapisa-Nqakula was Defence Minister between 2014 and 2021. Khumutso Modise is following proceedings.
11: The state star witness Nombasa Ntondwa Ndlovu is taking the court through each instance that former Defence Minister Nosiviwe Mapisa-Nqakula allegedly solicited a bribe from her. Yesterday, the court heard that they'd agreed to use terms related to their ancestral calling when talking about bribes because they are both traditional healers. This morning, she's taken the court through an incident where the former minister allegedly called her to her Bruma home, claiming to have had a dream that she needs to interpret to Ntondwa Ndlovu. But she claimed claims to have known that the request was for a bribe to be delivered. She's also told the court that when she arrived, Mapisa Ngakula said nothing about a dream, but instead started speaking about the renovations in her home, mentioning that they'd become more expensive than expected. She says after Mapisa Ngakula asked for it, she gave the minister 150,000 rand wrapped in an FNB money bag. Khomotsa Modise, Eyewitness News at the Pretoria High Court.
8: And the U.S. has imposed new tariffs on South African exports, escalating trade tensions between the two countries. Washington says the move is aimed at countries it believes are not doing enough to stop imports made by forced labor. Pretoria has meanwhile rejected those claims, arguing it already has laws in place to prohibit forced labor and the importation of such goods. Anelita Fundesim has the details.
12: The United States has officially implemented new Section 301 tariffs on South African exports, imposing a 12.5% duty on affected goods entering the American market. The tariffs took effect today after the U.S. concluded that South Africa has not adequately enforced measures to prevent the importation of goods produced through forced labor. South Africa has been placed in its highest tariff category alongside countries including China, Japan, and South Korea. The Trump administration says the tariffs follow months of investigations, public hearings, and consultations with dozens of governments. The move marks another setback in trade relations between Pretoria and Washington, with concerns that the additional costs could reduce the competitiveness of South African exports in one of the country's key international markets. Anelita Fandese, Eyewitness News.
8: Your Gauteng temperatures today will peak at around 23 degrees. Nkosikhona Malingamnisi, Eyewitness News.
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13: All right, that's news out the way, and the fun continues.
14: It's also Friday, so it's the weekend, so cheer up.
13: It's a Friday, you're with Zweli on Payday Friday. I've got some big tunes, we've got some Samba coming up, brand new Tyler is on the way, we'll do some throwback Nelly Furtado, so that loose album from 2006, and also, how about those four tickets? The Premier Paddle P1 takes place in Pretoria from the 26th, that's this weekend. Will you win? 947. We'll have to see if you can conquer 6 out of 6. But right now, how about those Fimps Prumps, bruh? Here's Avicii.

0: studio album, which is expected around September, October. This is Samba. I just turned 21 a couple of days ago. Homewrecker on 947. My friend, the weekend is officially upon us.
1: It's also Friday, so it's the weekend, so cheer up.
0: Oh, it's going to be a good one. Alright, so Nelly Furtado still coming up. She tried to play a little bit earlier than she was scheduled over there, but I see you. We see each other. Nonetheless, so coming up, we've got News or Lose It. Yes, good times. I'm going to tell you all about what's happening at the movies. Zach Cregger, who did Weapons, that movie that won Amy Madigan her first Oscar at the Academy Awards earlier on this year. He's got a brand new movie coming out that I'm super excited about. So I'm going to tell you about all of that. Tyler obviously has a brand new song, so you need to stick around for that. I'm going to jam that for you. And Tom Holland has vomited live on camera. I know. It's always disgusting, but yeah. I'll let you in on exactly what it is that happened over there. Coming up, though, in about half an hour's time.
2: 6 out of 6.
0: I've got 4 tickets. 4 tickets. South Africa is hosting its first ever paddle, Premier Paddle P1 tournament in Pretoria from the 26th of July until the 2nd of October. We're going to be there next week, Thursday, as well as Friday. So you can decide if you want tickets for then or for this weekend. And then maybe we can hang out next week. Maybe we can play a game of paddle. So I can show you that I can actually beat you, even though I haven't like properly played. Yes, I'm that confident. Nonetheless, 4 tickets. I want you to win them. All I need you to do, if you want to go and experience the largest ever African tournament from paddle, is going to be, my goodness, amazing. It's going to be fantastic entertainment, delicious food, fan park activations, premium hospitality, and an incredible atmosphere that you simply must experience. If you want to win those tickets, send me your name and ID number right now to 066-3818609 with the word 6 out of 6.
2: 6 out of 6.
0: And then you could be getting a call from producer DX, and then I'm going to ask you to name 6 things from a particular category in 30 seconds. And as we've proven so far this weekend, you're not very good at naming things that are sports related because we haven't had anyone who clocked it in like less than 10 seconds. Will we get someone who's speedy this afternoon? Hey, let's wait and see. Once again, name and ID number to 066-3818609 with the keyword 6 out of 6. And you could be jamming to win your tickets to the biggest paddle tournament on the African tournament, on the African continent. All right, I promised you some vintage Nelly Furtado from her Loose album. This is a crazy era. How about some Man Eater? 20 years old, this one. News or Lose It next, featuring brand new music from Tyler's A-Pop.

I could listen to the song the entire day. I know it's a ballad, but it's just so beautiful and it's written incredibly. It's Lewis Capaldi on 947 with Stay Love. Let's check in on the world of pop culture. Big day, big album releases. Of course, Charlie XCX has finally dropped that rock-inspired album. And I like it. I really, really do like it. You must go check it out. There's a track on there. I mean, there's Wink Wink, which I've been listening to more recently. And what's that song called? I think it's called Spring Summer 26 that she's got on there as well, which is so damn good. I think I may have a snippet of it, actually. Let's see. Is this Charlie XCX? Are we? No, maybe. Error occurred while saving hotkeys. System error. Anyway, I won't sing it for you because it's going to be Krom. But she's got a brand new album. But I guess everyone's talking about Tyla, who has dropped a sophomore studio album, A-Pop. We're going to get to that in the next couple of moments. But first things first, let's kick it off with music news from Rocking the Daisies. Yes, Rocking the Daisies officially released a statement about 2 to 2.5 hours ago this morning. And they've basically said, despite multiple attempts to find solutions, a number of unforeseen circumstances beyond our control have made it impossible for Rocking the Daisies to proceed in 2026. So there will be no Rocking the Daisies this year in Darling, all the way in at the Western Cape. I started going to the Rocking the Daisies about 2017. I did about 6-7 years straight. And I retired. I retired in 2023. That is the last Daisies that I went to because the body just wasn't quite dealing and coping anymore. Outside of that as well, I must be completely honest. The last year that I went, I also decided I'm going to stop going just because of the quality of the festival. You know, just the ablution facilities, the tenting, it was far too expensive. There was just, yeah, and also if a stage is open until 6 a.m., you can't have us partying until 6 a.m. and then at 1 a.m. you say the bars are closed. Bars are closed, then we must. Nonetheless, I hope they can sort their stuff out and make a comeback, but given what happened with Opie Kopi, not too sure. Anyway, I promised you some news on the movies. Zach Cregger, he is back with another big smash. Now, he's the man behind Weapons, which is a big blockbuster about those kids that just all mysteriously went missing one night and they thought it was the teacher. Watch the movie for the rest. But now Sony Pictures, they've released the first full trailer for Zach Cregger's highly anticipated Resident Evil reboot. Now, it's going to be released on the 18th of September in cinemas worldwide. And it basically centers around a man who's a medical career tasked with delivering mysterious packages to Raccoon City General Hospital on a snowy night. And unbeknownst to him, he arrives to a deadly viral outbreak that spirals the city into chaos.

0: mind going.
1: Anybody order a kidney or liver, whatever this is. Anybody. It seems like it's kind of important.
2: Hey, you got time for another run?
3: No, I'm wrapped up for the...
2: It's outside the zone, so it pays double.
3: I can do that. Sweetheart, I'm sorry. The signal sucks here. Can you hear me?
4: I'm gonna stay with Katie for a bit, I think.
3: Michelle, please do not go stay with freaking Katie.
4: Feelings that you don't even care enough to come home and have this conversation.
3: Seriously, I'm working. This could be some 8-year-old boy's heart or someone's mom's brain.
5: So that's a brand new trailer for Resident Evil, the reboot. Zach Cregger behind all of that. Super, super exciting. Let's move on to Tom Holland. Spider-Man is hitting cinemas next weekend. And Tom Holland went to Hot Ones. Yes, Hot Ones with Sean Evans, if I'm not mistaken. And that's where celebrities basically have an interview. It's really fun, but they have to keep eating different hot wings. And the intensity of the heat gets higher and higher the further you go. And Tom Holland chandered. He's the very first person ever to chander on Hot Ones. He's made history live on YouTube as the first guest to vomit live over there on the camera. Sisman.
6: Okay, we're rolling. Let's go! Let's go! Take a picture of it! Let's go!
7: You can use that!
8: Come here, Tom. Hey, here.
7: You can use that! Oh, look, wow. Dude, thought I got none of it on my
8: phone. Yeah, I need a picture of that.
9: That's a pro right there.
8: Oh, has anybody before?
9: That might be the first onset ever.
7: Oh, I love being the first. Bro.
5: Tom Holland, the first to ever vomit on set while doing Hot Ones. Anyway, we've got some big news. We've been waiting for months since you made that announcement. And finally, if you were up at midnight, you would have seen the release as it hit Spotify and all other streaming platforms. Tyler has got a brand new album that's out. A-pop is here. A-pop is officially here. Yes, got to listen to it for the first time last night in its entirety at the listening party. Oh, I've got so many favorites, so many favorites. Off the top of my head, I even tweeted some of them, if I'm not mistaken. But I really, really enjoyed Kiss, which is the song that we're going to play for you in the next couple of moments. But yeah, some other standouts. That Girl, Right Now, Crazy of Me. I think Crazy of Me is with my Who, if I'm not mistaken. So good! All the tracks on there are good. All the hits, very few misses. And Tyler, she was on ABC News talking about her brand new album, A-Pop. And here's what she had to say.
10: I've always wanted to be this pop star when I was growing up. And I loved music and I fell in love with the arts. I've always had an idea of myself as a pop star. And my previous album, I really felt like I honored my roots and where I'm from and all of those things, but this album I really wanted to honor that inner child, that dream that I had as a child, and just my love for pop and R&B and dance music, and just playing around with things and feeling limitless, you know, and able to just create whatever I like, and that being A-pop, you know, no matter what I make, it's A-pop because I bring the A to pop.
11: Hey!
5: Yeah, she's bringing that A to pop. And for the first time, I've got her brand new song, Kiss, on 947. Let me know what you think of this beauty on our WhatsApp hotline. 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It's brand new from Tyler. This is Kiss on 947.

Tyler, Kiss on 947. So good. It's from her brand new album, A-Pop. And I love the beginning. Just one more time. If it's nice, we play it twice. Just when that beat drops in. Just one more time.

hits on our hands. We've got a hit on our hands. It's brand new Tyler. Hey, very quickly, I was trying to play you that Charlie XCX song to give you an idea of what the album sounds like, the rock vibe.

0: right, we're going to call it a wrap on Use It or Lose It right on there. Hey, 6 out of 6 is coming up next, right? Yes, if you sent through your name and ID number in the word 6 out of 6, your chance to win tickets to the Premier Paddle P1 tournament happening in Pretoria from the 26th of July until 2nd of August is coming up. All you've got to do is get 6 out of 6 next. 947.
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0: It's KB and Hamsaki with Fetch Your Life on 947. The Premier Paddle P1 tournament is taking place from this weekend. And I've got your final four tickets to win.
1: One category, six answers. Think fast and beat the clock. It's 6 out of 6.
0: 6 out of 6, 30 seconds, one category and six answers. It is a lot harder than it seems. Yes, it seems like it's pretty easy, but no, not really. Once we give you a category, then the brain just shuts down and you're thinking, oh my goodness, how am I going to get through all of this? Well, if you get through it today, then you are winning those tickets and off you go to the Premier Paddle P1 tournament where you're going to watch the best of the best from all over the world. Let's go to the West and chat to Kendall. Kendall, happy Friday.
2: Hey, Zweli, happy Friday.
0: How are you doing, my friend?
2: Good, how are you?
0: I'm good. I'm fantastic. Thank you very much. So
2: that's good.
0: Sun's out. It's looking really good in terms of the weather this weekend. And I'm pretty sure that you'd love to go to this Premier Paddle P1.
2: Yes, of course.
0: Amazing, amazing. All right. If you win the tickets, who is coming with you?
2: Definitely my husband. And then I have to see out of all my other paddle partners who's available.
0: All right. It's okay. Okay. So you've got your paddle squad with you as well, which is super awesome.
2: Yeah.
0: All right. All right. So Kendall, here's how it's going to work. I'm going to give you a category and then you just need to give me six answers. Take it easy. Don't panic. 30 seconds is quite a bit of time, at least from our side. It's related to sports. Get it and off you go. Four tickets are yours. All right.
2: Awesome. Let's do it.
0: All right. Let's do this. All right, Kendall, I need you to name six individual sports. So six sports played by one person.
2: Tennis.
0: Yep.
2: Golf.
0: Uh-huh.
2: Squash.
0: Yep.
2: 20 seconds left. Oh, what?
0: Think of the one with the shuttlecock.
2: Badminton.
0: Yeah.
2: No, pickleball doubles. Paddle can be played by a single person.
0: Yes. Underwater Olympics, what do you do?
2: Swimming.
0: Yeah!
1: You must have 6 out of 6 wins.
2: Yay!
0: Oh, my goodness, Kendall, you had me sweating over there. You had me sweating. I was like, no, no, no. We need
2: Thanks
0: to
2: for
0: get
2: your
0: there.
2: Help, really.
0: I'm always here to help. Always here to help, Kendall. Well, look, you did it. And courtesy of Prime Media Sports and 947, four tickets to the Premier Paddle P1 are all yours.
2: Yay! That's
0: yes.
2: Amazing.
0: Amazing, Kendall. Amazing. You must have a fabulous time over the weekend. Are you getting up to anything else?
2: I've got a very chilled weekend ahead.
0: We pray for chilled weekends. When we're young, we always want to be out and about, and now we just want to chill out.
2: Yeah, exactly.
0: Kendall, you're so lovely. Have a fab weekend. And you, Javi, and the friends must enjoy the tournament, all right?
2: Thank you very much. Have a good one.
0: It's a pleasure. It's a pleasure. And that's Kendall. It sounds so awesome. And there we have it. My tickets, they're gone. Bim, bada, boom. I don't know where else you're going to get them. PrimeMediaPlus.com is your best bet. 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You don't know. You don't know who's got some ticks up their sleeve.
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0: blame you. 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
1: 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You can also head over to Ticketmaster and cop yours. We've got that family pack. For two adults, two children between the ages of 3 and 12, you can pay just 1,000 rands. And that sounds like a pretty damn good deal to me. We'll all be heading there on the 5th of September. All right, coming up next, we're going to get real and check out what's happening on the this warm weekend in Joburg and what you'll be getting up to. We'll do all of that, and I'll tell you what went down at Tyler's album launch yesterday.
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9: It's around 17 degrees in Joburg. Good afternoon. I'm Nkosi Khonamalinga Mnisim. The Matlanga Commission is set to hear the postponement application of Northwest businessman Suleiman Karim this afternoon. Karim is seeking a postponement to his expected testimony before the commission. He's missed a number of his scheduled appearances, citing an undisclosed sickness, as Tabi Sokoba reports.
10: In April, Suleiman Karim was admitted to hospital after suffering a suspected heart attack at a gym in Sandton. Since then, he's not appeared before the Matlanga Commission. However, the Commission's chief evidence leader, Matthew Chaskelson, previously said he's received whistleblower reports of Karim being spotted at a Woolies and a restaurant in Cape Town.
11: We have a concern that Mr. Karim may be taking liberties with this commission. And that concern is amplified by other whistleblower reports that we've received indicating that Mr. Karim has been seen at social gatherings in the Northwest passed over his period of ostensible incapacity.
10: Karim had requested for his postponement application to be heard behind closed doors, citing medical privacy. However, the commission chairperson denied this request. Tabiso Koba, Eyewitness News.
9: The National Consumer Commission has recalled 153 Ford Ranger and Everest vehicles. The NCC says the recall affects 2017 to 2020 models fitted with the 10R80 transmission. Ford Motor Company of Southern Africa says the transmission fluid pump gear in the affected vehicles may fail, resulting in a reduction of hydraulic pressure within the transmission. This may cause the vehicle to lose movement, that is, due to transmission fluid pump gear failure, increasing the risk of an incident while driving. The affected models were also exported to Botswana, Lesotho and Eswatini, the NCC's Phephandaba.
12: The NCC would like to urge consumers or drivers of the following vehicles, Ford Ranger as well as Ford Everest, to immediately contact their dealerships to ensure that their vehicles are inspected. This recall affects a total of 153 vehicles sold between July 2018 and February 2020. And if it forms part of this recall, then any corrective measure that will be done on your vehicle will be done so at no cost to you as a consumer.
9: And Parliament's impeachment committee won't be able to commence public hearings into the Palapala saga until such time as the Western Cape High Court has made a decision on whether the report that it's relying on should be set aside. The court has today found in favour of President Cyril Ramaphosa to interdict the proceedings in which he's facing charges over his conduct related to foreign currency being stored and stolen from his farm. Although the three judges hearing the matter did not agree on whether he had made a sufficient case for the interim interdict to be granted, the majority view is that the disputed report is reviewable and that the application is not moot. Lindsay Dendlinger was in court.
13: In a short summary of the judgment, Judge Andre Lekhransi noted that the bench was not in agreement that an interdict be granted. And one of them, Judge Matthew Francis, believed an insufficient case had been made and the application should be dismissed. However, Judge Diane Davis says even though the Palapala matter had been in the public domain for a long time, there's no doubt President Ramaphosa would suffer reputational harm if the inquiry were to continue, and his concerns are not frivolous. Lekhransi read out the majority finding of the court.
14: Pending the determination by this court of the applicant's review, the first and second respondents are interdicted from proceeding with a public impeachment hearings.
13: Lindsay Dentlinger, Eyewitness News, Western Cape High Court.
9: Your Gauteng temperatures today will peak at around 23 degrees. Nkosi Khonamalinga Mnisi, Eyewitness News.
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1: The news that you've been waiting for, my friend. The countdown to the end of the day is officially here. And then when we hit 5 p.m.
16: It's also Fridays. It's the weekend. So cheer up.
1: You're off for a weekend. Good times. Good times. Hey, we're going to do our Be Real challenge where I'm going to play our alarm. I'll let you in on it and exactly what happens. When you hear that alarm, you send me a message, a voice note, and tell me, what are we getting up to this weekend?

0: It's Jeremy Loops on 947. Maggie Malapo is in the studio busy breaking down A-Pop by Tyler as we sit here, which is what everyone's doing today. We will do a bit more of a breakdown a little bit later on in the show. We got to catch up with some people who were at the listening session yesterday. So yeah, plenty of fun that is ahead. Right now though, we need to check in on what's happening this weekend. Maggie, you may exit the studio. Are you waiting? Do you think because I'm on air, you can't open the door? I'm just... These EWN people. My goodness, you'd say we don't work in the same building. Don't they know how studios work? That's 702. All right, look. So, this weekend, I don't want to say it's a big weekend because then people get too excited. You know, when they're like, ah, weekend in Kulu. No, we don't want to do that. But I'm just saying that the sun is shining. It's a little bit warmer. I don't know. I think that people may be in for a treat. Besides the fact that, of course, today you got paid, Adele also has good news for us.
1: It's also Fridays. It's the weekend, so cheer up.
0: So what are you getting up to this weekend? The kids, have they got sports? I know they're back from school holidays. Are there any big derbies going on? Maybe you're going with the family. Maybe you're going to Premier Paddle P1. Maybe you need some rest, okay? You need some rest because you have been at the plantation picking that cotton and you are tired. Oh, you are tired, Oprah. Now I want to find out about it, but we're going to have to wait for our alarm. So as soon as you hear this, I know it makes a lot of noise. It's far too much noise. You dealt with noise during school holidays, so you should be used to this. Shall we do it one more time? Okay, enough. Thank you, alarm. So when you hear that during any song, randomly, any point, could just play during a song, could be the next song, could be the song after that one, then I need you to keep listening and then you send me a voice note, please. Voice notes to 066-3818609. Plain and simple. What is the plan this weekend? What are we getting up to either in the city or maybe you're heading out and about and you're heading out of the city? Who knows? I want to find out about all the amazing things that you're going to be doing. Make us all jealous. Think of it like a May Vakansi speech at school. Remember that? May Vakansi was baie, baie lekker. And ek was gelukkig met my maikies en my hond. Yes, I think that works. That works. Hond as in my dog, as in my homie. You know, it's like I was happy with my hond DX. Like, no. Nonetheless, let me know what it is that you're getting up to as soon as you hear. Okay, I think we've had enough of that. 066-3818609 when you hear the alarm. Send me a voice note and tell me what's a guan this coming weekend for you and the fam bam, and I'll jam the tunes. How about Kelani and Ursha, baby? Should never. It's 9.

0: Casa. This is Mamela on 947. Some Doja Cat still coming up right here. And it's a Friday. The weekend is officially upon us. And I thought that I would find out exactly what it is that you are getting up to. Our Be Real alarm is back. So when you heard all of that mess, then you just sent through a voice note. Very simple. Just trying to gauge exactly where we need to be this weekend. What are the hotspots? What's going down in the city? What's going down in Gauteng in general? Or maybe you are catching a flight, not feelings, and heading off somewhere luxurious. The voice notes, they have come in. And shall we? Someone actually asked, what are you doing this weekend, Zuli? What are you doing? So as far as I know, nothing really much today. Tomorrow, I have got a wedding. One of my close friends is getting married, so I'll be doing that. And then on Sunday, I will be doing Walk the Talk with 702. Got to support, you know, our sister station, our friends on the other side, because DX and I are team players, right? Hey, DX. Yep, we're team players. We're going to support 702. Shekinah said it's important. I'm a team player.
1: I wish you could record to see his facial expression.
0: I love pulling Aaron's leg. I love it. I love it. Anyway, what is it that's happening, or what are you getting up to this coming in our week? Let's go to the WhatsApp hotline and check out what you had to say.
2: I will be napping. Because why? I chose to be a teacher. Didn't get my travel clock sleep. In the noon for 3 weeks. I've been napping at 12 o'clock. So now I haven't been getting my nap since Tuesday.
3: Hey, Zweli. My mom's birthday was yesterday.

0: so that's my weekend. This weekend, I am lying in my bed with my Kindle, recharging from my very long week.
1: Yeah.
0: And very long July, because guess what? There's still another week of July.
2: Oh, my goodness. Why would you remind us? I had a week off of work, and July already feels like it was just too long and traumatic. Can you believe it? And this week felt long. Today's show actually felt the longest, DX and I were saying, because we're quite, you know, fatigued from the week, and we're like 3 hours, felt like six today. Oh, my days. Anyway, thank you very much for those messages. Get some rest. And you've actually inspired me by saying you're going to be on your Kindle and reading. I need to get back into the habit of reading. It's actually become quite a serious matter. I have not picked up a novel in so long, and it does not please me whatsoever. Now I'm just getting and telling about random things about my life. Do you know what I've decided to do? So since I'm talking about reading and getting back to it, I have ordered two different sets. So I've ordered like a collection of Roald Dahl books. I think I'd said that I want to do this the other day. And then I also got Dr. Seuss. Yeah. So I'm going to get all of those and go back to my childhood, start reading, and then I'll read all the serious stuff, because I've got very, very serious books. I like my politics and all of that. So I'm always reading on, you know. So yeah, inspiration. Maybe I must start reading. We'll try again, hopefully after next weekend, or after this weekend, because clearly I'll be busy. But anyway, to milady over there, who's mummy, is celebrating her birthday. Happy birthday! Yay! Yes! We hope that you spoil mom rotten, and that cake is fantastic. It's tasty. And I hope that, yeah, she enjoys the celebrations of with you, with the family, and to everyone else, even if you didn't or weren't able to send a voice note. Have a wunderbar weekend. And I'm going to get out of here in the next half hour. It's 947.

0: Mikey Malapa when she was in the studio and she was like, oh my gosh, you could tell from track one that this is going to be a classic. And yeah, we're all super excited. Tune in to the Top 40 tomorrow with Ndabe for more. 947. He'll definitely have some music for you. And I've got some reaction from last night next.
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1: Wow.
0: This is Jealous Type on 947. Just under half an hour and then 947 Drive with Tando. Taking over, the team is driving you home. It's a Friday, so you know they'll have guests, mixes, the works. Before we get out of here, though, we'll have a quick chat about Tyler. Yeah, last night, she finally launched A-Pop. It dropped midnight yesterday. Stunning. Absolutely amazing. I was actually playing a little bit of a snippet of K.

0: Good luck. Saved by the Summer. Quarter of an hour and then 97 Driver with a Tando kicks off. You and I, though, we are still here and I have got new music to play. It's not really new, really, but I've got a banger because it's a Friday to play out with Disco Lines and Tinashe. Before we get there, though, let's quickly do a recap on Tyler's album launch. So last night, there was a private party that was held in Sandton City at the Ark store over there. And the Tigers were out in full force, the media as well. We were lucky enough to be invited and to hear the album exclusively. And oh my goodness, if her debut album introduced us to the world, A-pop really feels like the sound of an artist who knows exactly who she is. Those are my general sentiments as soon as I heard A-pop. It's so good. And allow me if I may, but the project leans confidently into what is now known as a signature pop R&B infused with that pop piano sound that she's been talking about. But now it's expanding. It's getting so much bigger. Yeah. Bigger sounds, bolder production. There's a lot of that 2000s inspired energy, the Y2K sort of vibe as well. So I'm really into it. And Tyler's always been so confident, you know, and I've been loving listening and watching to the interviews about A-pop because she's just grown up as well. She's such a confident young woman and you can really hear it in this record. It's playful. It's confident. It's made to be enjoyed loudly. Yeah, loudly. I saw Shekinah tweet early this morning that all my neighbors are hearing A-pop this morning. And reading some early reviews that have started coming in, everyone's really saying that they're shocked at how Tyler's able to balance the catchy pop moments with all the South African influences without really needing global stars. Because, of course, everyone is on some, why does it only feature South African artists? Is she South African? Did I miss that part? Yes, she is. So that's why she had Mahu on an incredible track. Baba Lo M was also, she was there last night at the launch. And then, of course, Zahara Larson. And the only thing, and I mean, it's just a personal preference for me, was Fairy Tale, the song with Liquid Deep. I thought there was going to be an interpolation or some sort, so it was just going to be a sample and they featured on. But it was pretty much the same track, just production changes and elements here and there. So that was for me the only song I was like, would have wanted more. But all the songs you know already are on there, like
1: Chanel.
0: That's all I can give you.
2: Deep down you want me.
3: I know you do.
0: You know how much I love that one. And of course, the opening track on the album is So Sexy. She dropped this a couple of weeks ago as well. Love that song as well. And then, of course, the new one.

0: We can't get through all of it, unfortunately. But nonetheless, that's what Tyler's album is sounding like. Absolutely incredible. Our host with the most last night was Coachella Randy, making us dance and sing throughout the entire night. Got to chat to Coachella Randy and find out what their experience was like of last night.
1: All right, so we have just heard A-Pop for the first time. Tyler, so for my album, I've got the Coachella Randy right next to me over here. First thing I'll say, because this is what's been happening the entire evening, is it round? That's the one. There we go, there we go. Favorite song on the album, if I have to make you pick one, two at most?
2: Mr. Nonchalant. Oh. And the one with Mahu.
1: Oh,
2: yeah.
1: Good. Are you to sing the opening line of Is It Love?
2: Is it love? Is it love? If you don't cry, cry, cry.
0: There we go. Hitting the notes, hitting the notes. Can your brand new host of the 947 Top 40 do that, though?
1: We've got to have the guy who does one of the biggest music shows in the land. Ow! The 947 Top 40. Demazondi's over here. All right, so we just heard Tyler's A-Pop for the first time. Your thoughts and your favorite tracks.
3: So I'm trying to not give too much away because I need people to experience it for themselves. Ah. But it's an electric experience. When I say that, literally, there's a lot of... And I think she's stamping a mark with this one. It's a lovely body of work, very cohesive. There's a specific sound that I think she's shooting for, and she hits the bullseye with it 100%.
1: All right.
3: Hit me, what do you think?
1: I mean, I was going to say 8 out of 10. 100% 8 out of 10. But it's the first time hearing it. It's probably going to go up the more I hear songs. You know what I mean?
3: Yeah, you definitely need to hear it within the vibes, within the space.
1: Yeah.
3: But also, I think on a late night drive also, it's a bit of a vibe. I enjoyed it. I really enjoyed myself. Yes, I'm sweating.
1: All right, Ada, you are sweating throughout the session. All right, one last one. The guitar starts on Is It Love, the first note.
3: Is it love? Is it love? Is it love?
1: Sinus.
3: It's really... I tried.
1: Thanks.
0: He may know his music, but please don't ask him to sing on the 947 Top 40. You know, Mimi, I sing for you, but it's nice, it's sweet, it's harmonic. And Dabe sings and the windows are breaking. Anyway, he'll be on your radio tomorrow at 10 a.m. for the 947 Top 40 until 2 p.m. I will be back on Monday. We're wrapping up the show with some Disco Lines and Tinashe next.
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0: All right, I'm on my way out. I love you so much. Have a fantastic weekend. And yeah, we'll catch up again on Monday at midday. Drive with Tando is coming up next. Tinashe and Disco Lines to get us out of here. Turn it up. It's a banger. If you're a broke boy, I don't know if you're going to like it. Love you. Bye.

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2: So, it's D-Day. 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
16: Application to reschedule Karim's testimony on the menu at the Matlanga Commission and two of Spain's wildfires merge. Good afternoon, I'm Lulu Tandongeno. Lawyers for Northwest businessman Suleiman Kareem are opposing the introduction of CCTV footage evidence at the Madlanga Commission. The Commission is currently hearing an application to reschedule the testimony of Kareem to a later date. Kareem has missed several of his scheduled appearances at the Commission due to an undisclosed illness. Evidence leaders have previously said they were in possession of CCTV footage following Kareem at a shopping centre and a restaurant in Cape Town. Kareem's lawyer, Camille Primid, says it's not disputed that his client was in that location.
4: I'm going to respectfully submit that the video footage is unnecessary today. And more than being unnecessary, it's also not appropriate and does not serve a legitimate purpose. So the footage is not necessary because the footage is not needed to prove admitted facts.
16: For live updates on the Commission, visit ewn.co.za or watch live proceedings on our YouTube channel. The state's second witness in the trial of alleged crime kingpin Vusumuzi Khatmatlala and four co-accused has told the Johannesburg High Court he received a request from an SAPS captain to be on the lookout for two vehicles allegedly linked to a murder in Vereeniging. CAP Security Special Operations Officer Christian Shepherd testified that he was provided with an address in Q Bramley where a white Hyundai i20 and a silver Mercedes-Benz were believed to be. Shepherd is detailing the events of the 17th of April 2024 when he conducted surveillance on the property before following the vehicles until police arrived. His evidence relates to the events leading to the arrest of accused number one, Musa Kekana. Prosecutor Advocate Elise LaRue told the court there are disputed aspects of Shepherd's evidence. She says his testimony will be paused so the court can hold a trial within a trial to determine the admissibility of a certain evidence before the witness continues.
6: I will proceed with this witness on the merits, and once we reach the point where I would consider it an appropriate time, I will interrupt the witness and then I will address the court with regard to the trial within the trial that will follow.
16: And lastly, in Spain, two major wildfires have merged in the west of Madrid. According to reports, firefighters are racing to fan out the blazes, which authorities say are the worst in the region's history. More than 19,000 people have been evacuated and many municipalities remain under confinement orders. Spain has seen a series of wildfires in recent days as a heat wave and dry conditions have heightened the risk of fast-moving fires, particularly in scrubland areas where dry vegetation has fueled the flames. Gold is trading at $4,052.43 an ounce, the rand at 16.88 to the dollar, 22.46 to the pound, 19.19 to the euro. Brent crude oil is at $98.87 a barrel. A fine Friday for Gauteng, the temperatures have peaked at highs of between 20 and 23 degrees. The top story in EWN this hour. Lawyers for Northwest businessman Suleiman Kareem are opposing the introduction of CCTV footage at the Madlanga Commission.
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17: Good afternoon, I'm Tholakele Mganga. Day two of the Commonwealth Games has proved productive for Team South Africa in the swimming pool. Peter Kadzia won the men's 50-meter backstroke heat with the game's record 24.45 seconds to advance to tonight's final.
18: It's nice to have an extra event that you don't really train for that you can still push yourself in and have fun in. And to me, it's this one and the 100 freestyle. So I'm glad to start it off with a less important event to warm up.
17: Other results, so Aaron Gallagher advanced to the women's 50-meter butterfly semifinals, while Michael Holly will compete in the men's 100-meter breaststroke semis, both of which are scheduled for tonight. Hannah Robson and Dune Gutsia have also booked their spot in the women's 400-meter freestyle final. Switching over to football, where Peter Mosimane has confirmed that he's held talks with SAFA about succeeding Hugo Bruch as Bafana Bafana head coach. The Belgian mentor's deal ends at the end of this month, while South Africa have AFCON 2027 qualifiers coming up in September.
19: That bar, it is high, but it has been achieved before. We cannot just say it's a high bar and I left Sundowns, I won the treble. They've won the league how many times after I've left? So really, we can all do it, right? So no one is really, we can say, indispensable or, oh, what are we going to do? Come on, we can do a little bit better, right?
17: And Jurgen Klopp has been named Germany's head coach as he's tasked with rebuilding the struggling European giants. Klopp's contract will see him through to the 2030 World Cup after he publicly spoke of his desire to take on the role after predecessor Julian Nagelsmann's resignation earlier in July. Klopp has been working as Red Bull's head of global soccer, and while the federation don't have to pay a fee to end his contract, they will make a donation of €1 million to Red Bull's Wings for Life charity foundation. Tola Gelimganga, Eyewitness News Sport.
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23: Come on. I went to the vet again today. Cody. It turns out he's got alopecia.
24: You know, I wish I had time to care about your dogs. My son is in hospital, Tando. 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
23: I know, but he's doing good.
24: No, absolutely. Otherwise, I wouldn't be here. Mm-hmm. Everything went well today. We're looking great.
23: Okay, beautiful.
24: So it's been a lovely day.
23: Lovely day. Yay! I'm so happy the link is good. 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
2: Hey, happy Friday, everyone. And it's a special Friday. It's a payday Friday for most people. A lot coming up on the show. First up, we're going to talk about whether it's taboo to get engaged while you're still technically married. And then also prizes from Toys R Us, Betway, Takealot, all available to win on the show. And then, of course, the incredible Mandy Wiener joins us for your story.

0: It's Calvin Harris, Rag and Bone, Lovers in a Past Life on 947. 13 minutes after 3 o'clock was a big day for us tigresses. Very big day for us girls. Tyler dropping, of course, her A-pop that we've been waiting for a long time. And listen, I'm talking like Tyler now.
1: Yeah.
0: She's putting South Africa on. Did you hear her rendition of Fairy Tale?
1: No.
0: Here it is.

0: girl is in her soft girl era, and I love it for her.
1: Did she do it with Liquid Deep or just by herself?
0: Yes, with Liquid Deep, as far as I know.
1: You said she dropped what today? Some pop. What pop?
0: It's called A-Pop.
1: What's that?
0: It's African pop.
1: No, I'm saying, is it an album?
0: Yes.
1: Or what's going on? Okay, I didn't know.
0: Album.
1: I didn't know that you had an album.
0: Please,
1: coming
0: can
1: out.
0: You respect Tyler, my brother? There's even visuals to this, the fairy tale song.
1: Okay.
0: So, and I know she's going to do a collaboration with Mahu. So there's Liquid Deep.
1: Can oh, okay. I see that they're still on it. Okay.
0: Yeah.
1: I like that they're still on that.
0: And
1: one.
0: What I like is we know we love, I mean, you know how much I love Liquid Deep.
1: Yeah.
0: And the world deserves to hear Fairy Tale. Mm. And that's what Tyler's done. Can Tyler get a za za za za?
1: Come on, Tyler. Yes. Come on, Tyler. I watched in an interview earlier this morning, and she said one of the biggest celebrities that she was surprised knew who she was Jamie Foxx, and they bonded over this song, funny enough. And I be yelling now, gang, gang, gang.
0: Hey. Do you gang? With my gang, gang. I can see her.
1: With my gang, gang.
0: If you gang. Tyler to the world, you guys. I don't know why I'm moving my body like Tyler as I speak about.
1: Do you ever DM her?
0: No.
1: And tell her how proud you are of her?
0: I love her so very much. But no.
1: Who do you like more, Beyonce or Tyler?
0: Oof, tough one. Here's Beyonce, though.

0: It's BTS Swim on 947, 20 minutes after 3 o'clock. The friends you keep, Wena James. If only I could tell Joburg the friends you keep.
1: Yeah, no, don't ever, because otherwise I'll be called up for certain things.
0: Oh, Mandy Wiener's coming later.
1: Don't tell Mandy either. Don't tell Mandy.
0: You might be at the Madlanga Commission at this rate. But Mzizi's got a friend that's currently estranged from his wife, you say?
1: Yeah, so basically, end of last year, we all got informed as a friend group, because we're like in a group of friends, you know? We all live in the same area, we hang out and we see each other quite often. They tell us, okay, we're separating.
0: Okay.
1: So they're going to get a divorce. So she moves out and they're separated. Well, lo and behold, about a month ago now, he gets engaged.
0: No, stop.
1: He gets engaged.
0: Wait, were they estranged because he was cheating? Because, I mean...
1: No, I just think these are two people who were never meant to be with each other, and they got married too young.
0: What I'm asking is, this new fiancé, when would she have entered the picture for her to
1: be... This year. So I think when they got separated and were now living apart, he started doing what single men do and going out a lot. And he met this young lady and now they're engaged. And he's still married. They're not officially divorced.
0: Look, the process of divorce takes so long. So the question is, does one wait for, you know, the official signing of divorce papers in order to move on? Or are you allowed to continue? I think getting engaged, my brother, you can just wait until you've signed.
1: Here's the thing. When he told us all, which was literally about a week ago, we were all at dinner together.
0: Is he okay with you talking about this on the radio?
1: Ah, he doesn't listen.
0: Okay.
1: He's got a real job.
0: Okay.
1: But here's the thing. We were all sitting there, and you should have seen the room. The reactions were all so different, because you don't know whether to be like, yay, or like, this is weird.
0: Yeah.
1: A lot of the ladies at the table, especially the wives, our wives, were all like, oh.
0: So then does he intend on getting married while he's married?
1: Well, I don't think that's legal.
0: Yeah.
1: I don't think that's legal, unless you're black and Zulu. But but I think he's engaged, which is legal, obviously, because engagement means nothing to the law. And I think he'll wait until the divorce finally goes through to then get married.
0: I've heard stories of like married men meet women and then lie and say, oh yeah, me and my wife are unhappy. Meanwhile, you literally just come from a holiday with your wife.
1: The wife has no idea that you're unhappy.
0: Oh, correct.
1: Yeah.
0: And you act like you're happy. You're with your wife every night, but you tell your side that, no, actually, yeah, me and my wife, we don't even sleep in the same bedroom. Meanwhile, has it happened to you where you meet someone, they tell you that they're getting divorced, so now you're fully in because you believe that this person is soon to be single or at least unmarried, and therefore I can jump in?
1: It's also not a rare case. I've heard at least one other story of somebody being married and engaged at the same time.
0: Oh, madness. Not in Cyril's economy also, please. Give us a call, 011-88-38-947. Here's Black Coffee, Nakane Tore. We dance again on 947.
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0: It's Black Coffee Nakane Tore. We dance again on 947, 28 after 3. Mzizi's friend is both married and engaged. And yes, it's to two different people. And I'm just like, calm down with the marriage. Like, just like relax.
1: I mean, you don't have to get married straight away when you're engaged. Like, people wait for like a year sometimes.
0: Why couldn't you wait to be engaged?
1: Because I'm in the moment. We're on holiday, right?
0: Man.
1: We're on holiday in a beautiful tropic island somewhere. And I'm like, you know what? This is the right time. Let me propose.
0: Are you proposing without a ring then? Because you must have something you've thought of now on the spot.
1: I know people who propose without a ring.
0: Yeah, me too.
1: Okay. I'm sure you do. But yeah, I think there's absolutely nothing wrong with that. And then you get your ring when you get back. You're still engaged. And there's nothing legally wrong. The question is morally whether or not you think it's okay.
0: Have you been in a relationship with somebody that's still legally married, has promised you that they, you know, they're going to sign. It's going to happen real soon.
1: We're leaving our partners.
0: We're leaving both of us, and then we're going to be together.

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2: In the headlines, the National Consumer Commission has recalled 153 Ford Ranger and Ford Everest vehicles. The NCC says the recall affects models also exported to Botswana, Lesotho and Eswatini, fitted with the 10R80 transmission. Ford Motor Company of Southern Africa says the transmission fluid pump gear is the affected vehicles may fail, resulting in a reduction of hydraulic pressure within the transmission. The U.S. has imposed new tariffs on South African exports, escalating trade tensions between the two countries. Washington says the move is aimed at countries it believes are not doing enough to stop imports made by forced labor. Pretoria has meanwhile rejected those claims, arguing it already has laws in place to prohibit forced labor and the importation of such goods. And in news making international headlines, Bangladesh's president has resigned, citing ill health. Mohammed Shahabuddin has held the largely ceremonial post of president since April 2023 after student revolt ousted former Premier Sheikh Hasina. Those are the headlines. More EWN at 4 or as it happens.
3: 3, 2, 1. If your kid's always up for an adventure, then Tabuti's Teddy Bear and 947 want to come along.

0: It's Jonas Blue, Fast Car 947, 36 minutes after 3 o'clock. I'm Susie's friend, is married and engaged at the very same time. It's very confusing.
1: We listen and we don't judge.
0: So will you go to the wedding?
1: What wedding?
0: If he, when he gets married, he's engaged.
1: Hopefully he'll be divorced by then.
0: And if he's not?
1: Impossible. You can't have a wedding if he's still married.
0: Of course you can.
1: How?
0: You have a wedding. What do you mean, my brother? You have a ceremony.
1: You can only have one wife.
0: Mm-mm. Clearly not. He's got two now.
1: He's got a fiance and a wife.
0: Yeah, so he might as well just be Zulu, as you say, because it's Tembu.
1: Listen, if he wasn't white, we wouldn't be having this conversation, eh?
0: Yeah.
1: We'd just be like,
0: but Tim. He's your friend, so we know he's white. Dombi, good afternoon.
2: Good afternoon. Hi, how are you?
0: Fantastic. Talk to us.
2: Okay, so my story is a bit messy, but it's so aligned with what you guys are talking about. So I met my current husband while he was married, and I got engaged after we started our relationship to someone else. But now we've both left our people, and now we're married to each other.
0: Wait, sorry, Ndombi, that's just very confusing for my brain. Slowly, one more time.
2: Okay, so I was in a relationship with John,
0: mm-hmm.
2: and then I met Peter.
0: Mm-hmm.
2: Peter was married to Mary. I started a relationship with Peter,
0: mm-hmm.
2: right? And then John decided to engage me.
0: Yo, John.
2: And then I had to end it with John, and Peter had to end it with Mary, and now me and Peter are married.
0: Okay, I guess you guys chose each other. That's different.
1: How is that different? They were both married.
0: Wait, hold on. And Dombi, you and Peter, were you seeing Peter while you were with John?
2: Yeah, at some point, everyone was seeing each other.
0: So you cheated on John?
2: Oh, the words they're using.
1: Yeah, come on. Don't
0: we listen, we don't judge.
1: Exactly. Don't let your husband get in the way of your future husband.
0: Imagine.
1: That's what she said.
2: That's exactly what I'm thinking here. So you can be engaged and married at the same time, as long as you know who you're choosing, in my opinion.
0: And how difficult was it for you to make that decision? Because you guys weren't just dating, you were engaged with John.
2: So to be honest, when Peter left the wife, I was now confronted with a situation where I had to also honor my word to Peter.
0: So you and Peter, there's that song, man, that when we lay, you know that song, Ndombi, when we lay, where then you wake up in the morning and you realize you have to go back to your actual person. Is that what you and Peter were doing?
2: Yes.
1: Oh, Jonas. Jonas.
0: No, they chose each other. They chose each other. Ndombi, thank you so much. How long have you been married now, Ndombi?
2: It's actually a baby marriage. We've been married for 3 months now.
1: Oh.
0: This is recent.
2: Wow.
0: What do your friends say?
2: So,
0: and your family?
2: You know, initially, people would judge and they'll have ad libs and comments and everything. But I think me and him were sure that that's what we want to do. So, at the end of the day, I'll be like, at the end of the day, that's the person I want to wake up next to, right?
0: Yeah.
2: Everyone else is going to talk, they'll say whatever.
0: And then what?
2: They call me names, and then what?
0: Good on you, Ndombi, for choosing yourself and choosing love. So you see, okay, I get it.
1: Now you're okay with it.
0: No, yours is a different story. They were leaving each other's partners to be together.
1: That's even worse. There are two marriages involved there. At least this one is just one marriage.
0: Can he just wait for his divorce? Like, literally, that's all we're asking.
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15: 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We're serving as the official promoter of Premier Paddle Pretoria P1. Mm-hmm. We've entered into a 3-year licensing agreement with Premier Paddle to bring the world's best male and female paddle players all to South Africa. It's basically the Formula One of the sports. Mm-hmm. It forms part of a global circuit with 27 or 28 odd events. Miami, Dubai, London, Paris, you name it. And our Pretoria is also on that global schedule. So it's great for the South African paddle industry. And this will be the biggest paddle tournament on the African continent.
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16: That's huge.
14: And when he talks about it being Formula One.
16: Yeah, then you understand the magnitude. Yeah.
13: Don't miss Extra Time with Robert Marawa and Bulele. 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
3: 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And Tabuti Teddy Bear is riding along for all the fun and adventure.

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0: All right, up to 20,000 rands in cash up for grabs. Brett, happy Friday.
4: Thank you. Happy Friday to you too, team.
0: Welcome. You're playing against Nomonde today. Nomonde, how are you doing?
5: I'm great, and how are you,
0: Pander? Fantastic, thank you. All right, guys, here's how it's going to work. There'll be three rounds of questions. The first person to say their name answers the question. If you're correct, you'll walk away with that 5,000 rands. If you're wrong, the question then passes on to the other appointment. Are you ready?
4: Ready.
0: All right, here we go. Round number one. Williams have won the double 6 times in their history. What does winning the double mean? Is it A, team wins the last 2 races of the season? B, a team Brit. Wins... Brit?
4: A.
0: A. No, that is incorrect. I will complete the question. B, a team wins the first 2 races of the season. Or C, winning both the drivers and the constructors championship. Nomonde, you get first dibs.
5: C.
0: C is correct. 5,000 rands to Nomonde. Bringing us to round number two. Williams, a British-born racing team. Yes, we're here, Nomonde. Can you hear us?
2: Hello.
5: Yes, I can hear you now. Now I can.
0: Yes. This is an estate. Can we focus?
2: Hello.
0: Williams, a British-born racing team, won their first Grand Prix in Britain in 1979. At which track did they win? Was it A, Silverstone, B, Suzuka, or C, Hungaroring? How do I say it, James?
2: Hungaroring. If you say it was
5: Nomonde.
0: Yes, Nomonde.
5: A, Silverstone.
0: That is correct. Another 5,000 rands to Nomonde. All right, Brett, you're on zero. Let's see if you can redeem yourself in round number three. All right, the question is, who is the current principal at the Atlassian Williams F1 team? Is it A, Toto Wolff, B, Fred Vassia, or C, James Vowles?
5: Okay, that's wrong. Nomonde.
0: A. A is incorrect.
2: That's Mercedes.
0: Brett, you get to guess, I guess.
4: When in doubt, go B.
2: Brett.
0: It's actually C, James Vowles. No money in that last round. Nomonde's gotten the most correct, meaning you get to answer first. Have you registered on betway.co.za and have you placed a bet in the last 7 days, Nomonde?
5: Yes, I have.
0: Well, then another 5,000 rands, bringing your total to 15,000 rands.
2: Hello.
0: Congratulations, Nomonde. Brett, hard luck. I'm so sorry, but thank you so much for playing with us. Again, we've given away how much in total?
2: Well, I mean...
0: 20 times 5.
2: 20 times 5.
0: 20 times 5. Go.
2: Is 100, but we gave away 500,000
0: rand.
2: Okay. A million.
0: Of course, brought to you by Betway. Shit.

0: It's Shakira, Hipstones Lie on 947 Drive with Tando. I am so excited for this next conversation. She's literally like a wealth of knowledge. She's like a walking book. I hear she's got like a color-coded library.
1: That's crazy. Do you know that she is the only author in the world whose books I've read all of them?
0: Wow, really?
1: She's literally the only person who can grip me as soon as she releases a book.
0: She documents South Africa in real time.
1: Mm.
0: She's probably one of the greatest authors and greatest broadcasters that have come out of South Africa. We hang out with the incredible Mandy.
2: Let's go. Coming up.
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5: I always knew I was going to be a journalist. I thought I was going to be a war reporter. I thought I was going to be a war correspondent. But from a very early age, I was a voracious reader. I used to follow the news. I would follow the TRC hearings as a kid.

0: America. Who are we supporting here?
1: Join me, Mandy Wiener, as I reveal two more shocking cases from South Africa's past. From a colonial farmer's mystery disappearance, I investigate how these cases echo through the centuries. Proof that history's darkest secrets never truly leave us. Great African Crimes with Mandy Wiener.
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12: Would Karim be willing to submit himself to an independent medical exam? And Chris Brown pleads guilty to 2023 nightclub brawl. Good afternoon, I'm Lubutan Dongeno. The doctor of controversial Northwest businessman Suleiman Karim says he's not opposed to an independent medical examination of his patient, provided it's not intrusive. Karim has missed several appearances at the Matlanga Commission due to an undisclosed illness. The commission is currently hearing a postponement application by Karim. Evidence leaders at the commission have previously flighted an idea of having Karim assessed by another medical professional. Karim's lawyer, Camille Primid, read into record a response from his client's doctor.
0: This is what the deleterious effect of a compelled imposition of a third-party medical practitioner would be for what he is doing, but not to say that that's a total outruling of less intrusive means, provided that whatever the less intrusive means are plays a suitably respectful role of him as the treating doctor.
12: The case against alleged underworld kingpin Vusumuzi Katmatlala in the Johannesburg High Court came under intense scrutiny as the state mounted a forceful defense regarding the legality of the arrest, the search and seizure process, as well as statements made by accused one, Musaki Kana. The Johannesburg High Court is hearing an interlocutory application by the defense to exclude crucial evidence. The defense challenged the lawfulness of Musaki Kana's arrest without an arrest warrant. The defense also wants the court, the subsequent search and seizure and statements made by Kekana declared inadmissible. Matlala and his co-accused are facing 25 charges, including 11 of attempted murder. Dimakazo Lushoro has more.
3: Prosecutor Elise Leroux says the application is without merit.
13: Not only did he cooperate with the police and what followed after that, but he never made any confessions. So we only rely on 219 capital A, which we will submit was an admission made voluntarily by accused number one.
3: She says she is relying on a section of the Criminal Procedure Act which permits for an arrest to be effected without a warrant. During the interlocutory application, Kekane was identified by the witness Christian Shepherd as the one who was laying down in a mustard shirt as he was arrested. The court's ruling on the interlocutory application is expected to have a major impact on the trial as it will determine whether the challenged evidence remains before court. Dimakatso Leshoro, Eyewitness News, Johannesburg High Court.
12: And lastly, Chris Brown has pleaded guilty to a public order offence during a brawl at a London nightclub in 2023. The attack happened at the Tape Venue, a private members' club in Mayfair in the UK. The victim was allegedly struck several times with a bottle before being pursued, punched and kicked. Brown has been released on bail ahead of his sentencing hearing in October. Gold is trading at $4,052.63 an ounce. The rand's at 16.88 to the dollar, 22.46 to the pound, 19.19 to the euro. Brent oil is at $98.87 a barrel. A fine Saturday in store for Gauteng tomorrow. Johannesburg drops to an overnight low of 7 degrees, peaking at 19, Pretoria 5 and 21, and Vereeniging 1 and 20 degrees. The top story in EWN this hour. The doctor of controversial Northwest businessman Suleiman Karim says he is not opposed to an independent medical examination of his patient, provided it's not intrusive.
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14: Good afternoon, I'm Tholakele Mganga. Fernando de Cruz will take charge of his first official Kaizer Chiefs game when they take on Scottish FC in Sunday's Toyota Cup. He's replaced the co-coaching duo of Khalil Ben Youssef and Cedric Kaze, having been appointed as assistant coach a few years ago. That's before vacating the role to work with the Moroccan Federation. And speaking through a translator, de Cruz explained why he chose to accept the job the second time around.
15: He left 3 years ago because he had a good opportunity with the Moroccan Federation. He thanks again the Kaizer Chiefs family to let him leave from Moroccan Federation. But now he come back like head coach, and he cannot refuse to come back as head coach from a big club like as Kaizer Chiefs.
14: Elliot Anderson has declared City the Kings of Manchester after completing his move from Nottingham Forest on a 5-year contract. The deal was agreed earlier this month but finalised this week following the player's return from the FIFA World Cup.
16: Yeah, it's one of the biggest derbies in the world, and for as long as I've known, Manchester City has been the Kings of Manchester. So yeah, it'll be a great fixture, and I can't wait to be involved in something like that.
14: For City's World Cup winner Rodri, he'll undergo minor surgery on his back, which will rule him out of the start of the Premier League season. The Spain captain has suffered ACL, hamstring and groin injuries over the last two campaigns, which have limited him to just 17 league matches. And it's been a productive day in the pool for Team South Africa on day two of the Commonwealth Games, with Peter Kadzia winning the men's 50-meter breaststroke heat with a game's record of 24.45 seconds to advance to tonight's final, while Danica Fenka rewrote the African record books with a time of 1 minute 05.13 seconds in the women's 100-meter freestyle to secure a place in tonight's final. Tola Gelimganga, Eyewitness News Sport.
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18: I always knew I was going to be a journalist. I thought I was going to be a war reporter. I thought I was going to be a war correspondent. But from a very early age, I was a voracious reader. I used to follow the news. I would follow the TRC hearings as a kid.
19: I am woman, I am fetus, I am sexy, I'm divine.
18: People want to know, so who's the good guys? Who's the bad guys? Which general is the good guy? Who are we supporting here?
1: Join me, Mandy Wiener, as I reveal two more shocking cases from South Africa's past. From a colonial farmer's mystery disappearance, I investigate how these cases echo through the centuries. Proof that history's darkest secrets never truly leave us. Great African Crimes with Mandy Wiener.
2: Coming up.
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0: It's Nico and Vince. Am I wrong on 947 Driver Tando? Friday is our favorite days because we get to hang out with the most incredible South Africans. Mm. Our next guest has spent her career asking the questions many are too afraid to ask through fearless journalism and best-selling books. She's helped expose crime, corruption, and some of South Africa's most defining stories. Please welcome the incomparable Mandy Wiener.
1: It's all the stories that matter
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1: You're plugged into
2: your story on 947 Drive with Tando.
3: I always knew I was going to be a journalist. I thought I was going to be a war reporter. I thought I was going to be a war correspondent. But from a very early age, I was a voracious reader. I used to follow the news. I would follow the TRC hearings as a kid.
4: I am woman, I am fearless, I am sexy, I am divine.
3: People want to know, so who's the good guys? Who's the bad guys? Which general is the good guy? Who are we supporting here?
5: Join me, Mandy Wiener, as I reveal two more shocking cases from South Africa's past. From a colonial farmer's mystery disappearance, I investigate how these cases echo through the centuries. Proof that history's darkest secrets never truly leave us. Great African Crimes with Mandy Wiener.
1: It's all the stories that matter
2: and the people behind them.
1: You're plugged into
2: your story on 947 Drive with Tando.
0: And she joins us live. The amazing Mandy Wiener is in the building. I mean, you're always in the building, but
6: I'm literally in the building every day.
0: Every day. I mean, on my way to the building, I'm listening to the Midday Report, and you do it so beautifully because it's like bite-sized information on everything and anything. And I walk in ready for, you know, our show. We try to touch on current affairs every now and again when we're not talking about Mzizi's friends doing weird things.
6: Yeah, I was listening to that conversation. That's wild.
7: Getting up to silly buggers, eh?
0: But yeah, you do that so beautifully, and you only have 1 hour in which to do that.
6: Do you really listen?
0: Absolutely. I mean, I quote you, Mandy. There's sometimes I say I was listening to the Midday Reports and Mandy said
6: Mandy
0: such and
6: said
0: such.
6: Mandy Wiener said it must be true.
0: Exactly. And how do you do that in literally 1 hour, put together all that information and have it be received in a way that's not over our heads?
6: Well, I only have to work 1 hour a day, which is not true at all, because people always say to me, how long does it take you to prepare for your show? And I say 20 years.
0: Sure.
6: Because that's really how long it takes. It's institutional memory. It's being on the scene of stories. It's following stories for years and years and years. And at the essence of it is people just want to know what it means. And that's what I try and do, is translate it for people into to like palatable or like understanding.
0: Correct.
6: So I take the complexities and the legalities and try and just explain it to people why they should care, why they should be invested in the news.
0: And it comes with experience, I think, right? And I mean, you started in university as a broadcaster, RAW back as it was called back then. I did UJFM, which was like in a corridor. And I remember people would smoke in like the studio. What did it look like in your day?
6: I can't remember, but I think it was pretty similar.
0: Yeah.
6: So it must have been a couple of years before you, because I was the last cohort that got their degree from RAW. So I was at RAW Radio in like 2002, 2003. I was the news editor there, and it's student radio, man.
0: Yeah.
6: It's like grungy, and it's the best. Yeah, that's where you learn about how radio works.
0: You then move over to 702, but as a traffic reporter, and you also did sports.
6: Yeah, I did everything here, and I was of that age where you do whatever you can to get in the door. And I was at RAW Radio, and I overheard somebody having a conversation about the fact that 702 was hiring. So I kind of jumped on that. And my very first job was writing traffic for Harry Sideropoulos on 947.
0: Sure.
6: I used to write his traffic reports, and I would always come in the mornings to the Rude Awakening and give him his traffic report. And we joke about it now because he got my name wrong for 6 months. He used to call me by the wrong name. And then I started call screening overnights. So I would go out clubbing and at 2 o'clock in the morning.
0: When did you go clubbing, Mandy? You know, in my mind, you're such a serious woman. I can't imagine you ever clubbed.
6: No, I did. But then I remember once having to leave the club because the Pope had died. So my friends started calling it when the Pope dies.
0: Yeah.
6: So every time I would go out and I'd be on call and, you know, you're like, you have a couple of drinks.
0: Mm-hmm.
6: I've been to crime scenes and all kinds of, I've been on radio very drunk.
0: Mm-hmm.
6: And managed to not get fired. So
0: the secret is to stay awake through it all. Like,
6: yes.
0: Yeah, yeah, yeah.
6: I mean, you know how many times I slept on the couch in the newsroom as a young reporter?
0: Yeah.
6: because I had to either sleep it off or you worked so late. Mm. I used to work until 2-3 in the morning putting together reports. That was what I did. And my friends used to joke when the Pope dies, you know, I'd be called out to a shooting or a train crash. Often I'd have to leave tables, dinners and things because I'd have to go to some kind of breaking news story.
7: Sure.
0: How then do you move from a call screener to being a news reporter at EWN?
6: So I did that for a long time, and then I started writing for online reports, and I was begging Katie Katapotis for a job. She was the editor at the time. Now, everybody's been through the Katie Katapotis School of Journalism. And I begged her, and eventually she agreed to send me out on a story about water cuts in Houghton. And I was like, how hard could that be? That was down the road from Madiba's house. I can do this. So I go out to Houghton, and outside one of these mansions, there was a RAV4 parked there. And I was about to ring the bell, and this car pulled up with a bunch of guys, and they jumped out, and they pointed a gun at me. And they thought the RAV4 was mine. So they said, give us your keys and all of your possessions. So I handed everything over. But I had a microphone on me because I was doing these vox pops for water water cuts. So I hit record on my recorder and recorded this whole thing happening.
7: What?
6: And then the guy with the gun looked at me and he said, are you a reporter? Mm. And I said, yes. And he said, I'm so sorry. We're looking for somebody else. And he gave me all of my stuff back and left.
0: Isn't that crazy? Because that would foretell the rest of your life what you'd actually be investigating.
6: Well, the next morning, I was on John Robbie's show on 702 and on the front page of The Star, and Katie gave me a job.
0: Wow. I mean, you quoted David O'Sullivan as saying, just keep your microphone up and your head down. And was that what it was like to be on the ground for you? Like, I mean, Mzizi speaks about how he read your book and he was scared to come to Joburg because of Killing Kibble.
8: I think Killing Kibble, I read it in like 2015. And I remember it was way before I moved to Joburg. And then, of course, Ministry of Crime came out at the same time that I'd moved to Joburg. And when I say I was terrified of ever leaving my house, because you made Joburg sound like it is the most dangerous place. First, I mean, Killing Kibble was in the
6: agents
8: east.
6: Agents in Bedford View.
8: Yes, in the east.
6: Hated me. Hated me.
0: I'm sure.
6: Because I used to call Bedford View Deadford View.
8: Yes.
6: And there was so much going on at the time. But as a breaking news reporter, I spent years just chasing the news. My cortisol levels are stuffed as a result of that.
0: I'm sure.
6: Because I would always be the first person to stick my hand up and say, send me, I want to go. And I was bulletproof. It never occurred to me that something could go wrong.
0: I was about to say, I mean, you sat across some of the most dangerous people to come out of South Africa, your Lolly Jacksons, your Rod of Uncretches of life. Did it ever cross your mind that you were putting your life in danger?
6: No, it wasn't about that. You know, so I'm very different now to what I was like then. I was young. I, you know, thought that I was bulletproof. I thought that nothing could happen to me. I was intent on just telling the story. I wanted to be that journalist that got the scoop. And that's all that mattered to me at the time. Nothing else mattered. It was what drove me.
0: Yeah.
6: And I got to know people very well. So there were moments where I thought, whew, this is, you know, this guy's gangster. Like, I'm very, very worried about this. I always say I never really got a really proper death threat.
0: I was about to ask, were you ever threatened? When you say proper death threat, then what were the improper death threats?
6: It was a phone call. Yeah. It was like death threat light.
0: Yeah.
6: So it would be a message saying, you shouldn't do this, but never a direct death threat. But I think times have really changed in South Africa. And one of the reasons that I don't actually report on organized crime to the extent that I used to, and I don't dive into it as deep as I used to, is because of that. I think that the targeted assassinations in the country at the moment are so much more serious. I think that they are ominous. I think it's a very real threat to a lot of people. We've seen auditors, lawyers, liquidators, whistleblowers being killed. And that for me is frightening.
0: But you almost predicted all of that. I mean, you released the whistleblowers in, when was it, 2020? And it was before what we're seeing, for example, with the Madlanga Commission. You put a voice to that before we knew we needed to put a voice to it.
6: And I was very passionate about that project. So I spent a lot of time with whistleblowers in South Africa. Many of them state capture whistleblowers and told their stories and gave them a platform. And I became something of an advocate for whistleblowers because people weren't talking about it enough. And I thought it was so important at the time. And in a way, it was almost a kind of premonition of what we're seeing now, because of how important whistleblowers are. So a story like Babita Deokaran, for example, how crucial that is. And unfortunately in South Africa, the lived experiences of whistleblowers is that they are pushed to the fringes of society. They're treated like pariahs and pimpies. They wear the scarlet letter W. Everybody loves a whistleblower until they're in their own organization.
0: Yeah. Are you not, I know you said you know, you're never going to do a book like these again, but is there a part of you that's a little bit tempted with everything that's happening at Madlanga?
6: Yeah, definitely. I mean, I'm watching Madlanga. There are other journalists that are much better at telling that story than me right now, who are doing an incredible job. So it would, you know, it would be weird for me to go and to be like, hey, I'm the crime girl. I've got to do it. You know, there's other people, you know, people like Jeff Wicks, people like
8: Jeff Ngobo.
6: No, Jeff's super capable of doing it himself. Yeah. He doesn't need me to do it. But I do look at that story and think, what a story to delicious.
0: There's something about, and I saw it with Lerato Hofela, who was here. Every time we'd have that breaking news, where it would happen like in the middle of our funds, where we're talking again about Mzizi's friends. It's like breaking news. Lerato is like huffing and puffing. Is there like an adrenaline to horrible, I'm not going to say horrible things happening, but being the first to put it out there?
6: Well, if you knew what we said in newsrooms that people didn't hear about breaking news stories, you'd be horrified. because that's what we thrive on. If it bleeds, it leads.
0: Yeah.
6: And that's the reality. How many people died? That's what we care about. But there is something about that breaking news buzz.
0: Yeah.
6: And there's nothing like it. When you're in a newsroom and that breaking news story comes through, if I'm on air at midday on 702 and a breaking news story comes,
0: it's life made.
6: Yeah. love it. It's rolling in front of you, and just if I'm doing a live broadcast from somewhere, election results center, Sona, that's the kind of stuff we live for.
0: And we're actually going to speak about that, The Deal, which is the latest book you have out. We are in conversation with Mandy Wiener. If you've got any questions, 011-88-38-947. 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
8: Just a couple of things to look out for right now on your roads. There's bumper-to-bumper traffic on the Mike 1 North and the M1 South. Melrose Estate, traffic is heavily backed up on Glenhove Road, causing some delays in that area, as well as in Rosebank, where traffic is heavily backed up on Oxford Road. If you do want to let me know about anything else you see out there, 072-702-1702.
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3: 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We're serving as the official promoter of Premier Paddle Pretoria P1. Mm-hmm. We've entered into a 3-year licensing agreement with Premier Paddle to bring the world's best male and female paddle players all to South Africa. It's basically the Formula One of the sports. Mm-hmm. It forms part of a global circuit with 27 or 28 odd events. Miami, Dubai, London, Paris, you name it. And our Pretoria is also on that global schedule. So it's great for the South African paddle industry. And this will be the biggest paddle tournament on the African continent.
2: Sure.
4: That's huge.
2: And when he talks about it being Formula One.
4: Yeah, then you understand then the magnitude. Yeah.
1: Don't miss Extra Time with Robert Marawa and Bulele. 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
5: In the headlines, opposition parties have expressed their disappointment at the High Court's decision to interdict the Section 89 committee from proceeding with its inquiry into President Cyril Ramaphosa. The Western Cape High Court today ruled in favour of President Ramaphosa, who wanted the Section 89 inquiry to be halted pending a review of the independent panel report which gave rise to the inquiry. But parties like the official opposition, MK Party, and the African Transformation Movement say this further protects Ramaphosa from accounting to Parliament. The Pretoria High Court has heard how former Speaker of Parliament Nosviwe Masipisa Ngakula allegedly solicited a bribe from a contractor under the guise of having a dream to interpret for her. Masipisa Ngakula's trial kicked off in the Pretoria High Court this week. She's accused of soliciting 4.5 million rand from a supplier in the National Defence Force. She was Defence Minister between 2014 and 2021. And ByteDance is facing the risk of a hefty fine after its social media platform TikTok. EU regulators found that its design features could expose children to predators or cyberbullying. Today's preliminary findings under the Digital Services Act states that the social media platform falls short of all safety standards. Those are the headlines. More EWN at 5 or as it happens.
6: It's all the stories that matter.
7: And the people behind them.
6: You're plugged into
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0: It's Sanaa Musician. I'll be there on 947, 37 minutes after 4 o'clock. We're in conversation with award-winning broadcaster and author, the incredible Mandy Wiener.
1: Come on.
0: Mandy, does anything, and CZ asked this question off air, if anything that's happening at Madlanga right now surprises you, knowing what you know from the past?
2: Yes and no. So the reason I say no is because this is a pattern that we've seen in South Africa repeated. And a lot of the stories that I've written books about have got this nexus of business, politics, organized crime and police. Mm. So Ministry of Crime that I wrote in 2017 as an example, or Killing Kibble that I wrote in 2011, they had very much the same model where you have, and you need these ingredients for organized crime to work, is you need a pliable and corrupt police service, particularly with high-ranking
0: generals. How you have the recipe, yes.
2: You need businessmen with a lot of disposable income. You need politicians with influence and with pull. And then you need the actual criminals, the dirty guys. And that's what forms this network. Mm. So what we're seeing is very much what we saw, for example, with Krecha and Joey Mabasa or other generals, whatever it may be. It's what we saw with Agliotti and Salibi. It's the same model. We're just seeing it on a larger scale. So the values are bigger. Jackie Salibi went to prison for about 120,000 rand. Mm. And you look at the Madlanga Commission now, and we're hearing about deals with over 300 million rand. That's the Medicare 24 tender. So for me, the one surprise has been the sheer scale, the volumes that we're talking about here. And the second thing has been the degree of threat or violence. So it was almost a code before where people weren't willing to take out witnesses in the same way.
0: Do you think it's because they don't fear it as much? So over the years it's gone by. It's like, oh, we can get away with this. Maybe we take a little bit more. And then that's how we get to where we are.
2: It's a lack of accountability. Yeah. And that's feeds into this. So in the Madlanga Commission, you're seeing General Khan being shot, or you're seeing a witness being killed, or whatever. I mean, you see Brown Mahotsi trying to kid himself. I do think that it's become much larger scale. And also, I don't trust the police as much. In the past, I would have trusted the police to protect me, and now I don't.
0: Yeah, sure, which is scary to hear. I mean, in the past, you wrote Killing Kibble, sold, 10,000 copies in almost 4 days, which is unheard of in South Africa. And that was your first book.
2: Mm, I didn't know what I was doing. I had no idea. And it was a very interesting time, right? So I really taught South Africans about Twitter.
0: Oh.
3: Yeah. Oh. Mm. So you brought Twitter here?
2: No, I didn't bring Twitter here. I'm joking. But what I did do was teach people about reporting on Twitter. And that was the Kibble trial. So I remember going to two instances. The one was Lolly Jackson's murder, which was in July of 2010. Mm. And going to the scene, and I'd opened a Twitter account, but I didn't really know how to use it. And I thought, sure, I must do some breaking news tweets. So I had to send them to a friend. I had to SMS a friend, and they got into my account and posted it, and those tweets went viral. And then I remember sitting on the benches of the South Gauteng High Court in the Brett Kibble murder trial, mm-hmm. and sitting next to a colleague, and he had posted something on Twitter, and I thought, oh, I wonder what's going to happen if I start live tweeting this trial.
0: Sure.
2: So I started live tweeting Glenn Agliotti's trial and his testimony. And it became this massive thing because there were no TVs in the courtrooms. Mm. So nobody could watch the trial. And then that blew up and everyone started following me on Twitter. And I got hundreds and thousands of followers because people wanted to know what was happening. And then Oscar Pistorius happened.
0: I was about to say, you did the exact same thing with the Oscar trial. The initial trial, we didn't have access, right, to the trial. It wasn't televised.
2: So the very first appearance, and that was the bail application, TV cameras were not allowed in. Mm-hmm. So we were sitting there live tweeting it, and globally people were following us to find out what was going on. So with that, obviously, comes huge lessons and huge pressure as well. And it's that desire to be first versus desire to be right. And
0: I mean,
2: we learned that very quickly.
0: It was similar to, I guess it was our South African, and I mean, not downplaying the incident and what happened, but it was the O.J. Simpson trial happening in South Africa. O.J. Simpson trial obviously was televised. You then became our eyes and our ears. But not only that, I imagine there was a race to who is going to tell the story internationally first.
2: Yes, there very much was. And there was so much competition. You speak to any journalist about that trial, and people actually don't want to speak about it anymore. The environment was very toxic. There was a lot of competition. We had British media that came here that were willing to pay for stories. They were desperate for scoops. It put huge pressure on everyone. Everybody became just horrible, and it was a horrible environment to work in, because there was so much interest. You know, we always thought that story would be when Madiba died, and we had always prepared for when Madiba passed away. As journalists, we all had this M plan in our newsrooms, and then the Oscar Pistorius trial happened, and that was massive global interest, and there was so much pressure that came with that.
0: And I mean, you, if I'm correct, you were pregnant at the time, and your due date was, I think, the first day of the trial?
2: Yes. So what happened was Barry Bapin and I got a deal to write a book. And the way it happened was between the bail application and the start of the trial was a period of about a year. And I managed to fall pregnant in that period. And I remember we had the trial date, and I was sitting in the gynae's room, and the gynae said to me, "You're due on this date." And I looked at him and I said, "Is there anything you can do about that?
0: Can we change that?"
2: So I ended up with a newborn baby, my first child, watching a live stream of the Oscar Pistorius trial. So my poor son watched weeks and weeks of the Oscar Pistorius trial.
0: But you then putting this book together with Barry Bapin, obviously you're a human before you're a journalist. How difficult was it for your personal opinion not to get in the way?
2: I think as a journalist, it's very important that firstly, you're not a stenographer. So, and that Ferial Haffajee famously said that, you know, you're not a stenographer. So my job is not to regurgitate what other people say. Mm. And that means that I also need to interpret for people. I need to analyze things. I need to give them context. I need to explain things to people. But the question is then, do you not bring bias? Mm. This idea of a journalist being entirely objective is a myth. Mm. There's no such thing. So I try and be as balanced as possible. I'll try and present both views and say, this is what the one argument is. This is what the other argument is, and leave it to the audience or the reader. But in some instances, people want me to give an opinion. So the perfect case at the moment is Andrea Johnson, as an example, where I might have a view which is different to other people's views because I've got a personal lived experience of Andrea Johnson. But at the same time, I need to be able to watch the commission and allow my view to be changed because of what I've seen.
0: What do you say then when people ask you about Andrea Johnson? Do you give your honest opinion?
2: So I give it on air all the time. On 702, mm-hmm. people ask me. And what I've said in the past is that I know her as a prosecutor. She was part of the team that prosecuted Jackie Salibi. She was part of the team that prosecuted Oscar Pistorius. She's an excellent prosecutor. I've always known her to have integrity and be credible. But you can't watch the Madlanga Commission and not have serious concerns about credibility and concessions that she's made. And that, for me, is a real concern because it impacts on the credibility of IDAC. And we need an independent corruption-busting unit in this country. So we also need to be prepared to not have holy cows and heroes and be able to have our minds changed and provide that analysis for people.
0: I think you do that so beautifully, and you did it with the deal as well, where, yes, you've seen many elections over the years. You've been at Rock many a times. But with the deal, you did something different. You managed to sit with these politicians and have conversations that journalists have never had before.
2: And I thought it was so important to tell that story. So the deal is the backstory of the GNU negotiations. So I go into the backstory about what really happened, because we don't know as reporters. We weren't allowed into the rooms where the politicians were negotiating the deal for a government of national unity. And what I wanted to do was tell that inside story. So I wanted to go into the conference rooms or the hotel basements or into the Inanda Club. I know the irony, right, of these like leftist organizations meeting in the Inanda Club to determine the future of South Africa.
0: Of a country that's suffering.
2: Yeah, with the highest Gini coefficient in the world. Or at the Westcliff Guesthouse.
3: Of the Entovens.
2: Of A.D. Entovens, Westcliff Guesthouse with this vista over the parks of Joburg. So I try and take people into those rooms. And the way I did that was sitting down with politicians who were in the rooms for hours and hours and listening to them and creating that environment for them that they felt comfortable enough to talk about it.
0: I was going to ask, were you then surprised at their willingness to have these conversations?
2: Yeah, and they said stuff about each other, hey?
0: Really?
2: Yeah.
0: So what's the worst thing?
2: No, you must go read the book.
0: Okay.
3: I read the book, but my question, similar to Tando's, I mean, everyone has read, of course, Ministry of Crime, Killing Cable, and all the books preceding the deal and other books. How are you still able to get those politicians or even the gangsters and mobsters? How do you get them to still agree to sit down and talk to you because when they know that book is coming out?
2: People want to be heard. Okay. People want to be heard. They want to be seen. They want their version of the story to come out. And I'm willing to listen. And I get flack for that sometimes, for giving criminals a pedestal, for glorifying them. I've had a lot of that kind of criticism, that I'm glorifying criminals or that I'm giving politicians too much room to speak. I'm not a fighter on air. You know that on radio, I very rarely climb into somebody and have a go. I don't think there's any value in that. I want to listen to people, and my style is to give people enough space to sink themselves.
0: Yes. I think also something beautiful that you do, again, how I said earlier, you preempted. And did you think this was going to happen? Did you imagine a government of national unity? Because I think that's what you're constantly getting right. You're almost able to predict the future.
2: I never make a prediction, especially on radio. Mm-hmm. You don't look into a crystal ball and make a prediction. You find ways around that, because then people come back to you and say you got it wrong. I think that it was a scenario. I'm always reluctant to say I saw it coming. You know, people like to claim that.
0: But you were right.
2: I don't know. I thought maybe we'd have a smaller coalition. I didn't think we'd have a government of national unity. I think it would be. I thought it would be a smaller coalition, which is essentially what it actually is.
0: We're in conversation with Mandy Wiener. You got to see the inauguration of Barack Obama as well. We'll talk about that next.
1: The nominations are in. The taste tests have begun.
4: Oh, yes.
1: And the road to Joburg's ultimate pizza starts here. 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
3: We're in conversation with Mandy Wiener. Mandy, you mentioned that you'll never again write any book that has to do with the underworld or organized crime. Is it because of motherhood? Now you've got a family. Yes. There's, you know, there's repercussions now.
4: Yes, and I'm not as bulletproof as I was. I've got to think about other people. So a few years ago, just after I wrote Ministry of Crime, in 2017 or so, my kids were small and I thought, what am I doing? This is crazy. Mm. And I never thought I would be that person.
3: That you never that I'd you'd be scared.
4: Not that I was scared, just that I started to think about the implications, yeah, and the repercussions, and I couldn't deal with the stress and the anxiety of it, mm-hmm, and the worry of upsetting people. My skin got quite thin.
3: Yeah.
4: And I
3: started, I'd argue that. I don't think your skin is thin at all.
4: I started to really think about the implications and the people that I was writing about as well. Whereas in the past I maybe wouldn't have. So as you mature, you start to think about it more deeply.
3: Yeah.
4: And think about your responsibility as a journalist. You know, we have great power. We can influence people's lives. I can go on the radio and say some trash about you, mm-hmm, and that can have a massive impact. I can write a story, and every time your name is Googled,
3: that's the
4: first thing that comes up. So I'm a lot more mindful of that. But at the same time, I do think we absolutely have a responsibility as journalists to shine a spotlight on the darkness and what is being done. And I think we have to continue to support investigative journalism. In many instances in South Africa, investigative journalism is what brings this to light.
3: Yeah.
4: And that means we've got to buy books, we've got to fund journalism, you've got to pay for paywalls, because it's so, so crucial.
3: I think it's really what's keeping South Africa alive, investigative journalism, because people are being called out. Mm-hmm. But then you moved on to write a memoir. If I'm correct, you've written two memoirs, am I correct? Of other people.
4: Yes, of other people.
3: So Vusi Pikoli, and then there was the Robert Marawa story. What moved you into that direction, and how do you choose? How does one get Mandy Wiener to write the memoir?
4: Yeah, I don't know. It's a combination. I can't even remember what happened. With Vusi Pikoli, I convinced him. With Robert, I think he convinced me.
3: Yeah.
4: to do the book. And I like to call it a palate cleanser. So in between doing investigative work, mm-hmm, I quite enjoy telling people stories and sitting down with them and really getting to the heart of it and trying to relay that. And it's fascinating to really understand people. And I think it's important for people's stories to be recorded for history, for, yeah, posterity. So in both those instances, I felt that they were individuals with phenomenal stories that people could really take value from.
3: What does that process look like? I mean, obviously, you know, you're either speaking to criminals in the underworld or you're speaking to trailblazing South Africans. Is it the same sort of approach?
4: Yeah, I take exactly the same approach. Yeah, for me, it's sitting down with people in person where they're comfortable and making time for it. And it's tricky for me because on radio, everything is so fast-paced. Mm. My attention span is terrible. I have full-on ADD, not being able to concentrate on things. But when I'm listening to somebody for a book, it's hours. Hours and hours, and I will say, you can ask Robert about this. I'd say, like, what color was the carpet in the room at the time? What was the weather like on that day when you got dropped off at school? What, you know, what stands out for you? It's to paint that picture, to create the scene, because I'm not there. I need you to do it for me. How did it make you feel? And with these guys, you know, you've got to push them. How did it make you feel?
3: I think you almost become somewhat of a therapist, right? Because you're sort of forcing people to even go into spaces maybe they had shut off, chosen to forget or not to speak about in their past.
4: And then, of course, comes the decision-making process. Do you want that published or not? Mm. Because it does become a lot like therapy.
3: Yeah. Are we in conversation with Mandy Wiener, and she chose today's Vavaze track. Vavaze. Okay, Mandy, you chose the song. We're going to let some CZ guess what the track is. Can you tell us about the song?
4: So this song was the first song that played when Barack Obama was elected as president in the U.S. I was there. It was 2007. I was in Grant Park in Chicago. It was one of the most unbelievable. As a journalist, you get a front row seat to history. And this was a front row seat to history. I was in Grant Park. Barack Obama came out. It was one of the songs that played throughout his campaign on every campaign speech that he gave.
5: Can you give me a little bit more about the artist, maybe?
4: The artist is...
3: one of the most influential rock artists of all time. Rose to fame in the 70s. Mandy, what else you got?
4: I can give you a very obvious clue if you want.
3: Okay.
5: Give me an obvious one.
4: The Boss.
5: Oh, Bruce Springsteen.
3: Yeah.
5: Come on.
3: Springsteen, The Rising, as selected by Mandy Wiener. Today's Vava's J track will play for you just after 5. 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
5: There's just a couple of things to look out for on your roads. In Kempton Park, a reminder about that earlier accident scene on the R21 South before Fort Ricker Road. Please take it easy in that area. Also, bumper-to-bumper traffic on the Mike 1 North and M1 South. Also, in Melrose Estate, heavy traffic congestion on Glenhove Road causing some delays in that area. And we'll wrap it up in Rosebank, where there's still some hectic traffic on Oxford Road. If you do want to let me know about anything else, 072-702-1702.
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5: Ramaphosa welcomes his victory following High Court ruling, and Kareem's lawyers say he suffered another unnamed illness. Good afternoon, I'm Loluthando Ngeno. President Cyril Ramaphosa has reaffirmed his commitment to complying and cooperating with accountability processes after the Western Cape High Court ruled against impeachment proceedings against him for the time being. Ramaphosa welcomed today's ruling, where a full bench of the court granted him an interim interdict for a limited time until the same court has decided in a separate application that the report that has given rise to the parliamentary inquiry is flawed. The review of that report will be heard in September. Today, the judge said that the president had the right to be spared public humiliation and reputational damage that impeachment hearings can cause if it were based on a report that is not lawful. Presidency spokesperson Vincent Makwenya says Ramaphosa has noted the court's order.
6: President Ramaphosa reaffirms his respect of judicial independence and separation of powers enshrined in our constitution. The president will continue to cooperate with and abide by processes of accountability.
5: Lawyers for controversial Northwest businessman Suleiman Kareem have told the Matlanga Commission that he suffered another unnamed illness. In April, Kareem was admitted to hospital after suffering a suspected heart attack at a gym in Sandton. Since then, Kareem has missed several scheduled appearances at the Matlanga Commission because of sickness. The Commission is currently hearing a postponement application by him. There's been talks today on whether Kareem would be willing to subject himself to an independent medical examination. His lawyer, Camille Premier, says Kareem's doctor was consulted on the matter this afternoon.
7: We are advised that Mr. Kareem has suffered another medical incident and that no instructions can be obtained by him in respect of what Chair has put to me. And this is in the context of this facilitative process that we've been talking about.
5: And lastly, Indonesian authorities have called off the search for 14 missing people after their boat capsized off the east of the country. The vessel, which sank on the 15th of July, was transporting more than 70 people. Two survivors were found on an uninhabited island days later, and five others were rescued floating in the sea. Sea and rescue officials say the entire search area has been thoroughly combed and no further indications of victims have been found. Gold is trading at $4,064.29 an ounce. The at 16.82 to the dollar, 22.42 to the pound, 19.14 to the euro. Brent crude oil is at $98.87 a barrel. A fine Saturday in store for Gauteng tomorrow. Johannesburg drops to an overnight low of 7 degrees, peaking at 19, Pretoria 5 and 21, and Vereeniging 1 and 20 degrees. The top story in EWN this hour. President Cyril Ramaphosa has reaffirmed his commitment to complying and cooperating with accountability processes after the Western Cape High Court ruled against impeachment proceedings against him for the time being.
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8: Good afternoon, I'm Tholakele Mganga. Desiree Ellis says Banyana Banyana will have to take it one game at a time as they look to win WAFCON and qualify for next year's FIFA World Cup. South Africa will kick off their campaign on Monday against Tanzania as they look for a better showing than their run to the semi-finals in 2024.
3: Everybody that's here has the same ambition, just to qualify for the World Cup first. We have a similar ambition, but we obviously start with the first game against Tanzania. You know, we've always had very tight games against them, so we're not going to underestimate the team. I think you underestimate the team at your own peril, and before you know it, you're chasing the game. So it's important that we get a good start to set the tone for the rest of the tournament. And, you know, after that, obviously, you know, the big mandate is to qualify for World Cup, and then we'll take it from there.
8: The Court of Arbitration for Sport will hear Senegal's appeal against being stripped of the Africa Cup of Nations title on the 8th of October. The Lions of Teranga were ruled to have forfeited the game on the 18th of January because they walked off the pitch in protest at a potentially decisive penalty that was awarded to Morocco. They returned after 14 minutes to win the match 1-0, but in March, CAF's appeal board replaced that result with a 3-0 success for the Atlas Lions. On the domestic front, Kaizer Chiefs will parade their new players and coaching staff on Sunday. That's when they take on Zimbabwean champion Scotland FC in the Toyota Cup. Speaking through a translator, new coach Fernando de Cruz revealed that the Glamour Boys are targeting four new offensive additions to bolster their squad, while he also provided an update on the futures of Glory Lelepo and Thabo Cele.
9: For Lelepo, he has another rare opportunity, and the management is open to listen to him, so they are in discussion. And for Thabo Cele, he has a lot of players in this position, and he prefers other profiles, so for the moment he's not in his plan.
8: Thola Gilimganga, Eyewitness News Sport.
2: It's all the stories that matter
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0: It's Ed Sheeran, Sapphire on 947. 9 minutes after 5 o'clock. It's your story with Mandy Wiener. I mean, over the years, I'm sure you've seen the most horrific things, Mandy. But you, like I said, you're a mother, you're a wife. How do you cope?
1: I'm a big advocate for therapy when it comes to journalism. And it's something that we've seen a real shift in newsrooms. When I was a young reporter, it wasn't something we were so willing to do. We'd rather have that bravado and tough it out. Mm-hmm. And now I think people are much more mentally aware. And I've seen terrible things. I've seen awful crime scenes. I've reported on stories involving children and just the most harrowing details. Being on scenes where children have died. And I did go for therapy. I think that's absolutely crucial to be able to do that. But I think you also learn to compartmentalize. They equate journalists with paramedics and police officers because you deal with a lot of secondary trauma. As well as primary trauma. So often you're on the scene and you see something, but then you got to talk about it for the rest of the day.
0: Correct.
1: And you talk about it over. And you talk about it over.
0: And you don't emote.
1: And over. And you don't emote. You can't emote.
2: And how do you, I guess, disconnect or decompress, you know? Because I imagine the amount of information that you're constantly consuming, even I sometimes am fatigued. I can't imagine how fatigued you are from just information overload. What do you do to, like, disconnect? And, like, do you ever do that at all?
1: Absolutely, you have to. You have to disconnect. When I was a reporter, I used to watch a lot of the Kardashians.
2: Okay.
1: Because I used to find it was like the one thing that could make me completely disconnect. It was mind-numbing. Or cooking shows, because it was nebulous. I watch a lot of sport.
2: Okay.
1: I watch a huge amount of sport, and I read a lot because that also switches your brain onto like a different channel. But I think it's really important that you have real people in your life and you don't talk about this all the time. My worst thing, and people know this, is going for dinner and then people ask you,
0: oh, what do you think?
1: What do you think? What do you know? Oh my God, it's really like, don't want to talk about it.
0: It's like asking a comedian to tell a joke at dinner.
1: Yeah.
2: I've seen it firsthand. Like, I'll bump into Mandy and I'll want to chat about whatever I read in the DO.
1: Yeah.
2: And she has no interest. She's just like,
0: leave me alone.
2: I'm trying to drink my coffee. Can you just leave me alone? I can't still be talking about this.
1: And I'm quite boundaried about it.
2: Yeah.
1: I'll say to people, I do not want to talk about it.
2: Yeah, yeah, yeah.
0: Okay, so basically, you'd rather watch Tottenham Hotspur lose.
1: Oh, you've got good intel, hey? You've
0: Let's go back intel. In time, 2002. It's today's Baba's J track. Yes, let's go, Baba's J. There we go. See what you do to everyone. Our just controller's confused now. All right, we're going back to the year 2002, as selected by Mandy, Bruce Springsteen. And you speak about how you were there when Barack Obama was elected. Remember this?
3: If there is anyone out there who still doubts that America is a place where all things are possible, who still wonders if the dream of our founders is alive in our time, who still questions the power of our democracy, tonight is your answer.
0: How does it feel listening back to that?
1: Chills.
0: Yeah.
1: Chills. I've been very fortunate as a journalist to have a front row seat to history. I was in the mud of Polokwane when Jacob Zuma was elected president of the ANC. I was in court when Zuma was acquitted of rape, and then when the charges of corruption against him were thrown out. I was in Madrid when Spain won the World Cup in 2010. So you get to do amazing things and write the first draft of history. So to be in Grant Park the night that Barack Obama was elected president, the first black president of the United States, was unbelievable.
0: Well, let's take you back to that moment in time. Bruce Springsteen, The Rising on 947.

0: Bruce Springsteen, The Rising on 947. Today's Vava's J track, as selected by our Your Story guest, incredible Mandy Wiener, released in the year 2002. It's the year in which Finance Minister Trevor Manuel delivered the national budget speech. Also in that year, Johannesburg was preparing for the upcoming World Summit on Sustainable Development. That was a big deal. Remember that?
1: It is, and sustainable development goals are still a massive deal in the world.
0: Do you remember where you were during that period?
1: In 2002, it was my first year of varsity.
0: Oh, hectic.
1: Yeah.
0: Okay, so becoming the Mandy Wiener that we know today. I think you're also a big advocate on active citizenship.
1: Mm.
0: And I thought I can't let you go without speaking about that, especially because we're about to go to the polls.
1: We're about to go to the polls. I'm very passionate about this. I love to speak about what I call the hope dealers.
0: Mm-hmm.
1: And in fact, the last couple of weeks, I've been spending time with people who I call the hope dealers, who are people who are changing the narrative in the city of Joburg. So there's so many negativity bias in the news. We've spoken a lot about how it's overwhelming and negative. And I think as journalists, you've got a responsibility to balance that. I believe in light and shade. And that's why I try and tell the stories of the hope dealers, the patriots, the people who are changing the narrative. And I think it's so important that people are active citizens, that they get involved. You cannot leave it to government alone. You've got to roll up your sleeves. So that means you've got to get involved with elections. You get out there and vote. Be part of your local neighborhood. Communities. Do you know what your police station commander's name is? Do you go to ward meetings? Mm. Is there an NGO that you can give a debit order to or offer your services? There's so much that you can do in South Africa to play a role in changing the narrative.
0: And you've played a very big role in documenting South African history. And I think in an ever-changing and ever-moving news cycle, what you've managed to do so well is pause time. Because we focus on a thing and then we move on to the next. And you say, hold on, but have we investigated this properly? Have we looked at that properly? And I think South Africa is what it is because of journalists like yourself. Thank you, Mayor, for lending your heart and your mind and your passion to South Africa. We'll forever celebrate you and you'll forever be famous. Ladies and gentlemen, Mandy Wiener.
1: Come on!
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2: Yeah. When Anele and the club pull up with the biggest quiz in Joburg, you already know that it's not gonna be just one of those days, but the best day of your life. 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
5: Traffic seems to be free-flowing in Johannesburg. Just a couple of traffic lights to look out for. In Sharon Lee at Malibongwe and President Foshier. 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In Midrand at the N1 and Olifantsfontein Road. In Woodmead at Woodmead Drive in Woodlands. 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

0: It's Alex Warren, Fever Dreamer 947, 27 minutes after 5 o'clock. 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
0: That's exactly why you must know how to say more, because Mandy Wiener's listening. Anyway, Refilwe, happy Friday.
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4: In the headlines, trade union COSATU has warned that political interference and governance failures at the Public Investment Corporation are placing the retirement savings of millions of South Africans at risk. This follows the resignation of PIC chairperson David Masondo, the suspension of CEO Patrick Dlamini, and the exit of several non-executive board members. COSATU says the instability at the PIC raises concerns about political interference and corruption. The state's second witness in the trial of alleged crime kingpin Vusumuzi Khetmat Lala and four co-accused has told the Johannesburg High Court he received a request from an SAPS captain to be on the lookout for two vehicles allegedly linked to a murder

0: testified that he was provided with an address in Kew Bramley, where a white Hyundai i20 and a silver Mercedes-Benz were believed to be. Shepherd is detailing the events of the 17th of April 2024, when he conducted surveillance on the property before following the vehicles until police arrived. And Mali's former domestic intelligence head has been sentenced to 15 years in prison for conspiracy against government. Kassoum Goïta was charged with suspicion of attempting a coup and destabilizing institutions. Those are the headlines. More EWN at 6 or as it happens.
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8: 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Mm-hmm. We've entered into a 3-year licensing agreement with Premier Padel to bring the world's best male and female paddle players all to South Africa. It's basically the Formula One of the sports. Mm-hmm. It forms part of a global circuit with 27 or 28 odd events. Miami, Dubai, London, Paris, you name it. And our Pretoria is also on that global schedule. So it's great for the South African paddle industry. And this will be the biggest paddle tournament on the African continent.
7: Sure.
9: That's huge.
7: And when he talks about it being Formula One.
9: Yeah, then you understand the magnitude. Yeah, yeah.
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0: We could literally just have her go on and on, but getting us into the weekend, that was the incredible Indigo. Listen,
1: you can catch her tomorrow. She will be at Greenhouse tomorrow.
0: Okay.
1: So
0: fantastic.
1: If you want to continue that vibe, that's where she'll be.
0: All right, get us out the road, James.
1: All right, well, in Edenvale, there's bumper to bumper traffic. That's on Isando. How do I say it?
0: Isando.
1: No, come on. That can't be the name.
0: Isando,
1: okay.
0: Not Isando. Because now you sound like you're saying something else.
1: Exactly. To Kempton Park, that's causing delays in Joburg CBD, bumper to bumper traffic due to a multi-vehicle accident on the M1 North from the Golden Highway. So please be careful in the area. We'll wrap it up in Rosebank, where there's still a bit of traffic on Oxford Road. If you do want to get any more updates from us, you can follow us on X at EWN Traffic.
0: That was, of course, the Eyewitness News Traffic brought to you by OutSurance in partnership with 947. Tomorrow, your chance went up to 20,000 rands on Anela and the Clue.
1: Well, that will be on Monday, and here is one of the questions you will be asked. What is the only metal that is liquid at room temperature?
0: Copper.
1: Did you go to
0: iron?
1: Okay, the answer you're looking for is mercury.
0: All right, you use that on Monday. We are out of here. Did I go to it?
1: Secondary.
0: Morale Sports Worldwide is up next, and now for your last love. Cheers, bye.
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13: Good evening, I'm Nolutan Dongeno. Evidence leaders at the Matlanga Commission have accused controversial Northwest businessman Suleiman Kareem of refusing to hand over his financial documents. The commission was hearing a postponement application brought by Kareem. Kareem has missed several scheduled appearances at the commission, citing an undisclosed sickness. In April, Kareem suffered a suspected heart attack. However, evidence leader Adila Hassim says the request for his company's bank statements was made as far back as March.
14: Well, first of all,
6: One is not even a document. It's just the name of the auditor. That's all. It's a very simple request. Why I say that I find it extraordinary is because that request was made as far back as when Mr. Karim appeared in this commission. That was on 9 and 10 March.
13: Hasim says she doesn't buy the excuse from Karim's lawyers that he is the only one able to provide the information requested by the commission. A ruling has been reserved in the matter. President Cyril Ramaphosa has reaffirmed his commitment to complying and cooperating with accountability processes after the Western Cape High Court ruled against impeachment proceedings against him for the time being. Ramaphosa welcomed today's ruling, where a full bench of the court granted him an interim interdict for a limited time until the same court has decided in a separate application that the report that has given rise to the parliamentary inquiry is flawed. The review of that report will be heard in September. Today, Judge Andre Lekhransi said the president had the right to be spared public humiliation and reputational damage that impeachment hearings can cause if it were based on a report that is not lawful. Presidency's spokesperson Vincent Makwenya says Ramaphosa has noted the court's order.
7: President Ramaphosa reaffirms his respect of judicial independence and separation of powers enshrined in our Constitution. The President will continue to cooperate with and abide by processes of accountability.
13: And lastly, in Spain, authorities have ordered the evacuation of 7,000 people from two new localities in the west of the country. This follows the evacuations of 19,000 people in the Madrid region. Firefighters are racing to fan out two blazes which merged this afternoon. Spain has seen a series of wildfires in recent days as a heat wave and dry conditions have heightened the risk of fast-moving fires, particularly in scrubland areas where dry vegetation has fueled the flames. A fine Saturday in store for Gauteng tomorrow. Johannesburg drops to an overnight low of 7 degrees, peaking at 19. Pretoria 5 and 21, and Vereeniging 1 and 20 degrees. Nolutan Dongeno, Eyewitness News.
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14: My lord, me lang katele, my junior.
15: No, no, you're out of order. And you must behave yourself.
16: My lord, I'm tired of this.
14: Aye. Because there's no one, see, alin katele.
15: But you have to ask your question somewhere. No, you can ask your question, but I just told you. We're having processes and things that must happen. You must wait.
14: I mean, I mean...
16: My lord, you're not going anywhere. Really, I'm tired of it.
15: South Africa must wait.
16: Yes, we
15: are. Africa must understand. Yes. The World Cup ended just yesterday.
16: Aye, my lord, I'm tired.
12: If it's shaking sport, we are already on it.
17: Good topic, man. Yeah, I don't know why. I don't know how SAFA still allows him. Oh, I don't know how the country allows him to be the president when SAFA, when he has charges still pending. He's just a rude man, man. He needs to step down. And yeah, he has no ethics how to speak to people.
18: No ethics, a rude man.
15: No, no, you're out of order. And you must behave yourself.
19: Rob is also from Durban. Actually disgusted and very disappointed with our SAFA president, or so-called SAFA president, of his arrogance and the way he handles the whole interview. It's just utter nonsense. He's the president of the South African Football Association. He doesn't own SAFA. He represents SAFA. He should be more professional. And my question to him, whoever is listening, I wonder what he was still doing in the USA, because as soon as Bafana Bafana lost, he should have come back.
15: And it's better that these nonsense are not put out there. What is this now? It's nonsense.
18: Your comments, Ephraim is an Alex. Brief one, Ephraim, welcome to the show.
20: Robs, Danny Jordan, can you please vacate the office? 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You can't bring Nico Bros again. Now we're losing our stars, Abu Lodge. Other stars are grooming. So you're still hanging on there. Go. Danny Jordan must go. We need to sign a petition. Soccer lovers, anyone starting a petition of removing Danny Jordan, I'm in from Alex Ephraim. Let's remove Danny Jordan as quick as tomorrow.
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18: Yeah, very fiery it was last night on hashtag MSW. 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You let your hair down, don't you? 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Not little comments here and there. And of course, she deserves the platform. 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
3: I mean, you've got to love Jurgen Klopp. I mean, he takes the reins as the German national team coach. But already, as he accepts the job, he's threatening to quit. So those are people that I love. And I love it when a person is very reassured of himself. I don't know if you heard me correctly. I said, when you are taking a job on as the head coach of Germany, and you're starting your reign, but as you start your reign, you're threatening to quit. It's a simple, straightforward thing. And I love straightforward people. And if you're wondering what the context is that he said, and I quote, "If you behave badly and don't leave my family in peace, then I'll be gone. I'll just turn away. I know that there are other countries where national team coaches are treated even worse. I am not doing this job for myself. I'm doing it for you. I'm taking this job even though I've seen how you've treated Julian Nagelsmann as well as Thomas Tuchel. Says, I love this job, but I'm always ready to call it quits if need be." You tell me which coach in recent history has started their tenure as the head coach of a national team. And they tell when you tell the media, you're basically telling the nation, but I think it's directed to the media to say, if you misbehave and you drag me, you drag my family, I'm going to be out of here. It's not a favor that we are doing. And I think it's something similar that our guest has said. He says, these teams, they can't afford me. She looks at me like it's a surprise. She knows. She said that. I just love the colors that she's wearing. I just love the cap, man. You know? Like minds.
1: Friday nights, always about our beloved legends.
3: We've been repeatedly saying, guys, that the countdown is certainly over. The biggest prize, though, in African women's football is back. Now, this weekend, as you know, the Total Energies CAF Africa Cup of Nations in Morocco 2026. It just burst into life. It like, boom, pops with the continent's finest nations chasing continental glory and also a coveted places in the 2027 FIFA World Cup in Brazil. So, a bit of context. I mean, for Manana Manana, this tournament is about redemption. After they surrendered that African crown in the previous edition. And that is why Dr. Desiree Ellis and her charges return with one clear mission, I guess, which is to reclaim the title that they won so memorably back in 2022 and also to remind the rest of the continent exactly why South Africa remains one of the continent's football powerhouses as well. There's been a return of all sorts of great players, superstars into the Banyana fold. We'll cover that and so much more. And that is why, as per our promise last week and her dedication to come back onto the show, we do unveil one of South Africa's most respected voices in women's football. And when I say respected voices, it doesn't mean she talks sweet things the whole time. I like her because she's very vocal about so many different things. She knows the struggles of women's football. She's a former Banyana Banyana captain herself and a coach, Simpiwe Dludlu, to preview what promises to be a fascinating WAFCON, but also to tell her story as well. Coach, it is so good to see you. Welcome.
4: It's a Red Friday. Thank you.
3: It is a Red Friday. If you're wondering, go on that YouTube channel. Check it out. I had an instinct because last week, you know, everybody just helps themselves to these caps here. And she was like, I want this one. Because it's always ladies first. So the guys had to back off. And even the ones that wanted it had to back off. And you went straight for it. And I just had an inkling. I said, Yasin, I hope I'm right.
4: Yeah.
3: And if you see the YouTube channel, I was right.
4: Yes.
3: It looks good on you.
4: Can I show what also matches with it?
3: Please. Oh, the sneakers.
4: Boom!
3: Sorry, do that again. It was too quick. One, two, three.
4: Boom!
3: Hey, we don't mess around here. We coordinate to a degree. Yep. Where sneakers are matching caps. What a Friday.
4: Yeah, I know ordinary ladies would match sneakers with their bags.
3: Yes.
4: I do have a red bag at home, but today I was like, let's just do Kaepernick, you know, top bottom.
3: Yeah, well, this bag thing is now out of hand, eh?
4: Yeah,
3: you're paying school fees for bags.
4: Not me.
3: No, but I'm saying I've never seen you.
4: Yeah.
3: I'll say it in the closer version because I don't want to give undue publicity to, you know, people that have been ripping so many people off just for a bag. I've never seen you holding a Louis Vandoni. Auntie, that's how it's called in certain parts of South Africa. Louis
4: Vandoni.
3: So I've never seen you carrying any of those things. And that's part of my respect is that you are who you are and you've always portrayed yourself to be that way. If somebody says, who are you? How do you answer that?
4: I'm a simple girl, township girl, that when my kids look at me,
3: yeah. They
4: see legacy. When my kids look at me, they see fun. When my kids look at me, they relate and they seem realistic.
3: Yeah. Tangible.
4: Tangible and longevity. Because, like I said, Simpio Lulu stands for sustainable development, you know. And maybe also I wasn't exposed to that kind of, maybe let me say, opulence or lifestyle and all of that. And Itagetiam had been is somewhere else. Mm. You know, maybe one day somebody can gift me with it. I'll never turn it away. I didn't even know if it's the real Uluivi Uvantoni Okanye Leanengagwazgu Ibiza
3: Nai. Exactly.
4: I wouldn't tell the difference.
3: Because these days it's difficult to tell the difference. I was always asked, Uguti, what happens inside? Like if you put a 200 Rand note inside, when you open the bag again, has it multiplied? Is it now 50,000? Or is there a section where you can keep ice blocks or, you know? So I don't know that, but I love the fact that you've taken the abbreviation of your name, SD, Sustainable Development. And you were very busy as well on the 18th of July, which is Mandela Day. And you were doing exactly that as Sustainable Development. Break it down to us, because not everybody knows what you got up to on Mandela Day, but also what motivated you to do that. And is it something that you do all the time, or was it something that was, boom, 2026, let me do this?
4: A backstory of it was that I got invited into a meeting by a very gracious, prominent and important lady in the space of marketing and communication, Umam Felicia from M Sport.
3: Mamdisa.
4: Yes, from M Sport. And I always call her Me. So I always have to think, what is her name? Because give me, you know.
3: She's a mother to all of us.
4: Yes. Yeah. And she called me to a meeting and we were discussing something different, which is going to unravel in a couple of weeks as well. And she asked me, Simpio, what else are you passionate about? And I told her, I've got a foundation. There's something big I want to do. And I'd love you to help me with it. And she said, let's start with something small. What do you have in mind? Not to go and hold my bottle of water.
3: What are you saying to me?
4: Not to hold my bottle of water. Yeah. Because I did not even need to open my tablet to see which program. I just said,
3: yeah.
4: The Simpio Lulu Foundation, we registered it in 2017.
3: Yeah.
4: And I've been running it from my pocket. Yes. So I've been running it from my pocket. When Rob invites me and says, Coach, come speak here for 10 minutes. Here's a gig. They'll pay you by invoicing a foundation so that they can pay it there. And then we generate like that. Mangosha isentilang lahlela lapaya. So that's how we've been running it so far. And so everything from my pocket, branding, yonke into programs that we've been doing. And then I said to her, Ma, I'd love to do a program at Alex. She said, go put it down for me and then tell me what you want to do on the 18th. Done. We sent everything that we wanted. And as Nyesia Minas, I said, maybe this is too much.
3: Yeah.
4: You know, because we've been doing things from our own pocket. You don't know how far we can go with.
3: And if it's going to offend the next person and say it's too much.
4: You know,
3: yeah.
4: We sent our budget in and we said, if the budget is a lot, you know, she said, Simpio, send me what you want. I sent Robert, let's say, on the 18th of July, 2026, when I walked into the safe hub in Alex, I had tears filled my eyes because nobody has ever done something like that for me. outside of just playing football and being a coach. And as a woman, the women that were there from M-Sport, even the gents that were there delivering things, setting up, 5 a.m. they were there preparing and putting everything in place. There were T-shirts that were printed already. And one side is M-Sport, one side is Simpure Lulu, correct sizes. Nothing went wrong. Everything from detail 1 to detail 100 and more, even things I didn't ask for were there. The aim of that day was for us to be able to say, I come from Alex. And why am I successful today? Because that community helped me. I started playing my football there, grew up there, went to school there. Even when I started to become seen.
3: That prominent, of
4: that's
3: course.
4: That's my community. They are the first ones that says, Yaseka Srauti Waskok. You know, they are the first one to have my back. And I said, I'm going back there. Because I've done programs with them before where we did the Alex Girls football festivals and programs for primary schools, high schools. We went there. So anything that I find, I take to Alex. And this one was even more sentimental for me because it was specifically just for the girls that are teens. And I wanted to have a workshop with them, tips and motivation, and just teach them a little bit more about football, in football, out of football. Share my story to say, ukuthi uya Alex akuphele lila, qala la. And it's part of you. Take it with you. Never shut it out and say, I mean, kidula ko gaufile ko Alex. Kitswa ko Alex. You know?
3: Let it be the launching pad.
4: From Vasco to London. From John Brand, from FSD, Penn, until you figure to Tsumane ngalewe highway. Until you figure how train station, we shaiwe ngale Malboro, we pumela ngale River Park. I'm from Alex, you know? And I wanted those girls to feel what it means to be a girl that really loves life, but channels herself and aligns herself to programs that will help her grow and be better. So, ngatitingi se Alex, and let's do that. And we had that. We also had soccer clinics to have a chance to be with me because I didn't want to come in and be their coach for 2 minutes, shama selfie. If only Alashega, she won't have a memory. But one girl that we would have invested in on that day, she's going to do the same for 10 more girls years to come. My daughter who wants to play soccer will have a coach coming out of Alex. So that's what we did for the day. Sakuluma sakota, sakuluma ngebola, about life, sahamba saye grounding, and I gave them roses.
3: Oh, wow. So you reaffirmed their femininity.
4: Yes.
3: You reaffirmed who they are as women to be proud.
4: Yes. And the rose ceremony, Rob, is so significant for me because it's a culture that I developed in the under-17s. These are girls that I used to take in for the first time. They are seeing a hotel, some of them. Baqalubona ikhite phelele for some of them. Ucoach ophamgwabo owazi story sakhe abanye. Abanye ucoach that will speak their language kulevel yabo, but be professional. A sports scientist, a full team goalkeeper coach. Abanye, they've never slept at a hotel. Abanye, they are exposed to that, but they've never been to the national team. So I wanted them to know when they walk in and come in front of me, bayalingana, bayafana, because I'm at the beginning of their careers. As a 17-year-old, 15-year-old, and I said, this rose says you are strong, you're a flower. Somebody must look at you and know you are fragile, but beautiful. And the nice part of it, there's thorns here that will prick them. If they don't handle you with care, they're going to taste it.
3: You'll just see blood coming out.
4: Yeah. So I was reaffirming to say to them, this is who you are and what you mean to me. And I gave them cards with a message. Then they had to write their own message to say, as Mina, as Uluto, as Udineo, as Mpumi, this is what I think of myself. Because 10 years down the line, I want them to look at that card and say, ay man, nyavuga, simpe wangipa, nyavuga.
3: 2026, 18 July, we were there. But for me, it's just the symbolism of it all. You know, I think we all picture a rose. It's such a beautiful thing. Everybody aspires, hey, it's Valentine's Day, it's my birthday, it's Christmas Day, whatever day, I just want a rose. But the symbolism we never look at, because some of these florists, they, you know, they clean them away, so there's no actual feeling of the pain if you handle it incorrectly. So the reason why I say I love the symbolism, and we'll come back to that after the break, though. My guest tonight, the legendary Simpiwe Dludlu, SD, Sustainable Development, is live in our studio.
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3: Coach Thabo is leaving South Africa to become Malaysia's national head coach of sprints. Coach Thabo Ubayanda Walaza himself literally broke down in tears. What was that conversation like? I mean, how emotional was it for both of you?
13: It's very emotional. And then I also feel bad about it. I also feel like I have betrayed the boss. That's a very difficult movement for him. I don't think he has already accepted that my coach is gone.
3: On behalf of South Africans, I'm sorry, but I'm also happy that you have an opportunity.
13: You always glorify Sebaliso by your friends, by your colleagues. But you don't grow. You start this. So when you start growing, you start dying. So I'm not growing. I have won SAEs 3-4 times in a row. I have quizzed the juniors each and every year. Different junior win 100 meters, 200 meters. So I'm getting too much comfortable in the country. I think for me, it's time to take a step out and then try to spread my wings.
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14: Good evening, Rob. It's Walter from Durban. You are sitting with the real legend, Coach Shoti. She's been very good with the match analysis in the PSL. And congrats to her for doing the World Cup. I know it's, to some of us, it seems very simple to be an analyst and analyze the World Cup, but that was a big achievement for her to be sitting alongside the big names analyzing the final of the World Cup. Well done, coach, and all the best. I hope one day you'll coach my team, Kaizer Chiefs.
3: Okay, well, maybe that's where we can begin. Hey, guys, do send us your WhatsApp voice notes. You know the number. You can call us directly in studio. It's 011-883-8947. Or you can simply log in and watch on the YouTube channel. Load your comments as well as opinions. And also just giving her flowers that she deserves. She gave flowers and roses on the 18th of July. Today, we're giving her, symbolically, her flowers because... my goodness, we never do that as South Africans. Hey, Siyanqishana, my daughter, in that department. Yeah. So you heard that voice note. Says one day, he hopes you can coach his favorite team called Kaizer Chiefs. Didn't say Kaizer Chiefs ladies. Said Kaizer Chiefs as a whole. Is that a possibility?
4: It's always a possibility, Rob.
3: Yeah.
4: I mean, in Germany, they did it already. And I think in yes. France, they did it as well. The current coach of England, Serena Wiegemann, she's done it as well in the Netherlands, in Eredivisie. It wasn't as popular then and there wasn't enough talk about it. And it can be done, you know. And I know a lot of people out there would be saying, I got Shaligu men's football and all of that. I'm still a football coach. Ngahlala men's football, yes. However, ekuhlaleni kwami, what are the changes that are made there, you know? That will come in and do work. You know, I always say I'm a pioneer of football, and because I'm a woman and I know I'm an expert even more on women's football,
3: sure.
4: But in football in its totality, I am. And that would be one of the biggest things. If even if it doesn't happen to me, it happens to another coach who's a female out there.
3: But why can't it happen to you?
4: No, I'm saying even if it doesn't happen.
3: I know what you're saying.
4: It can happen to me. And
3: it should happen to you.
4: Okay, thank you.
3: So, 100%. And again, I started very cheekily by saying that you're not coaching a club because they cannot afford you. Those were your words.
4: Yeah.
3: And you still stick to them.
4: Yes.
3: When you've just said what you said now, and you're saying that your know-how and your knowledge about the game, it's about football.
4: Yeah.
3: Sure, more especially the women's game, but it's about football in totality.
4: Yeah.
3: So not too many people will actually know or remember that you went to a place called Delaware in North Carolina, United States of America, you know, 2023.
4: Yeah.
3: And you went to study, further your studies that you've had. So that journey also adds on to your CV, which then should add on to your wage. So why is it so difficult for people to pay you what you're worth?
4: I don't think I would have the correct answer, the adequate answer for it, because it's mind-boggling even for me, you know, and it's disheartening to say I deserve 10 times the money that you pay as well to a male, because it's the same effort, same stress, because how they'll be treating me in media everywhere else, it's the same. And it might even be double because I'm a woman.
3: Just the prejudice that keeps
4: you know, in. Yes. Yeah. And I will be doing the job, you know. I would have played the game. I might have not played the men's game, but I would have played the game because there are brilliant coaches there that haven't played even the men's game, but they are coaching there, even the women's game, you know. And ngicabanga ukuthi I think people are not brave enough to take a chance on us. Actually, I just thought about it now. They're not brave. They're not brave enough to do it. They're not brave enough to do it.
3: They're intimidated by that they don't know. And that they don't know would mean your success, because you

0: with their facilities, with their players, with their money, with my expert analysis, with my expect everything that I would be bringing in, with a team that, and among it, we, Pelamaktiwa, we are Kaizer Chiefs, we are Orlando Pirates, we are Mamelodi Sundowns, is we a collective song, you know, and that's the beauty of it. And it will sit in history to say we were the first team to employ Simpiwe Lulu to be a coach in our club because of the beauty that she has in the brain of a footballer, of a human that she is, of the work that she has done and what she'll be doing and what the changes that she'll be bringing also to diversify and showcase that we are a people that are futuristic. We know who we are. We believe. Because if you believe in your resources and who you are, Ma uletu coach, uletu coach ozo hlangana. To a in conglomerate.
1: Conglomerate.
0: Yeah, born. Efigi hlangane lenti kuban sege ibe yinde. And that's where I see it, you know. And maybe we must also ask those questions to the club bosses out there, Guti. Why is it difficult for you to coach women? To bring women to be coaches in important spaces where you're not going to bring her and babysit her with other people out there. Nimbega kuma interview pela nimkipe. But let her get in there as well, because I'm trained for that. Ngizofika lapha ngithi ngicoach sibisi athi awume kancane coach nobufishane.
1: Eish. But then you say it's okay.
0: It's okay.
1: My nickname is Shorty.
0: Nazo ngilethe ni step ladder ngibe ku level yakhe so that ezongiza ukuthi ngithini. But if I'm in there and I'll be like, yeah, he prejudice. He's looking at me and he's saying mina ngukoach omfishane, then I'm not cut for the job. You know, and that's why I'm proud to have started playing football with boys because they toughen you up. Ba kutshela ukuthi ayi rkas dlala inwanyana runa nwanyana uhlo mrahalile khona jwana ungtaballa ari mugatile bengidlala nabo kunjalo ngiba rahale na ke bagate go le jwalo.
1: At the same level.
0: At the same level.
1: So maybe let's take the chance because I know a lot of club bosses, a lot of chairmen and chairpersons, to be politically correct, they listen to the show. Maybe they can call us, 011-883-947, send us a voice note and say, Guti, I, chairman of what, have not employed somebody like Simpiwe Dludlu because, you know, let us know. So let it be open and transparent and see if it filters down to the end. Well, I'm sure at some point, and shame, Wambengis, he will forgive me for using him as an example. But I'm sure at some point when you see all these coaches go and come back and get fired after 2 days, 1 day, 1 month, 2 months, I'm sure somewhere you would have been salivating to say, how manja.
0: Nzamangam.
1: Cheaper. Give me this chance.
0: It's in Pagishenje. Suitcase lam le 2 weeks. Le
1: nyeze.
0: And then nzaute galog. 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
0: uyayiqonda kaloku ndinelakho mna ndiphuma ku-2018 World Cup ndiphuma ku-round of 16 nebanyana banyana itheni na into
1: so why aren't you in Morocco?
0: I am not in Morocco because I'm still working the side Super Sports.
1: I played World Cup.
0: WAFCON is starting and no, the PSL and the PSL is starting as well.
1: Yes, but
0: on what capacity?
1: On what capacity were you in Australia and New Zealand?
0: So I was in Australia and New Zealand as a second assistant coach and for big tournaments and I'm assuming good this was a structure with the then TD Walter Steenbock to say, "Okay, coach, we've qualified for the World Cup. I will create a structure for you so that you have enough support. You'll have a coach that could do defense, attack. You'll be bringing everything together because we also had Shalene Boysens in there. We had a lot of people in there that was support for the coach so that the level is higher. Mm-hmm. The stakes are higher. The pressure, everything is a lot more, you know, and how can we be able to support one another and interlink and work with each other? And then when we came back, then the team was dismantled a bit and left with the same head coach, assistant coach and everyone else in the team.
1: Does it make football sense though to you? And be honest with me, because I also believe in continuity. You know, that was continuity with Carlos Alberto Pereira coaching Bafana Bafana 2010 FIFA World Cup. Pitsom Semane was the assistant, and they talked about continuity. So continuity then rose to Pitso becoming the head coach of Bafana Bafana because he had worked with the same group of players. Maybe they needed to transition and move on, but had also gained the knowledge from a World Cup winning coach and then he moves forward. So I'm saying, yeah, you can dismantle

0: the structure, because, I mean, Walter, unfortunately, is not even there in the position anymore. Does it make footballing sense to discontinue that you've started at a World Cup level?
1: It does not make sense, because let's look at all the teams that get to succeed and what their culture has been looking like. If you look at Man City, USA, okay, let me come back to women's football. Let's look at the USA. Let's look at Brazil. Let's look at the teams that we've played against outside of Africa. Let's look at teams we've played against in Africa, Morocco, teams that are structured that when you look at the bench, you see 20 support staff there, because there's everybody that is there for every detail of the team. It's a lot of work. Agla Lomansa Kempina national team. You go to breakfast, you come back, you're already in the meeting, you are discussing players, are discussing this. By lunchtime, you hit lunch, you come back, you must prepare for the session. You come back, you are viewing your session. You
0: the
1: go to bed.
0: The laptops are out.
1: You are asking the trainer, how are the results? Who was the injuries? You're getting reports, getting all of those things for two coaches, because it's the goalkeeper coach, head coach, assistant coach, and the strength and conditioning coach is also overworked because they need to be put in. It's not enough for all these people. There should be at least 3-4 coaches that are there, because at the World Cup, I was looking at the tablet that's there, looking at the game, and I was able to say, defensively, coach, we are doing well. There's a coach that's sitting with another one saying, attacking, we are that. There's two analysts up there, opposition analyst, home team analyst. It needs to be on a regular because it's so demanding. When you are doing small-sided games, you need to be doing this, there. You are rotating. You have a big pool of players that need attention because you've got limited time, especially in the national teams. So you need a lot of experts in the field that will be working together to make sure we get the desired results. And Africa, it's difficult because we see it out of Africa. We see how a team is able to travel with equipment. Rob Masiago World Cup, Masfiga, we're playing Costa Rica in a friendly. We get there in their home, everything's written Costa Rica, bane training, bane jimiabo, bane yonkinto yabo at the World Cup. You look at the USA, when you go to their hotel, they have their own gym, they have their own everything, none, because there's no limit to the budget. Their families are traveling with, they're able to come in and see them. Maybe that we might not be at that level yet. Also, I'm asking myself, are we not getting that type of support in Africa because we don't have proper professional leagues? That how do we get there if we don't start it there? Because the national teams are at a much professional level where you are required to bring A results all the time. Because then it's a shock for players when they go overseas. Then they're like, hey, what is this? Why? What's happening? Because there's so much. When you spoke about Delaware, when I went to Delaware, one of the biggest things that I got to come across in the modules that we were writing was sleep rate monitoring.
0: Yeah, man.
1: Yeah.
0: How much are you sleeping?
1: Yes, how much you're sleeping as an athlete.
0: Without drinking coffee?
1: Yeah. How much you sleep as an athlete. Oh, Michael Phelps, when he retired, remember he retired, he came back to swimming again. And he said, I want another gold medal before I completely retire. Yes. He came back, he was slower, he was older, and there's other youngsters that are coming up. And he went and got a sleep rate monitoring coach. They needed to create a bed for him that will calculate how much REM sleep is when you are dreaming.
0: Deep sleep,
1: light sleep. Because when you are light sleeping, you are not resting completely. Then your body doesn't replenish the muscles. Everything is not rebuilding and all of that. Yet tomorrow you must wake up, hit the gym, go into the pool, come back into the gym. You do that the whole week because you have your Olympics. You have all of these things happening. And the coach said, we need to minimize certain things. But the biggest thing, if you are not giving me so many hours of sleep, then you are not playing.
0: Because your recovery is not there. Your strain is messed up. Therefore, I fully agree with you, because about Michael Phelps, the normal beds don't even fit them. So yeah, I might not be in that league, but this is exactly what you're talking about.
1: Absolutely.
0: So I want to ask you, Ganjan.
1: And
0: Nazok.
1: Because someone is probably thinking, I coach Pelax in South Africa. Nazok. Lula. This garment is... This gadget is only $6.99, $2.99. You get that. You connect it to your phone. It tells you how many hours you've slept, how many hours you've walked, how much water you've drank. It can even help you with that. So, unfortunately, I did not spend enough time with the national teams and under-17s and all of that. But one of the plans that I had in there was amazing.
0: For the national team?
1: Yes.
0: Okay, you're going to find out when they come back.
2: Good evening, Mr. Marawa, and good evening to the legend and the coach. I can say, Mam Zulu, Ukuluma Nasbongale Noamkwan. Mr. Marawa, I just want to thank or applaud Coach Zulu for what she has done for women football in South Africa as a player and as a coach. And I was also happy to see her analyzing football on TV. I just want to wish her everything of the best, Mr. Marawa, in future. Thank you. Good show as always.
3: Hey, good evening, my shareholders, MSW, and Coach Spiwe. Let me say big up to Coach Spiwe. Some people, like he said, they'll tell you go to the Bahlala Duzana Alex, but I'm very proud of her for saying she's from Alex. It's not a sin to come from Alex. And we say big up to her for what she's doing for Alex. And we believe most Pure Lulus will come out of Alex and be Banyana Banyana players and become coaches just like her. Thanks, it's Petros from Ubloke in Mpumalanga.
4: Hi, Brarop, Sir JC Tebe here. Good evening to my fellow MSW shareholders. Brarop, you are with my favorite person there. What an amazing, humble human being. Yeah, Coach Simpiwe, I salute you. You are a legend and I love what you're doing. It's a pity that I'm only hearing about the 18th today. But anyway, we now know what's happening in Alexander and then we will be part of it. So, like you said, we must be the people that will make sure that the rich family comes out of us, because we are not coming from rich families. We are making a generational wealth here. Thanks a lot, Coach, for blessing us. Anyway, thanks a lot, Deborah Rob Kushu, as always.
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3: Of a doorstop moment with some of the journalists involving the president of the South African Football Association, President Danny Jordan. I'm not going to say anything. I'll let you listen and I look forward to your responses.
4: There is no such thing that SAFA signed a one-year contract with Blues. It doesn't exist. It's nonsense. And it's better that these nonsense are not put out there. What is this now? It's nonsense. So do we have a coach? Yeah, we have a coach.
5: Who's the coach?
4: There is a process.
5: I think South Africa deserves to know
4: where
5: we stand right now.
4: South Africa must wait.
5: Yes, we are waiting.
4: South Africa must understand the World Cup ended just yesterday.
5: I think maybe there's confusion because we come back and you told said Bruce was still then we had that. Maybe the clarity
4: that we're seeking, sir. You have your answer then. Why are you asking me?
6: The man is telling us that this association belongs to him. We can easily conclude that this is now a Danny Jordan Football Association. It's no longer SAFA because South Africans must wait.
2: Hashtag MSW.
3: Famous words, eh? South Africa must wait.
2: Friday nights, always. About our beloved legends.
3: Right, before I continue with our legend tonight, let me just tell you something that happened whilst we were still on air. The Court of Arbitration for Sport, otherwise known as CAS, they've announced that Senegal's appeal of the decision to strip them of the Africa Cup of Nations title in favor of Morocco has been set. There's a date that's set for us to know whether or not Senegal are the African champions. It's the 8th of October. So put that on your calendars. But I think you and I, we saw who are the champions on the field.
7: Hi, Mr. Merrow and the team. Hi to your guests. I would like to say big up to her analysis on TV. She's not biased towards nor against. Job well done. Her laughter, out of this world, top notch. Big up. David in Pargood.
8: Superior Glutlu. Oh, now when we talk about people who know football, talking about Spiwe, unbelievable. I think, you know, Robert, she's one of the best analysts for me. I think, you know, what I like about her is that, you know, she'll switch to English, Zulu, Tsonga. I think, you know, she knows all these 11 official languages of South Africa. Unbelievable. Whenever she's there, she's analyzing. I don't switch off the TV. Just listen to her. She's unbelievable for me. I think, you know, she's one of the best. Her and the young Dlamini, unbelievable.
3: Amanda.
9: Good evening, Rob, and good evening to the legend. Rob, you are talking to an astute coach, an analyst who's got the ability to unpack complex football scenarios with factual football understanding, but also contributed immensely into women's football, developing some of the key players that we will be watching in the upcoming WAFCON, Abu Karabo, Dlamini, Sibulele Holweni, from their days at SAFA Girls Academy to the squad that went to Uruguay, the under-17 in 2018. And I think she is the last coach to have us qualify for the World Cup, if I'm not mistaken, for the under-17s. But coach, you were also part of the Banyana Banyana in that successful World Cup in Australia. And I wonder what would have led to you not being part of the team now, considering that you have the knowledge and the background of our football, and you would have been a perfect candidate to transition into the national team coach after Coach Desiree. Need to find out what were the discussions relating to you leaving Banyana Banyana. Thank you so much, Tebogoya.
3: You see, at least I'm not the only one, eh? There are other people that think in a similar way. Do you want to give us an answer now, or do I go to the callers?
10: I can give you an answer now.
3: Okay, let's do it.
10: Sonke sibaliwe, sonke sikhethiwe. All of us have time and standing to be doing what we need to be doing when the time is right. Coach Desiree has been there and has been doing an incredible job as a coach in that space. She could leave tomorrow. It might not be me that comes into that space. Could be someone else, or it could be me that comes into that space. And this is also something that I'm pleading to South Africans at large out there to say, when you see and you have a vision of me being in that space, don't belittle Coach Des, because I've seen that happen a lot. She's an amazing human being and a coach as well. If and when the time is right, I will be in that position if it's meant for me to be there. Because the most painful thing that would happen to me is for me or the public at large to force matters for me to be in that space and figure out and not function at my full capacity and do what I'm built and made to do, which is to coach, elevate, educate, and produce quality players and add to the value that has already been played out and put out and built by many coaches that have been there before me. Because I wouldn't be coming into that space to diminish and destroy what Coach Des would have done, but I would have started with what Coach would have done in 93 with the class of 93, Abu Figile's talk. To all the coaches up to Coach Des or whichever coach I would come into that space if I do come into. That's why I'm propelled to do everything that I'm doing now to say we are in support of producing quality players, not for Coach Desiree, for the nation, for the national team, for their futures, for their clubs, for their families, for them to have careers and futures in that space. If and when it happens, I must be ready for it.
3: But my only problem with that, and I hear you, and you are a very magnanimous person, is that gap between Australia and New Zealand, you being in that position, you being close up to the action. You and I know that it's difficult to watch a full tournament of all the women's games live on television. So maybe in Group D, where we've got Tanzania, Ivory Coast and Burkina Faso, there'll be something you'll miss out on. So for me, that's the disjointed thing, is that that continuity is not there. And you're right. What if she decides to resign after this tournament, after the World Cup? Then who comes in? Do we start to scramble and we get sworn by association presidents as to South Africa must wait? We'll see who'll take over. That for me is the problem. But here's somebody who might give a solution here, because I got Fran Hilton-Smith on the line. Good evening, Fran.
11: Evening, Robert. Evening, Simpiwe.
10: Evening, Fran.
11: Yeah, well, thanks, Robert. I think that, you know, when I was the only woman coach, administrator, whatever, I had this dream of developing women to take over and carry the process forward. And certainly, Simpiwe has done that. She has come through the ranks of Banyana, captain, HPC, sports science degree, national coach, blah, blah, blah. And it shows that if you believe, you can achieve it. And her now getting into TV commentary, whatever, shows that knowledge, experience is power. And they didn't put her doing the World Cup because she's a pretty face. She has the knowledge and the experience. So I'm very proud of her, and she is the future of women's football.
3: Oh, Fran, geez, do you want to comment while she's still on the line?
10: Fran. Thank you so much. I know you believe in me, and I do believe in myself as well. And when the time is right, and the Lord said, I shall make it happen. Because the worst thing, like I say, Rob, for me, is to get into that space with good intentions and get destroyed. It might be the system, it might be the players, it might be the support, it might be resources, it might be a lot of things, because that can be painful.
12: If tomorrow Jurgen Klopp is, then I'll be gone. But if the DFB says that, come on, let us discontinue the job, then that's it. And if you behave badly and don't let my family in peace, I'll be gone. I just turn away. I mean, I know that there are other countries where national team head coaches are treated even worse, but I am always, I love this job. But I'm always ready to just call it quits if need be.
10: Exactly. So I want to get into a space, and I'm not saying I want to get into a space that is hunky-dory and comfortable. I've worked hard in the under-17s. I know how hard it is to be in the association and get certain things done for you and not, because youth teams never had sponsors, you know. So some of the things I had to do them myself with the creativity of the team around me and all of that. And everybody that I've worked with, we've always shared the dream to one day we'd love to see ourselves getting higher and higher. It could be in the senior national team, it could be overseas, it could be anywhere where we'll still have an everlasting impact. My life is not built around the trophy of Guba, a national team coach, but my life is built around the trophy of being able to produce, nurture, and be able to help monitor and mentor women in the space of football, whether they are coaches, whether they are players, whether they are aspiring commentators, aspiring analysts, and all of that. Which means that I'm a gift to the world. And I want to, one day when I depart from this earth, I want people to say, Ngengai experience alia gift, and it helped me to be at this level. So whether I end up in that position or not, it mustn't reduce me. It must still portray me as one of the best human beings first, to have done something incredible in women's football, in life, in sport, for women, for men, for people at large. You know, so it's not centered around that, because it almost consumed me, Rob. I don't want to lie to you. When we came back from the World Cup, Nami, I mean, you get information, you get people saying certain things, and it builds and goes to your head, and you feel like, I man, shoot, I can do this. Yeah. But the downside of that thing is that you forget to ask yourself important questions. Am I ready for it? Am I up for it? Am I truly, truly ready for it? In a sense, Yoguti, from minute one, minute two, if I get destroyed from minute five, how will I bounce and go to minute six? Because it's not going to be easy. I'm going to be up against players that will say, I besing on coach Desri, Asquaz go to Funan La, yeah, you've got a nice CV, nan nani. Because I'll be dealing with different players that are at a level that I've never achieved. I've never played the World Cup at that level. All those players have done that, most of them, and they have the right to challenge me there. You are sitting with Jermaine Siopesenu here. Yes. When I sit with Jermaine, I must know who I am, what I'm saying to her, because I can't come in and say, well, I think maybe I need to say, I know for a fact. What do you think? Be able to have a conversation with her and be able to sell. I'm a saleswoman. I must be sell my story and help her to see how much of a percentage she's buying into it and how she'll execute. So is the team. How do I convince the people around me to see the bigger picture, even when I'm not there? Because ngizobengangene lukusebenze ukuthi kumele kube iteam Simpiwe, no, team South Africa, because when I shift, umsebenzi kumele uqhubeke, mangiyakho umsebenzi kumele uqhubeke. So that's me. When I get into a space, so I don't do half jobs. I come in there, it consumes me, because I give 120% when I come into something. Because in Colossians 3 verse 23, it says, work at everything you do as if you're working for the Lord and not for men. So that's me.
3: Yeah. I Bible literally something. Since we are done. And you're right, though, because the pain that Jermaine had sitting right there was a pain that was born out of saying, I have gone to Mexico and I've learned. And Mexico was maybe the final chapter, is the final chapter of her professional career. I don't know, but that's where she is. That's where Thembi Khatlana is. Amulekgang, that's where she is. Wongeka is in Denmark. Ulinda is in Scotland. That is where those players are. So if you don't know your story, then they're going to look down and say, at club level, I get better coaching than what I'm getting here.
10: Yeah.
3: And that then becomes a problem. You know what the problem is? The problem is that you and I were also supposed to talk about WAFCON and our chances as Banyana Banyana. But at the same time, I also just always intrinsically think that it's important to remind people of who Simpiwe Dludlu is. So when we do have that conversation, and we certainly will lean on your guidance and your knowledge during the tournament, once, you know, Banyana have started their campaign, and we certainly wish them everything of the best as well. Man, you're a true legend. All these messages that I'm getting, I'm sure you know Emmy Kasaleti Boalia. She's like saying, this is a beautiful interview. It's women like Simpiwe who deserve our support, genuine, humble, and truly inspiring. She's an incredible example of resilience and grace. She has left her blood, sweat, and tears on the field. And these are the women that we need in football. When women support women, amazing things happen. That's the final message.
13: Amen.
3: Out of many more that I couldn't read, voice notes I couldn't play.
13: Thank you, Emmy.
3: Phone calls I couldn't, but Emmy, I think that's probably the most apt message to depart on. Wishing you everything of the best. The success will come through. We'll get to find out what you presented to SAFA as a blueprint of women's football, because all I need is just a name and a surname. You know, and that's why I said you should have been in Morocco. When Carlos Quiroz, if he has to be appointed as coach tomorrow of any national team, who'll be his assistant?
13: Roger Desai.
3: Game over. Bye-bye, Mum. Have a great weekend. Catch you again, guys, on Monday. This has been Marawa Sports Worldwide. And you know, it's probably brought to you by Hollywood Bets on a day that LeBron James has also announced that he will be joining the Philadelphia 76ers next season for what he says will be his final contract with the NBA. The show is proudly brought to you by Hollywood Bets.
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19: Let me tell you something you already know. The world ain't all sunshine and rainbows. It's a very mean and nasty place, and I don't care how tough you are, it will beat you to your knees and keep you there permanently if you let it. You, me, or nobody is going to hit as hard as life. 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
20: Clap your hands, everybody. 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And everybody.

0: The best way to kick things off, Brick and Lace, Love is Wicked. Welcome to it. It is the 947 Block Party. My name is Chris Peets, and I'm super excited to be joining you tonight. We do this all the way until 10 p.m. Some incredible mixes and just a good vibe. Coming to you live from the beautiful Monte Casino. If you're in and around the area, do come through, come say hi, catch a vibe out here. So many amazing things to do out here. And even if you can't, don't stress. We've got you covered wherever you may be. Maybe you want to invite some friends to the party, and you can just tell them to stream via the Prime Media Plus app wherever you are in the world. And not forgetting, all roads lead to 947 Joburg Day on the 5th of September. Can you feel it? I definitely can, right? But I'd love to hear from you tonight. How are you spending this evening? What are you getting up to? Are you celebrating anything? I'd love to hear from you on that WhatsApp line, 066-381-8609 right now. Let's throw it back.
1: 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Only on 947. 947. And

0: You're back with this one, the sounds of DJ Kent, I Can't Survive. If you just join us, it is the 947 Block Party coming to you live from Monte Casino. 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Loads of heat still coming through. We've got Bazzy in the building. He's just after 8 p.m. But let's hear from you. Where are you tuning in from? How are you spending this evening?
1: Oh, yes. PDA has just landed. Mr. Beat, Chris Beat, the Beatmaster. We are on 947 Premier Plus on Comics, Wednesday, whenever, wherever. Boom, boom, boom, boom, boom, boom, boom, boom, boom. Joburg Day. See you there.
0: Oh, definitely. When I think of 947 Joburg Day, one of the first people that pop up in my mind is Mr. T.T. Thomas. He's always there front row. And you can also just go out and get your tickets. And all the info you need is on primemediaplus.com. More fire up next. But I'd love to hear from you. Where are you tuning in from? How are you spending this evening? 066-3818-609.
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0: I literally thought I was the only one. Bruno Mars on that, Billionaire. It is a 947 block party. Good vibes. I got a message coming through from my sister Nonko. See, she's loving the tunes all the way in Joburg. Got another message coming through from Angelique, sending a shout out to her husband. A special shout out to her girls as well, Keisha, Larisha, and Zara. Tuning in all the way from Innerdale, loving the vibes. And who else is in the building?
1: Hello, Chris and Joburg. I'm just greeting you guys. Firstly, I want to say, may God give me and my man many, many, many more safe travels in our new ride. I'm so glad we're enjoying every day. We've got it already for 2 weeks. And then, thank you for plugging us. The pizza place was so packed. This one here, the one that won this morning. We went there, but we managed to place our order. We just need to go pick it up now at 8 o'clock, and I'm sure we're gonna enjoy it. Yeah, 94.7. Thank you so much. Love you guys.
0: Oh, my sister Tams, firstly, many safe and blessed kilometers ahead with your new ride. And what better to do than to go pick up some pizza? And you know, in case you're wondering which is the pizza spot, because Tams forgot, it's called Mi Familia. It's out in Roodepoort, so go check them out. I heard it is packed tonight. However, shout out to Mi Familia, Halal Pizzeria out in Roodepoort. And if you want to follow where you can find the best pizza, just listen to Anila in the Club weekdays, Monday to Friday from 6 a.m. to 9 a.m. All the deliciousness right there. Loads of heat still on the way. Like I said, we've got Bazzy in the mix just after 8. But I'd love to hear from you on that WhatsApp line, 066-381-8609. Not forgetting to tell everyone, bro, you don't have to miss out. Wherever you are in the world, just stream via the Prime Media Plus app. And if you are tuning in from another province, country, continent, I'd love to hear from you.
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0: Sons of Sean DePaul on this one. Temperature meets Fast and Furious. Right, you're on the 947 Block Party. Some cool mashups in that mix. Massive shout out going out to Mr. Imran checking in. He's loving a chilled out evening listening to the 947 Block Party. We also have my brother Mark checking in all the way from Potch. Sandile says he's on work mode, but loving the 947 Block Party. Keep them coming. And he says he's inviting all my friends, even though I'm at work, they can tune in via the Prime Media Plus app.
1: Hey, Chris Beats, it's your favorite, Mr. D delivery girl, Boosie. I hope you had a good week. Quick question for everybody for the Block Party family. Where do we sign the petition to have Chris Beats give us his set on your birthday? Someone answer me, please.
0: Oh, my sister, Boosie, all the way. From the Val, you know what? I will be at Joburg Day and I'm probably going to be jamming some tunes. But are you going to be there? You got to be there. Please be there. And it's easy. Just go on to primemediaplus.com and get your tickets right there. The lineup includes artists such as Casper Novest, Lord Kez, Cubs are the Small, Lock and Bill back, Mikasa is back, Will Lindley. And I'm probably missing out a few more DJs. I think DJ Zinclair is on as well. It's something you can't miss out on. Just go over to primemediaplus.com, get your tickets, and we will meet up there. And like my sister said, there's no petition needed. The only thing you need is grab those tickets so we can link up on the 5th of September out at Crocodile Creek. It's going to be simply amazing. Just like Bazzy coming up next is simply amazing. Keep them coming on that WhatsApp line, 06638 18609.
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0: Cheers, as in once again. And if you are wondering if there is, or if there are rather, fires around Josie, blame it on Bazzy. Find him across all social platforms at BazzySA. Wowza. That was a banger, right? If you just joined us, welcome to it. The loudest in the city, your 947 block party, coming to you live from the beautiful Monte Casino. Such a vibe out here. And I can add some of that because of Bazzy. Wowza. Just listen to it in the background. He's back again tomorrow, Saturday at 7 p.m. on the 947 block party. Wow. That was amazing. I got a message coming through from my brother Sfi. So he's on work mode. On the roads, he's loving the vibes on the 947 block party. Says, keep it coming. I'm not having the best of days, but I'm definitely better on the 947 block party. We also got a message from Young King Tristan, checking in all the way from Ennerdale. Always sending good vibes, big vibes. Right here on the 947 block party. Wishing him nothing but the best tonight.
1: Yo, yo, what's happening, my brother?
0: Wow.
1: Yes, it's the weekend, baby.
0: Oh, yes.
1: And the official party starter, yo, Eddie's beautiful wife, Lenya Biancoli, is entered the building, yo. Anyway, just a massive shout out to all the first time drivers. It's the weekend on, boys and girls. Let's go. Come on, Chris Beach. My concert for none.
2: Hello, Chris Beats. Loving the beats as usual. Manzo, checking in from the East Rand. Please may you send a shout out to my mom who celebrates her 67th birthday today, as well as a happy birthday to my niece, Kayleen Ashanti Aya, celebrating her 15th birthday tomorrow. Thank you, Chris Beats. Keep the beats coming.
0: You know, I actually love Quentin, the official party starter. That's him with all that energy. And he's at work currently. Simply amazing. Shout out to the official party starter. In the building, also massive birthdays going out to Manzo and her family, actually. Her mom, her niece, right here on the 947 block party. We send love and blessings to you. Many blessed years ahead. You know, the beauty of coming live from Monte Casino is that I'm in a glass window. So I might sound distracted. It's usually because I am distracted. People are putting their faces against the window, waving, jumping up and down. It's just good vibes. Right here from Monte Casino. Loads of heat still on the way. Not forgetting DJ Nate joins the party just after 9 p.m. But we've got more fire up next. Keep them coming on that WhatsApp line. 066-3818-609.
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0: Some classics right on the 947 block party. And who else comes with classics and hot ones too? His name is DJ Nate, coming through with something silky smooth just after 9 p.m. But let's hear from you.
1: Hello, Chris. It's a Friday night, man. It's been a quiet 1 year in Bosman with us. My grandkids are back from holiday. They've been away for something like about 3 weeks. They spent the first week here with me. It was absolutely magic. But like I say, you know, you bring the gears, you bring the music, and we absolutely love your show, Chris. You know, I wish to come to Monte Cassino one of these Friday evenings and just come and jam with you. Take care, brother. Lots of love all the way from Bosman. Take care, my brother.
0: Oh, Imran checking in all the way. I should say Mr. Imran checking in all the way from the west side. Bosman in the house. And yes, anyone is welcome. Anytime. Come through to Monte Cassino. It's always such a vibe. Checking us through the studio and, you know, coming out just taking pictures. There's an amazing wall that you've got to take a picture. It's our feature wall, and it's simply amazing. Like, don't even stress about the presenters. That is the main thing. The feature wall is something you want to put on your social media. It just looks epic, and they've just redone it, so it's fresh. Come check it out, and it's always a good time running into everyone, seeing people that we always come across over the radio, over the voice notes. Absolutely epic. Yes, come through to Monte Cassino. And there's many amazing things to do when you're at a Monte Cassino. There's over 42 restaurants right here. Even if you just want to grab a coffee and take a walk around, there's some beautiful scenes at Monte Cassino. Up next, though, something nostalgic, you know, especially for the weather. I think something nostalgic just warms you up from the inside. Keep them coming on that WhatsApp line, 066-3818-609.
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0: you're back with this one. And it's actually inspired by one of my gigs that's happening this weekend on the Sunday, the 26th. It is 702 Walk the Talk, which is going down at Johannesburg Stadium. And this inspired, rather that event inspired this mix. Can't wait for that. One of my favorite gigs throughout the year. I get to play songs that I don't really get to play at other gigs. So it's simply amazing. You should go out and get your tickets for that if you haven't already. It's going to be absolutely incredible. And what else is incredible is our next DJ, resident, my president. His name is DJ Nate, coming through with a super hot mix, some throwbacks in there, some of your favorite sing-alongs, and just a good time all in one. Keep them coming on the WhatsApp line, 0663818609. Just like my brother out here, Albert, he says, I'm loving this vibe. It's taking me back, Mr. Beats. Shout out to you, sir, for showing good vibes and love right here on the 947 Block Party. And do invite everyone. We're taking it all the way until 10 p.m. It's easy. Wherever you are in the world, primemediaplus.com.
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13: 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DJ Nate. Live.

0: He never disappoints. His name is DJ Nate. Find him across all social platforms at DJ Nate underscore SA. You'll catch him every Friday just after 9 p.m. right here on the 947 Block Party. We're taking it all the way until 10 p.m. Keep them coming on that WhatsApp line, 066-38-18609. Not forgetting, the party gets hotter right now. Turn it up. Turn it loud. Let's go.
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1: 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The only thing we're busting here is your hunger. Okay? Nando's. Oh, what a place.

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0: And that's how we wrap things up right here on the hottest party show in the city. It's been absolutely electric once again. A massive shout out goes out to you. Thank you for allowing me in your cars, your homes, your workspaces. I always have a great time hanging out with you. We get to do this all over again tomorrow. Set those reminders between 6 and 9 p.m. And the party continues with Block Party Part 2 up next. From myself, Chris Beats, I wish you peace, love, and the beats go on.
1: Let me say something. 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But only one thing is true. I will be champion one day. I promise.

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0: two, bring it to the four. 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
0: give me the microphone first so I can bust like a bubble. 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

0: 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It's the beat of our nation. 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

It's music from Gail. This one is ABC. Ahead of that had music from Mal Smith, the former number one on the 947 Top 40. This one is Nice to Meet You. And you know what, Joburg? A very good morning to you and a warm welcome to it. This is, of course, Thabile on 947. I'm keeping you company all the way until 4 a.m., holding your hand and ushering you into a brand new weekend. You know what? What a long week it's been, but boy, am I happy that we've touched down into the weekend. Whether it's school, work, or whether you're at work pushing the night shift like me, welcome to the show. I am, of course, holding your hand, and it is nice to meet you, just like Mal Smith banger. Coming up on the show, we're wrapping up the week and all that it's brought me and you, and I'm opening you up into a brand new weekend. Your gig guide is also on the way. This is your look at some of the most explosive events that are happening in and around the city. I'm also going to be plugging you with some brand new music, because what is a weekend without some soundtracks, right? Music on my playlist from Tyler. I've got some Victoria Monet. I've also got some Sam Smith, who's got a brand new album coming in August. I am so excited. But before we get there, here's some Lewis Capaldi. This one is Almost. Also on the playlist coming up, I've got some Taylor Swift, some Mario, and of course, Taking It Back with Ed Sheeran. It's Thabile on 947. Good morning.

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0: It's an absolute classic coming through from Mario. This one is Let Me Love You. Ahead of that had music from Sienna Sparrow with Die on This Hill. It's Tabile on 947. I hope you're having a fantastic start to the weekend. You know, something that I found just so wildly impossible but possible is that that beautiful song is almost 20 years old. It dropped in October of 2004. Years later, we are still bumping and it's on repeat and it still gives me chills, right? I was so surprised to find out that that song was written by another king of R&B. His name is Neo. And this is before he blew up. I did not know that Mario blew up before Neo. And since then, Neo has been giving us hit after hit after hit. And he's making his way to South Africa. So if you are looking for a concert that's happening in and around the city, do check out tickets to Neo at the SunBet Arena a little later on this year. Something that broke my heart this year, Joburg, as we wrap up the week. Today, or rather yesterday, it was announced that Rocking the Daisies is coming to an end. Like, that festival that you absolutely love is coming to an end, and it's not coming back the way that we know it. And I'm not going to lie to you, I think as someone who has waited their entire life to be an adult, who has money to buy tickets to festivals and go to concerts, it hurts my heart, because last year it started with Hey Neighbor. I know a couple of people are still waiting for their refunds, but that's a story for another day. And now this year, Rocking the Daisies is not coming back. And over the years, we're seeing this style, this fashion, this trend of festivals that you grew up wanting to have the opportunity to attend and experience being cancelled. I was sad a couple of years back when Opikopi was cancelled. You know, like, festivals are not just going out to go and hear your favorite songs. It's where friendships are made. It's where you meet new people. It's where some people have met the love of their lives. So I'm waiting for a festival so I could possibly make a new friend or make a new lover. So if these festivals are coming to an end, what am I going to do? Here's what you missed on Anele and the Club this week.
1: The nominations are in. The taste tests have begun.
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It's Lord on 947 alongside Disclosure. This one is Magnets. Ahead of that, had a local banger coming through from Easy Freaks with Good Times. And me and you are having those all the way until 4 a.m. It's Sabilo on 947. Happy weekend.

0: you are looking for music to add onto your playlist, maybe that is something that you can check out. Like I said, we are wrapping up the week and everything that has brought me and you. And with wrapping up the week, the one thing that I usually love to do is do a cost analysis. You know, how much did I spend this week? What is something that I maybe spent my money on that I wasn't or shouldn't have spent my money on? And I won't lie, the thing that I feel like I've unnecessarily spent money on this week and this month is on me. I'm currently wearing it. I have it on. I'm looking at it. It looks beautiful. However, this thing is dribbling me. I don't know how to use it. I want to find out from you before I let you in on what that damn purchase for the week was. Joburg, in this 5 days that we've had, Monday right through to Friday, what is that one thing that you're looking at right now on your bank statement as you do your cost analysis as the week wraps up? What is that one thing that you spent your money on and it's just really unnecessary? It's an unnecessary expense. You didn't have to buy what you bought, or you didn't have to splurge as hard as you did this week. 0663818609. It can literally be anything. This is a no judgment zone. Please let me in. What mine is, you will not believe, because I literally love how it looks. However, I don't think I am the right person who's supposed to be using it. What about you? Let me in on that. It's 0663818609. Here's what you missed this week on Mo Flavor on 947.
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0: and I see the same with my son now. He's also got a bit of a nugget on his shoulder.
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0: little bug. And this morning, I'm finding out from you, Joburg, what's the most unnecessary expense you made this week? Don't look at what you spent your money on throughout the month. I just want to know that one thing that you are absolutely just regretting buying this week. 0663818609.
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Joel Corey on 947. This one is Lonely. I heard that had music coming through from Jason Derulo with When Love Sucks. It's Tabilo on 947. And you know what? Instead of love sucking, let's talk about this economy.

0: on all throughout the week. All I want to know from you this morning is, what's that one thing you spend your money on that you are looking at right now and you're just like, I had absolutely no reason for me to do that.
1: Hey, CTO.
0: Hey.
1: So, the most ridiculous amount I spent, unnecessary amount I spent this week, is spending money on takeout. I haven't cooked because I've been back at school, uni. So, yeah.
0: You know what? I don't blame you. I don't blame you, Tiseto. Shout out to you for the sending through that voice note. I think, you know, when you are busy, whether it's work, school, life, balancing act, all of that, you can sometimes forget to cook, you know, and cooking in its own, for me, I'm not going to lie to you, especially when you live alone. I feel like when you decide to cook, whatever it is that you cook, you literally leave your kitchen looking like a bomb. It's like there've been 15 people who were cooking. It looks like it has been a set of MasterChef South Africa. You know what I mean? And it takes me a couple of days to clean up all that mess. I love my food, the food that I make. And I know a lot of people probably don't think I can't cook, but I can cook two things, boiled eggs and scrambled eggs. What about you, Joburg? What's that one thing that you spent your money on this week that you're looking at right now as we go into the weekend and you're just regretting? 0663818609. Coming up, plugging you with some brand new music to add onto your playlist. There's so much to chat about. Music from Victoria Monet. I've got some Tyler and, of course, Sam Smith on the way. Before we get there, he's currently on tour with his Romantics tour. And I'm really sad that he did not make a stop in South Africa. His name is Bruno Mars. This one is I Just Might. Good morning.

0: music from Lamar. This one is If There's Any Justice. I had that music from KSI coming through with Holiday. And I think I need one of those. It's 066-381-8609. Chatting some things that we spent our money on this week that we are just absolutely looking at and asking ourselves, why? And it can literally be anything. I told you I was going to let you in on mine. As you know, I love the fact that I am a gym bunny. I'm in the gym at least 3 or 4 times a week, sometimes once or twice on the weekend, depending on how my weekend looks like. And I thought at the beginning of the month, you know what? One of these days, I'm going to buy myself an Apple Watch. And lo and behold, I did buy myself an Apple Watch. But I don't know if I'm not the target market for the Apple Watch, or I just don't know how to use it, or it's just way too advanced for the kind of human that I am. For context, I got the Apple Watch because I thought it's going to help me in this quest that I'm on to get the Superman body that I want, right? But hey, this thing is showing me flames, Joburg. I don't know how to set it up for it to count my steps, track my sleep. I don't know how to set it up for me to know how to use it when I'm in the gym and for it to actually track how many calories I'm losing, how many calories I'm gaining, how much weight am I gaining, my heart rates and all of that. Every single time when I get to the gym, I literally need to get there at least 10 minutes earlier just so I am able to work and set my Apple Watch to be a setting that works for whatever it is that I needed to do. So I got it, but I'm really truly asking myself, why did I get it? Because I could have spent this money on something else. You know, I'm still furnishing my apartment, and I think this Apple Watch, the cost of it could have easily gone to me maybe buying side tables. You know what I mean? Or organizing my closet because I really want a new closet, or saving up for my quest to get a dog. So, Joburg, I want to find out from you. Are you like to say it? So, this morning, she says,
1: CCO. So, the most ridiculous amount I spent, unnecessary amount I spent this week, is spending money on takeout. I haven't cooked because I've been back at school, uni. So, yeah.
0: And you know what, this is, so I don't blame you. I am just like you. I have not cooked this entire month, in fact, so far. Not because I don't want to or because I can't. I just really don't want, I don't want to have to wash the dishes. I hate washing dishes. So I'm right up there with you. Are you also like this? So drop me your voice notes. It's 066-381-8609. I'm going to be tagging you with some brand new music to add onto your playlist. What's the weekend without the soundtrack, right? And also, it is the weekend. I love getting you into some of the biggest and most explosive gigs that you can get up to amplify your weekend. 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It's Tabile on 947. Good morning.
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0: That one is Don't Wanna Be Your Friend on 947. Sabilian, I'm keeping you company all the way until the wee early hours of the morning. We're wrapping it up with your one regret that you spent your money on this week as we wrap it up. What's happening, Bucks?
1: Hey, TTO. Hey. The most unnecessary spend that I made this week was literally spending money on alcohol because I've been out.
0: Oh,
1: so,
0: my God. Gorula, yeah. All the way in Midrand. Good morning. How are you doing this morning?
2: I'm doing well, thanks. And yourself?
0: I am amazing. The time right now is 1:45. Why are you up?
2: Yo, I'm just sitting here regretting because like all my money is gone. So I told myself that, oh, you know what? Okay,
0: yeah.
2: So when July starts, I'm going to be a good girl.
0: Okay.
2: I'm not going to be spending my money on alcohol. I'm
0: okay.
2: Just going to be saving up and saving up. Do I not regret it? Because I broke that promise, okay?
0: So you blew it.
2: I blew it. Oh my goodness. I blew it right now.
0: And what did you blow it on this week?
2: Oh man, it's just been like kind of like a hectic weekend last week and just a hectic week at work and everything. So I actually spent the money that I said I won't spend on alcohol.
0: Oh girl, trust me, I'm not judging you. We've all been there. And you know what? Later today, I'm also going to be getting into it, okay? So have yourself a fantastic rest of your weekend, eh?
2: Thank you so much, CCO. You too.
0: Shout out to Tavila on 947. Coming up, I'm getting ready to plug the city with brand new music to add onto your playlist.
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0: It's music from Dua Lipa. This one is Be The One. Ahead of that, I had music from Kid Leroy. I absolutely love that banger. It's a cold play. And more music on the way from Demi Lovato. I've also got some Mimi Webb and David Guetta. It's Sabilo on 947. Good morning.
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9: Yes, my friend, these are the days of our lives where we spend afternoons fighting over what belongs in the fridge, what belongs in the cupboard and pantry. I've already been picked on countless times on the WhatsApp hotline. Nigel says, I think people who refrigerate their bread are psychopaths. I sometimes put it in there.
10: Yeah, no, butter needs to be in the fridge. Like, butter needs to be in the fridge. I can't stress this enough. Like, butter belongs in the fridge.